Amra and for Jemra and for Fahu Demra, and with Jesus Christ, Eddie Munti. 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Yami Adama, Ochina, Adia Crachi, we are no paya yesia, 5:30 yesia. Over to our friend number, 0596 11 52 91. 0596 11 52 91. 0596 11 52 91. Yeah, for course, into you, over to my friend. May the Lord Richie bless you. Everybody wish you and everybody knew you. And we use Christ to Dima. Amen. But what is power? So, Baba, for the 0244 78 9938. But what is our boy for the Ewo Yesu Kristo edemunti. Amen. Afi ya fa course no ye free ha to meet my friend 0596 11 52 91. 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
0: 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You break when a baby the very break when you a juma. You can say you are kwa kwa mna sapo nde. But we be out here for the be out some para. You may see see we can show we can show. But Oduma chedi no. We go ahead we be a hang angasa any din de. 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
1: Papa.
0: You watchi.
1: I just saw.
0: Spiritual event center. The main do a do moena. Sentiment, then I make na book a pin one, and it was three.
1: Question.
0: And it was three. The question said, when I drew a man, now I was so a bin. See, the moon, not dim. You need to be moved to a man with that. A crowd one dear is a book of him.
1: Nobody's.
0: What can hope? 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
1: 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Yes, you never bum, Gianna. 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
1: Papa, I hear
0: Bussu, and I hear you singing.
1: Where a preamble? You never back right here.
0: Come on, Uncle.
1: I know what day. Where the head, yes, I see. And poor baby, ah,
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0: ya ya ya ya ya ya ya ya ya
1: ya ya ya ya ya ya ya ya ya ya ya ya ya ya ya ya ya ya ya ya ya ya ya ya ya but what was it? Your baby of first class, and why Niana, you have to be a Moabica.
0: Okay.
1: Aha, maybe. But I say, you're a Quambiano, and I want to say, yeah. We have say, you're a Quambiano, and I'm bad. And yes, sir, we're in your jay to chassel ye. We bring
0: a general Nipam for who said ye.
1: That way,
0: you bring her. Your good ye, and you need to.
1: That's the problem. I don't quite any harder. Papa, I come here.
0: Bo, could you enter? This is no one. No one had
1: here.
0: You enter, boss.
1: I swear.
0: Yeah, Cobra, some will cream. Anna, and your man, Cuy, be able to cream. You will be a fufoso. Oh, no woman, my immuna, but to be a woman, crabby woman, and your man, Cuy, mammy. But since you have a bra and fat. So, who's been a sweet baby in it? Who come out to baby in it? What bar and fat? Now, who you free? me free baby ni se ni me kobia kru ye so na me ko pesa ay dey akwa mbiye ya okay bi se bi ko hwe bi ni me nya bia me metin tesu abo hu sa na se metran so
1: abe bo hu princess what in tesu go so
0: e do no
1: akwa mbiya du simpo ana ye nsha dan kasa go so eh action ho ho I'm saying me the name the deal who pay my chance. I have pure access to action at me. On who I
0: am. I'm
1: creating. Share my main who nipa with me. Or differ with me. Soon soon be a who soon soon the year to me. I would me. So open say. Oh, Bambo, we only buy mountain when you soon soon Juma. Now, because Obama money drew level. Minka. There were a maybe drill. Now, soon for being a Ghana. What come once about to be pure with them life better warning?
0: So from computer.
1: Life. What come once about with them to be pure with life better warning? I can't be able to sing it, yes, I did.
0: Because of me, Pierre,
1: to be Pierre, and you damn 1 hour to 1 hour. Say, Bianca, what did you know? What is it? You're not there to know how we can win and we are in Sasabun some way. We want to appear with the animal, not in Saturn, who's a San Pass, and what can be my.
0: And what to claim?
1: Ah! But who wants to be that? That ought to be that. Aha!
2: Oh, you come on,
0: Craig. But what do you come on?
2: Ah! When you start with Samba, what are you?
1: 100%. I want to understand the back. Yes, I know it. We are PAPA. We are being in my soul. I can't be a business. And yes, I do.
0: Let him back before that.
1: But I'm not so bad. Simple. I said, one of the men in general say, would be our bump would be a little day. Oh.
0: There can be a hint in the SRD.
1: You do see
0: me. You do see me.
1: And the SRD. So you do see me putting a phone and saying it here.
0: I'm kidding.
1: After telling it to me, you're the spouse of your human baby and fat.
0: You're the part.
1: Octo and a monk, or different comfort, come with some. So who so so come one year and be more one. I said, "Omo do mo dan se onko a die be ko bia no." 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But what am I saying?
0: Do sin no.
1: Aha, do aha, ye je onko do sin no. Akwa me an.
0: You say do sin no.
1: Aha, do sin no.
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0: try me see
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0: 30 minutes. 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So we are very careful. We are very careful. We are very careful. We are very careful. We are very careful. We are very careful. We are very careful.
1: We
0: are very
1: careful. We are very careful. We are very careful. We are very careful. We are very careful. We are very careful. We are very careful. We are very careful.
0: So a kwambia no edu sinu no nko bo no edu so edie tiefo
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1: 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And I thought about to cook home as he just so, no washing a motto. 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
1: film.
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1: faire un film. 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
0: film.
1: Oh, why so?
0: Oh, why so? Na what she would have to jim ashi, I say, be dear. And now say, oh, what we got to cocoon. Now they see just why I day.
1: And also, I say, she was a message to say, but you.
0: As I said, why is it to send a mom, a member, a mutual meeting together?
1: Oh, so you see, just let me see, could you two come the other to me to chat?
0: I ain't get to her.
1: But how the two a jam now to chat and get to a beggar?
0: The cocoon to my bending.
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0: we serious event
1: that one be bi mi
0: se e kwese bin sakini kan
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0: I don't know if you say, you're a fool, you're a fool. Yes, sir. You know
1: how to do it. Last time, I was going to say, well, you're going to say, Yana, you're going to say, Yana,
0: you're going to say,
1: Yana, you're going to say, Yana, you're going to say, Yana, you're going to say, Yana, you're going to say, Yana, you're going to say, Yana, you're going to say, Yana, you're going to say, Yana, you're going to say, Yana, you're going to say, Yana, you're going to say, Yana, you're going to na wetina fofu mwa wetina obo ni peti chida obo jina high position ni omu ko school kwa honi msa 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
1: 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Let's say, at the end, you know, you're going to be some time, Kura, or you, you say, any time I have been yet.
0: Okay,
1: quite so straight.
0: I shall not keep working. What can be done? Yes, sir.
1: Oh, Baba, and if I have banana, I can't one person will be doing so, you know,
0: from Bra.
1: From Bra, I mean, never come home. Anna, exactly.
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1: o bebre
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1: 100%
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0: 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That's all. My radio link off from radio. I just will be doing a moment. Hello. Hello.
3: Hello.
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3: okay.
0: You know by any way. Hello.
4: Hello.
0: What is saying?
4: I'm here to my
0: house. But you're suffering.
4: But you're suffering.
0: Ugufu. Ugufu ni ba kama kama. Ana huo fena. Ude radio air disturbance. Ude radio. Ude
4: radio.
0: Radio.
4: But you.
0: It's you.
4: That's
1: all. Then
4: I'll
1: quit. I'll
4: quit
1: 3 years. So I want to be other set. If you are an intensity, I'm not going to
4: say it's a little boy. No, I hate
1: you. Who will cook for you? That's all. Memory definition of me, Dunku.
4: That's all. I'm
1: not going to say
0: yes. Hello.
3: Hello.
0: What is saying?
3: I'm not trying to make a domain.
0: But you're afraid.
3: I'm not trying to make a domain.
1: Oye mesido oso de ababane talia na wai eja oso de talia na wai
3: eja unika
1: abe na wonyi mpapa na wonyi hello
3: mpapa mixi
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0: oso baida
1: Oye sofu. I doubt to them kind.
3: That's
1: right. Yeah, I can't order.
3: That's
1: right. Okay. Bye bye.
3: That's right.
0: Okay. Come be waiting on our friend later and then come. Hello.
3: Hello.
0: Hello. What is saying?
3: I'm
0: going to go to the house. I'm going
3: to
0: go to the house. I'm
1: Diabetes ni pressure na na ope ho asem. Mesole a freme metro haba mo anu anu why?
0: Oh sorry, I was sit friend na sa number ya na onche wa haba bi a oba nu a oba nu why? Matter
3: than
0: us. Okay. Hello.
3: Hello.
0: What you saying?
3: Ato boko.
0: Panura kase free.
3: Bedu Sankore.
1: Bedu bako die.
3: Acha bako na ma tinya se. 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
6: Hello.
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6: Hello,
0: to say. Pacho kase fure.
6: Manso
0: abrenso.
6: Abrenso.
0: Yo, mira iti yo.
6: Pacho,
1: I'm going to go to the house. Aba. So what I'm coming to buy? Tibra. Why? And yet, I'm not from Mandy. Why? Okay.
0: Hello.
7: Hello.
0: What is saying?
7: Hello, pain.
0: And it's not about your cassa free.
7: About your cassa free,
0: so what? So what? We're right here on
1: I'm going to be a little bit.
0: I am free.
1: Me dia de. We bet me a share me a dunk. We are not
7: interested.
1: Okay. Now, before I say the bamboo, I'm going to say we're going to be catching the number. Why? Okay.
0: Hello. Hello. Hello. My name is Mbacho Ojinasu. Hello.
8: Hello.
0: Hello. Hello. Hello.
8: Hello.
0: Hello. Hello. Hello. A man who's got cramp, but you didn't a cost of battle. I don't pay.
1: Hello.
0: What is saying?
8: I'm glad you know.
0: London.
1: Le voice don't fabu ni na anu ahunu.
6: Ha.
1: Ba de adu.
6: Yo le mi flash ni ana tani ni enko go.
1: Mate. Baza, I ke bo no fami de amre. I'm not going to be able to get it. Fab, I Abuja, if you be a fool, to two Agu at Kedro and Yama Ade. Ah, I mean, there be say a hot no one fair to lie. I'm one man as I can one.
0: Okay,
1: Martin, to what I'm a sweat, I'm penis for to call.
0: Hello, Mira. What you saying?
8: That's why you.
0: Oh, we buy so many.
8: That's why.
0: What are the NFL saying?
8: That's why I get queer kwa.
0: A queer?
8: A queer kwa.
0: Yeah, we buy queer woman. That is who we are all.
8: And you are doing.
0: You know queer, I no pay.
8: I no pay the book. Me papa, I'm a ketua.
0: Mm-hmm.
8: You are resting in the star. You are letting me say, me the next man, I'm a yarisham.
0: I did a part of the harem.
8: We assume, I say, Adam, and I see me so. My, see, you me echo.
0: A bit of you see me, no queer.
8: I say, my, when we assume,
0: SHS, and not Jesus.
8: JHS.
0: JHS, yes, sir.
8: That's right.
0: Ah, if you want to go back to SHS, yes, sir.
8: That's right.
0: No.
1: Ekobra. Abi awu na nyekura o.
0: So.
1: Obi na pesa obi akwa ni bibi. Mm. Mama me kwia.
8: Eja.
1: 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Abi okutu
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0: amisha kechiri
9: hello
0: hello what you saying
9: oh yeah adam
0: mpachu mwenye
9: you mpachu
0: mwenye you mpachu mwenye you no free for this pay.
9: What's it?
0: Who tough rare? And I want any daddy kind.
9: Daddy, we tough rare, I mean, you
0: know. You too, mommy.
9: But so, when you know, we're cool, we're not so ignorant.
0: Oh, good friend.
1: Oh, you know, we're cool.
9: Mm.
1: And I'm not so ignorant.
9: Ah.
1: Who are diabetes?
9: What's it?
1: Who are diabetes?
0: Situ, yeah.
1: Only a city area. One on a horse, so
9: I
1: know what you should. Cotchaki, a city in Obium.
9: My
1: child, my horse was so silly. Oh, no. Wait, Jimmy. Make you a new one. I will add a new one. May say, check a city in Obium. But what am I?
0: Check it, a city woman, Ibio, city area. Go check his open so check him sugar. Why?
1: She got a key here from me.
9: Marty.
1: Okay.
0: Catch it. Hello.
10: Hello.
0: I design.
10: Thank you.
0: In Patrick as a friend.
10: Okay. If I said, no, this one does it.
0: Mm-hmm.
10: Oh, baby, I'm never.
1: Mesmo agora que a cara, esse mesmo daí, né? 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Eu vou lá na. Eu vou lá Why, daddy? What am I saying?
0: I'm sorry, I'm not needing cobble. Why, you come? Why?
1: Maybe I need to some kind of way to some patch.
0: Why? I'm sorry, grab it, my friend. Okay. Ready, boy?
1: Papa.
0: I'm bringing tea.
1: Finger of God's spiritual herbal center. I swear, you know, I will come as a medula. I get to foot my pointing across. Maybe I could be also back my pointing. And KTS from around about a tech, a year so full light. And he also come on pointing. A baby fat medula. If we tafo pancrono, a shah, my medula. Medima also be about Johnson and I hope this is Zion Prayer School, Zion Prayer School, meaning new school and a training. Meaning a mania with him. May I meet you for ah, we could tell the bedroom and take her by the bra to listen a salary. I feel the echo should be a say of him. To an animal. Sir, and ye are no more person by your charity. I dear no way ye are in easy. What would Bernie be a unquiet, not person by your share? And so, my cradle. And now ye a young quaddle, no watch a prepare pen matrasse. 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And don't cook, my sonny. Here, every next for the week, oh, my duma. 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That's what I say. 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A best script for one, I'll be so much open than then some man, you know. 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
0: A curry soup, no, and a yap
1: anapa.
0: And
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0: a protection,
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0: Okay.
1: And no Ujayan pa, I don't call them Moundale, dynamis, and a pan, say Ujayan pa. So Sika obey for Buha, on Fandro. Oh, Jalia, and that can't want be a beer through. Be a beer through. Obi Jalia, you don't mean a man passo. Ah, Brabe, I was one over the world when the amenda. And so on any year, I'm not 28 years. Sanity. Not car is no giant and a pa, and the battery favor. Abba, two for ten, my boy say, and pa, and I are tired, dear neighbor. And I'm not. My number is 0557 0557 38 76 76 72 0557 0557 38 76 76 72 and then I hear. WhatsApp no 0506 0506 17 17 36 36 84.
0: That's why your voice need to be heard. Your first hand number is so
1: 0506 0506 17 17 36 36 84 84. Bye bye.
0: Finger of God and Spiritual Herbal Center, Coffer by Anna, any chance with this one. May I come with you? I could see via if I know a Quambia, say any via soup. Now, a Quambia beer, you mean any say over swa, any say over sweet, over a do I did do, you know. I was swear breath to mushroom call a ye. Now, I see, dotier, you be the home come on, a beer coin and a free piano, Nabra, a yebo, and a beautiful and a open amens or so. See how a two piano so, yef a block or two so. See a petty piece, a cubus so. Yes, a dotier, a year baby, and soon so I if you far, near the year, my dear, and a beautiful be bringing much there, a wealthy dear so. Ebeda kwa brans upon it, Nancy, the moon de ye, who uncle do free as on Jim, the moon or her bed on Rebacco. Uncle be a person in the piano, Obedi, Hansana, who free her coffin 0557387672 and 0506173683.

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0: 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So you know say, "Aje how to make asa ha." But I wa chi.
1: O ti friends.
0: Because of bua fo. Na o si ma o fri he be na so si tafeta fra na ma he di na se be. And never coy.
1: No way.
0: But I wait now, you see, I was yourself for the coffee. And I hope I saw her in ye. Because I saw her in ye. Blessed ye see, could only tell you, come back. Or Tafren or not Tafren on the stage. As I had a ye.
2: Was that a shunko?
0: Was that a coffee? Hey, I'm going to say, hey. House of Deliverance Ministry Anomanye Empatasiye Bosio Number is 0243 887 784 0243 887 784 Na ba be 7 8 or 8 years and 9 years ago. Na zo be sa ko fie. Dis a pete se no e ko ye mano. So se pastiso. And I'm saying, so when you're ready, so I'm going to say, I'm going to say, I'm going to say, I'm going to say, I'm going to say, I'm going to say, I'm going to say, I'm going to say, I'm going to
1: say, I'm going to say, I'm
0: going to say,
1: I'm going to say, I'm going to say, I'm
0: going to say, I'm going to
1: say, I'm going
0: to say, I'm going to
1: say,
0: I'm going to say, I'm going
1: to say, I'm
0: going to say, I'm said the dawo dino bobo hu fo do fo nyame hu ye bobo
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1: Quenya. So a police in you, or a nurse in you, or a midwife, or a doctor, or a teacher in you, or your budra, or ton watch, or ton cook, or ton yangare, or ton docono, or ton fools, or ton jewelries. A dear beer will be a beer, one sir, Utime Home. And kwa wo ne mu nko ano timi ye den
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3: 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I saw a running. I have the first division. Sorry, Premier Division.
0: Okay.
3: Premier IB. What running be pain? You're qualified for young Paiwa. I want to say, Sassi Cafuano, so for a mona.
0: Hey.
3: Yeah, you didn't fear any man who might turn the hall near young Paiwano or Sadia Frenes Rabba or no bar on the decay. 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Asa
0: Yakabia,
3: Yakabia, no me,
0: no me.
3: Now, so no man a cramp.
0: You will be ye.
3: We are who be a bay.
0: So bet me can you can tell.
3: But this is all about can tell who are. Uben in Quania and a dawson. A few so. Jab is a catcher running a cup or sell running whom him up. Sankao whom him up on what tramassim. Sankao whom him up on what tramassim. All because of sir. 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
0: 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I'm going to go there. I'm going to go there. I'm going to go there. I'm going to go there. What's the name of the Pespray, you sham. 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I'm going to go there. My number is 0242 22 88 17. 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
1: 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Yes. Yes. Yes. Yes. Yes. Yes.
0: Yes.
1: Yes. Yes. Yes.
0: Yes.
1: Yes. Yes. Yes. Yes. Yes. Yes. Yes. Yes. Yes. Yes. Yes. Yes. Yes. Yes. Yes. Yes. Yes. Yes. Yes. Yes. Yes. Yes. Yes. Yes. Yes. Yes. Yes. Yes. Yes. Yes. Yes. Yes. Yes. Yes. Yes. Yes. Yes. Yes. Yes. Yes. Yes. Yes. Yes.
0: Yes.
1: Yes. Yes. Yes. Yes. Yes. Yes.
0: Yes.
1: Yes. Yes. Yes.
0: Yes. Yes. Yes. Yes. Yes. Yes. Yes. Yes. Yes. Yes. Yes. Yes. Yes. Yes. Yes. Yes. Yes. Yes. Yes. Yes. Yes. Yes. Yes. Yes. Yes. Yes. Yes. Yes. Yes. I saw from Kwan here this idea we do.
1: Say,
0: Kwanfobia, and I'm Alan Biaba Tenens Refem. If we ask him, send you mediation. Now, our friend, Mintimin, Antina Malam, or can't you be Bidia? Oh, grow a trawa beco, Kwanfo trawa beco.
1: Don't
0: for a Casabra. Of suffer,
1: also impose movie be met with
0: him. There be a mecassa, Miss Ansana, Ansana, any problem, Hunodia, what's a way? Nanya Massey,
1: yeah.
0: Sabi, may say, obedient, Miss Officerful, a dear Betiano pay. Do other man and my beer school crash or Mufanko school crowns,
7: a
0: day man, but Sandy Padmakers or what you have been a pump on Tamo, baby, I yet today, Mammy be on Flammo Radio, so what a for.
7: Atafo.
0: Of Rami Radio Susaya or so atafo.
7: Albert Mana.
0: I asked our banyo, Mikodura, sorry for me poem. Me ma poor, sorry, Uquada. Ma poema, Obia free one man, I do bear eight, me be free one. A friend of Framan, a papa, and I'm a fro, semi free, make us a fratafo, and I'm a semi fro, I catch or say, Kai me one pie boom. Now no currency, I'm a cat a corn. Atafo. Obia Frami so free, be quiet.
1: Don't say baby, I'm not saying that you're so free. Kenya is quite sure.
0: Aye.
1: I'm not free ever.
0: Kenya is. I'm
1: far from.
0: I'm far from. Everyone.
1: That's not one patasi.
0: I'm not one patasi. If you, I'm far from. I'm a dancer. Charles has something working. And now, brand Wednesday we crown oh. Sabran tene na say yisika. Obia kwanchere ba ya wo yisika. And the man who kwato coke can coke. Nipano buy and one also Nipano so far from and a bar maintain or buy no ni capre. Now, quant to buy or to fear no. If you're not going to find the phone, so say, Minya Bibi Mana come on Bibiaka. But or buy and a metrana, yes, on top can cook and famine and a minya dear man can cook when yes, he can't. Sabrante ya okay, chas and a tuni bottom yisika and a man a man a cotoy and pans what to a work as a Wednesday make a chas as him.
7: Yeah,
0: Wednesday put chas at ya saw them one mamma. 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
8: Good morning.
0: 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What is saying?
8: I'm not doing that.
0: Patron, can I free him? 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
8: Yes, I do.
0: And Opedi, and I don't show them.
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1: I mean, they're 21st, so.
0: Hey, that's a minimum decay. Hey, so I was like, I feel now we're in a better way, Baba, so. 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
1: Boom, we're better say, we're warming back, and I say, we're warming back. That's how I did it. I would be calling myself for a quid. Who say yes? House of Deliverance Ministry. And no man in Patasia Bosio. Called for by a prophet solo for the son of a prophet. What's for the name in Kobobira? 0244-0242-228817 or 0243-887784. 8877 84. Last number is 0246 1911 36. Son of Prophet, Son of Prophet, Prophet Solo, Sofu Solo. I mean, call quite probably what was the question. I am off into your moa. Nana, my child, pay for Nana, my Nana, B, a book room. Nana Memochi, and then so here by the Brosso, would you be swinging in a well, Reverend Bediaco, what dress the one Mammy Aroba Penny, Mama Wild, ever young Mama, Mrs. Charlotte Thompson, ever young Mama, Mrs. Charlotte Thompson, and Uncle O'Rod Douglas Thompson, and the Thompson family Dina. 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I miss a Louisiana and you Mena my boy come who you are technician with ya Eric and na fee my dinner the producer of Uncle Darko Chief Security Ashenka Fono A Evans and a fee market or buff wall and now what team which is benching in a Nami Oshrao Safu Macramo Amunity Addition. That can be so for Jerry and Betrasufia.

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3: Ya, we the woman jam once me. I don't know where PM is, sir.
4: Major Bemma, Madame Fubin and Watson, and Wame Baba Pem Wawahoyo.
3: And what's the bay?
4: When you're near the na a yaman, what do you grab? Says they want to me, Yako, on a man up in Pim Nipa. Oh, what ye?
3: Oh, with your Batikesikura. What's in Natural Health Center? And you want some dear, my Chinese, me who be that glaucoma and our cataracts, a yata, on Fedrubia, Musso, on Sower Drubia, Torabia, no Nipania, Sadia, Yasan, Yabia Gusson, Nanina, Yat, Ner Purusio, 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
5: 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A bassa won't mean quajuma. 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
10: 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Pastor Jeremiah, wa china kunya. Pastor Jeremiah, kejagumu.

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1: 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Pastor Jeremiah, what chino kuya? 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
0: 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To your more for soup. 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Abou.

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Just sing I believe. 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Ma be yi num na yenwura mu anopa yi mompa ye. Anopa message e dinam ni say my Lord, my God will surely provide. My God will surely provide. Ni din ba ko ni Jehovah Jireh. The Lord will provide. Teacher message and operator, my God will surely provide. 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
1: 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Pastor Jeremiah, one chinakuya. Pastor Jeremiah.

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Your message, mommy, and your pay said, my God will surely provide. My God will surely provide. And Radia Samba Abraham Chai said, for Obakro, no, I will don't know. 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
2: lord
0: would you leave that message for me say My God will surely provide. Akuba Wood, your God will surely provide. Your God will surely provide. Our God will surely provide. Leave that message for me. Ye nyankopon obetumi ayo. Wose na ne body busa ne say papa ya fe nsu afa nyina. Na ogama ye di koba for there no. Where is the lamb? Where is the lamb? Where is the lamb this morning? Wo gwama ye di bo afode anyway anope wo bi fa jidi en ka cha de ho se minyankopon be hweme minyankopon be hweme. My God will surely take care of me. My God will surely provide. My God will surely make a way. My God will surely do it. Minyankopon be ye minyankopon be ye wose en su ne ye se onye maye. Reverend Raphael upon New Life Church of Light Konongo, Nyankopo Ishra no Pema. Your God will surely provide. Your God will surely provide. Leave that message for me. My God will surely provide. What's it? 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
1: Nwatwe. 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
1: Meba.
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0: Osiwa for the Adraman. 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Say, what was up for Radio Bechire? 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Yeah, was September, mu. 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
1: Verse 8.
0: Sintia nyame bekyere wate. 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Our God will surely provide. Leave a message say my God will surely provide. My God will surely provide.
2: Na boye.
0: Sewrade amemu enyeye. 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We are in the ninth month. I know we are in the ninth month. 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Leave a message for me, say my God will surely provide. What say? Ye nyankopon obekyere.
1: O say in what you say na Abraham say.
0: Na Abraham ka say.
1: Meba.
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1: Jesus.
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0: 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Your God will surely provide. Maggie, your God will surely provide. Ronish Kitchen. Ronish Kitchen GH. Your God will surely provide. IGP, your God will surely provide. All things are possible. Biggest Donnie. The Lord will surely provide. DJ Blessed, your God will surely provide. Your God will surely provide. Obinya mesa message na mami say, my God will surely provide. Our God will surely provide. Extra messages kakrani ya mompaya no pay. Yes, our God will surely provide this morning. Gabriel, don't fear. Your God will surely provide. Mama Patricia Fosu,
1: your God will surely provide.
0: Auntie Lucy Anane Ekropon, your God will surely provide. Yes, Apostle Dr. Abraham,
1: your God will surely provide.
0: Mama Patricia Fosu Ayedias New Site, your God will surely provide. Ronnie's Kitchen G. God will surely provide. Gabriel, don't fear. Your God will surely provide. Onyamia bofu chiya. Daniel Boateng wa Germany. Your God will surely provide. Unyankopono obe provide enepa edi amau. And neither and not pay. Our God will surely provide. Still a shen sepe. Bukrom, your God will surely provide. Augustine Ajiman, your God will surely provide. Kwame Eugene Bekwai Bidi, your God will surely provide. Ante Chama Jaso, your God will surely provide. Bra Kwame, Bra Kelvin and Koko,
1: your God will surely provide.
0: DJ check me, Adan say, okay. DJ check me.
1: Your God will surely Adansi provide.
0: Don't pass. Your God will surely provide. Mama Emilia Sam Dakwa.
1: Your God will surely provide.

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0: time rucha maten ampaba mena matu. Your God will surely provide. Your God will surely provide. Nane ye ja akwada su estate. Your God will surely provide. Yenyanko pono be provide amaye. And ne da no pay. Yusuf will no way. Your God will surely provide. Yusuf no way. Your God will surely provide. This morning. Yes. Menu kwejo. Your God will surely provide. And up here, when you come to provide. Bibiara ni wa eso erade ye. Erade Nyankopon be providing ne pa ma wate. Ka wakoma to ye na gini di. Na ni otumi ade nyina ayo no obeya ma.
1: Sometimes me hwa me once be din am frem.
0: Sana edu ba bi a wadwe be ye se wo de ye bi ade a wo ye kra wo se wo gaye because mfaso bi emfiri mu mama wo. Daniel kwesi asare. Your God will surely provide. Paye sima num sima miensa na ye ya to aso free ho na our God will surely provide.
1: Come to play when there's vulnerability. I don't come to play when you yourself you know that I did where you said papa wa mwamia
0: prophet matino sebonso adan kwame your God will surely provide. And pay your God will surely provide this morning. And pay around many masika, your God will surely provide. Johnny Makins, you know, wife Agnes Echekins, your God will surely provide. And pay when Yanko Pono will be provided. And the Pano Eddie Adomo, Mr. Paul Abum Chairman, your God will surely provide. Duke Fadi, your God will surely provide. Nana Ojambuama. Your God will surely provide. Doris Mensa, Paris, France. Your God will surely provide.
1: With my health, for that battle I'm fighting in marriage.
0: Fifi Abu Abuja, your God will surely provide. King Boniface, your God will surely provide. Mama Wan Kumewu, your God will surely provide. Mr. Morris Aizoya, your God will surely provide. Elder Abednego, your God will surely provide. Mr. Diwa Asari Citrus Akrokeri, your God is surely provide. Reverend Raphael upon New Life Church of Light Konongo, your God is surely provide. Edwin Kesafo Abrase, your God is surely provide. Obasimajina Mama, your God is surely provide. Your God will surely provide. Mama Baba Monwakopan,
2: your God is surely provide.
0: Mr. Paul, okay, Makinka Odian, your God is surely provide. Bali Bakwesi Samfuediam,
2: your God will surely provide.
0: Yes, our God will surely provide. IGP Abuakwa, your God will surely provide. Elizabeth Echampo Ofori, your God will surely provide. Elizabeth Nyankopon, Enshila Wanope Mami. Ensunuye, se obeye. Afe, we are lifting a prayer. This is one prayer. Erade nani di edi wa wabrabo. Didini ya wejire. The Lord that provide. And none of pay a briar bomb pay. Eradin Dani, the D and D Ewa, Wabra Bomb, who was a treman of pay, and found in Yaukum and found in Yaufemo. Eradin Dani D and D Mount. Yau couple, the Lord will provide Isaac Santasia, Prony wife, Peace Buffalo. Your Lord will provide. Daniel Boat in Germany, your God will surely provide. Honorable Osetu Achumayabi, your God will surely provide. Reverend Emmanuel Frederick Ahosu Konongo, Papa, your God will surely provide. Our God will surely provide. Nane Yeja, your God will surely provide. Linde Buakwa, your God will surely provide. Blessed Sun 2 p.m., your God will surely provide. Abranti Awalash, your God will surely provide. Opia Dansie Kroform, your God will surely provide. Yes, Frederick Nete, your God will surely provide. Elder Okanjechi, your God will surely provide. Wafakonjo Christ Jesus Information Center, does it to be imagined? Your God will surely provide. Juliana Mensa, your God will surely provide. Yes, our God will surely provide. Our God will surely provide. Do we are lifting this one prayer? Say, Eradia, or providing the permanent manner. On fan the panum. Cause
2: Radiation.
0: And none of pain so. Then would you ready? I want my brother. Me pacho jisu bi mam wati ofio ne mo mpa ye osima mienu yi. Itishia. Your God will surely provide. What it can wakumato yemano pay. Your God will surely provide. Kase radie. Enano pay.
2: Enano pay.
0: Wa udi. Edameso.
2: Edameso.
0: Sawoba. Enano pay.
2: Enano pay.
0: Dawuedi. Ewo mabrabom. 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Eradia woshe.
2: Eradia woshe.
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2: Mabrabom.
0: Ewo masitinemo. Ewo manamontuomo.
2: Ewo manamontuomo.
0: Enano pay.
2: Enano pay.
0: Abrami bom.
2: Abrami bom pay.
0: Eradi brabo.
2: Eradi brabo.
0: Nefani padom.
2: Nefani padom.
0: Ewo yesu.
3: Rap,
2: Jesus Christ.
0: That's right. There will be a provision. God will surely provide. Yes, Yankopono be provide. This is our final prayer. Now watching where man above for mess. Victoria Kwadi, may God provide for you. Amua Kingsley, may God provide for you. Leave a message for me. He said, my God will surely provide. Samuel Nicholas record, your God will surely provide. Indeed, your God will surely provide. And there are the above for mess now. What now? One

0: Jesus Christ.
1: That's right. There will be a provision. God will surely provide. Yes, Yenyankopono be provide ya my. This is our final prayer. Eradina man above for Messra wanna pay. Now watch him where Radiman above for Messra. Victoria Kwadi, may God provide for you. Amua Kingsley, may God provide for you. Leave a message for me. He said, my God will surely provide. Samuel Nicholas, record, your God will surely provide. Indeed, your God will surely provide. And there are the above for Messra. What? Now one fan the Pamro. Babi is closer. May God provide for you. Eradin fam kunim diem ne wo wa dwuma mo. Abrefe ye di empire bo e kwa wie ye. 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Wo ye nyame atumi ni ahode ye wo dia. And anopay will now provide in the paddy domo ma. Anopay, we believe in you that you will surely provide. What else we yes we ye mauma? Eradi ye maye. 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Your name is Yahweh.

0: provide the mayas in this ninth month. 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Victoria Kwade, may God provide for you. After you can drop a seed on the prayer altar. You take any seed that you want. Ajubi Mavis, may God provide for you. Buache Adaoma Sisoja, may God provide for you. Yusuf Nowe, may God provide for you. Felix Kwache, may God provide for you. Mrs. Emilia Sante, may God provide for you. Lawrence Inkeben,
1: may God provide for you.
0: Mama Mercy Amo, may God provide. Mr. Mensa Italy, may God provide for you. Yes, anope erade em provide nepa emaye na ontomye anope inso. Okay, Buachi Ekia Buachi, may God provide. Fifi Agre,
1: may God provide for you.
0: Papa SK,
1: may God provide.
0: Mama Beta Dako,
1: may God provide for you.
0: Pakwesi Antwaku,
1: may God provide for you.
0: Mr. Mensa Italy,
1: may God provide for you.
0: Yes, may God provide for you this morning. Samuel Nicholas Reku, may God provide for you. Mama Patricia Fosu, may God provide for you this morning. And Radio providing a panel on providing a panel. Elder Antonio Duhine, may God provide for you. Yusuf Noway, okay, may God provide for you. Mami Abnampong, Adam Services, Mami, may God provide for you. Anope, may God provide for you wherever you are. May God that provide for you this morning. Janet Usu and Sam, may God provide for you. Yes, our God will surely provide. Amwati Emmanuel, may God provide for you. Aisha Dabai News site, may God provide for you. Okay. May God provide for you. Okay. Asemwe Kai Amudu Salif, may God provide for you. And Untina Yapa. Yedi Yampipe or Korea. So, Opeso Nemikasa, a poem between your friend Elizabeth, a champion for you, may God provide. Mama Patricia Fosu, may God provide for you. You can also send your seat 0247 double six double three. Now, only Yakasa. Mikai will say, Mama Gifty Donko. Yeah, Mammy Gifty Donko. 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We eye a hafu anu community bank. What do you say Love FM corporate games in a bus?
1: Oh wow.
0: Juma hudu ni na banga hudu. Juma bi a wuye bi a yenye ne bi shiani a ye sports kakra. 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I'm here. 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And a live toothbrush. 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
1: some
0: 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Ya and strong cocra, baby, na emwa, na your my bit me a conkai. Medini also for Jeremiah. 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You can also drop your seat. God bless you. Yes, sorry, so I can't cast your bonus here, bound chain. Yami Aduma Ochanapa, Ibishia.
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6: IGP has bought a lot of bikes for the MMTU guys. And I see them park the bikes at traffic light and they are watching us as we pass. If we can have each bike leading one bus between the hours of, you know, 6 a.m. and 9 a.m. to really ensure that it is safe and then provide advance warning to oncoming vehicles on the major routes. And we can designate the major routes and we can educate the public. So people know the major routes and know that between these periods, there is reduced number of lanes for the opposite side of the road.
2: And I would say, so for the editor, no, so say, by MTT, dear. ah abane ni posi mpejifuo wo mato tomo to bikes ya mo bebre wo na ma be hu na wa parke na wa choko wo hu na wa hwe ni yetwem wo som na 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ekyesan.
7: So these are the little money that we gather to augment the operation, if not you have instances. Much and chunk of this usually goes into four. So for instance, you could make like 1 million Ghana cedis. 90% of the 1 million Ghana cedis goes strictly into four. Because you're not buying, you're not getting four from anywhere. Unlike other jurisdictions where probably you rely on court fee and other matters in order to augment the operation. Here, you would have to go and buy your own four. So how would you get that four? So once you get the 1 million Ghana cedis, let's say per week, you realize that 90% goes strictly into that, so you must resort to other means of getting money to do that.
2: See, Olua would do that with an HC Mono, Sikano Munyanin, and I'm on the two four. Was the four nebula now yet, Dano, a homopa will be answered so much snow, baby. I say, Bia, I buy Emma, baby, Kakra, Safato Fuente, I don't know, yes, any, I buy a basano, Yatiswa, in trouble, sin talkers here, and with Jumana, one ye year, I a little basana, what would you do, Jumano, and what's Simono?
8: Yanto aso na yankɔ ensemfufuru mu yɛkɔ asoyɛ na sɛ eku a yapa wɔ mɛ sɛ wɔn hwɛ ɛkwan so kɔsɛkɔsɛ dwumadie so mekyerɛ National Road Safety Authority na ɛpanimpa wɔto nkra ɛde ma ɔmo ɛyɛ maame sembia 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
9: your permissible load limit weight what's our weight limit and a carriage of hazardous goods so what can be be work animal and mama who kwan emudru and a weight to do what's up to and I say at the end of so and you're normal and you're man now so now be to me a kata carnage kama was a mama who kwan kwan of us so a carry such hazardous if you also so seminam a kwan so so there was a meeting me cover card and when you know a cover there I'm sorry when you know not uncle uncle yet a sign and not danger I'm a road visit for and where your man was a police for enforce some run you have any said no be means there was a was on your man who's a man now who wait to do what's a computer so now it's on your man was our cover who you was all about who buying you is that what's one boots a B. A dangerous loading, a dangerous. And no thing one load the car there, but a dangerous. A sign ma afufu. Emra man kwan. And no thing we ain't see a man. Na yen yama police force to enforce and no.
8: Enti panyin no na ton kra de ma National Road Safety Authority ma mesem bia to wuro du ne yete ne kaneba ne sei no wo mu a agya e wo msasesa eye scrub yi e wo mu totrofo panyin owo enkramantam ha e na wo no so yadom kaseye kasaye asem wo kafa ensem ne hunie
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2: And you know, you're twice on a partner, see a cassia bo, and I would say, Hiya Adum 106.3. 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
2: 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Womunya, I say, they be only a degrading a share, oh, where do you have 8 months, oh, where do you have 10 months, oh, where do you say, and no quania de Shakwada Modemo, Nemo, Womun Shase, Aquadano, a brand new school, one kakanka, kanka, kanka, kan, sana, or betrons of Heno, none more than border at the same. Was this a debian, what the money could see great soa, will be from so.
16: It's a fact that looking at the report, no, this year, the past 4 years, we didn't see the performance as this particular one. A lot of students are Omunya AAAA or better grade 1111, Omunya 1. university. Once is a the result of the policy, the change of policy, academic standard na call high. They are doing well. Their performance is higher. And yes, they grade them that you should be able to do this. This one is not artificial. It's an actual performance of the students we have realized this year.
2: Reverend Jonathan Bete and our tenant Kano Kanino were no any penny and or Kasa and Magana Education Service.
8: Yantoswa na young kwansen fufremu, adishia a war a ye kaneshi any abuso kain potemo bay a ye obitabi lamte runabout no kramantem heyasam na mikin. 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

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This is Inshira 104.5. Kremulsem is the name of the show. And my name is Nana Kwabna Amprechum. I am here with a team headed by Jimmy Agla, Okuku Seku, Asanka Boyoyo, Disika Kwa Brantia, Jeff Abuaji, Kwame Alcina, and the rest of the team. We are here to serve you with nothing but the best in radio from now till 9:30. It's a beautiful, beautiful Wednesday morning. Midweek edition is what we bring to you today. And the team is going to be here to say, I'm going to be here to say, I'm going to be here to say, I'm going to be here to say, I'm going to be here to say, I'm going And I'm not paying so my rent fees any day, no. And check right, you must try and come on here the pepper. Now for mental health and crime, you must have 12 or so. Premier sports, and so fatty little baby. So, and I'm on Sanchiamin. Kojo Bim Reku, and I'm Jim Pahini. Coffee men, Santanassi, and I'm a crater who that be just on a pay. Napos, and I'm brave. And today in history, yeah, they are 12 or so. At exactly 8 o'clock, now what you pepper, jet your 12. Now for you, Dim Common, and I jet your 12. No. I mean, myself, say, imagine, say, the members of parliament, ebeto minimum wage, so, members of parliament, and so, ebeka, say, almost so, minimum wage earners. How do you think it will feel? Saying, I will be see ako, and nay, woma ketria hon sem, and a quay amo faswa, woma jine gana for home, because they are taking fat salaries. Oma jine ho, ebedin komo, na fe, yama okay, man, so, watch the watching. Chairman, one to me. Hey, chairman for the NPP as we speak now in the Ashanti region. Yeah, na enim ni atono se oda enaduafie. Na national chairmanship contestar ebe koso no. Chairman e file e chire o sanso withdraw ye. And then here tene se ni team no Edmond support e dia koma eye Yura John Buadu ono so so e jina mu den den den. Wey betimi as a sub verdict no ana. Wey betimi as a sub bibia na ye bedin komo as the race unfolds. Sanso na Council of State vacancy abeto onu say ma me justice to fire Ekufo as one of the members of the Council of State were resigning. Now ex-official members no nine. According to Article 89 of the 1992 Constitution, also man penny a power a former Chief Justice onto the Council of State. And no namso Emma Papebia a friend of Samuel Brian Boabing Edio Man Penny John Dramani Mahama Aqua Court to say Papa. Wahia ni mwa senka Mami a justice to fire Kufu or resign ye no mampeni me power be fufro a former chief justice fufro. And who is that possibly going to be? Abe tokunuana Papa is wahia ni mwa mampeni empower fufro into a local Supreme Court for interpretation. Let's see how it pans out. Yebedi mun command of pain so Sansun and ne release a free finance ministry airban se. Omanya n tia teacher phobi chese yen tia womoka, but almost all 6,300 GS staff. Yeah, we recruit two women without clearance. We met two biaka. Enti omu hu bebi aweino every eba. Yebedin koma TUC funds also so say abanye. We are not interested in say privatizing electricity company of Ghana. Say your private sector participation. Say then yadi yehun is open say otong. Yadi yebeti as the biara da. And enti TUC funds say we move 13 block. We must say World Bank ena esha abanye chia open say we move say abanye a privatizing electricity company of Ghana. But we move can ne say yadi yebeti as the biara da. Sounds also ena munim Barosky say yina yekai Barosky. Yeni Barosky nyum. Yeah, I bet you just say, oh, UK. Now, the condition a woman in your cry when your mental health problem, no, and then I buy a cofana befie. Accra High Court, and also I'm a former National Signals Bureau. Yeah, Rakwabna, a do a year boy, National Signals Bureau Director General. Yeah, Ujina Court, no, Mama, a year, the council, and I send a lawyer for up to 14 days.
up to the 25th of September. Say omo and file case of no submission. And as case of no also mo file a submission of no case to answer. A submission of no case to answer. Ni nana say. Kwadu aye de bok eye yewra eye edubo ahe no. Say Omae ne kwa dubo fono ato tututu eye witnesses no ato tuwo nyina no ama se say we close the case no we wie ano tutu ono enti say court no eh we say dubo ahie moso suma lawyer for dia aye witnesses no be kai no who ni say enti we mo up to eye 25th of September so monka say dabi ano tutu ono kwa wie ni who ni say asem bia ni ho aye be di enti court ntwa asem ni mo enti e be he but era attach ya eye ne lawyer HS lead counsel HS who ni say 14 days. Let's see how it pans out. Na yewra ene ewra edutum former education minister say discipline in the senior high schools were formed. Yebetimi a discipline senior high school students. Nemum enye mabo. Nemum yemfa counseling and infant discipline. What does it mean? Yebedin come on right here on Insha 104.5. 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

0: 28,000 Ghana cedis and a fair pim da kwa and so and so can 114,000 Ghana cedis. And man his excellence John the Money Mama and so at this check, you know, and so Emma Womo.
1: But I think there are a few checks that we're supposed to present from the Sports Development Fund. And if they bring them out, just call you one after the other to receive your checks. So the first is Midima, and you get it's equivalent of USD, but we don't spend dollars in Ghana. So we've made it in cedis. So it's 342,000 Ghana cedis, which is equivalent to $30,000. Please, you can pay the hotel meals. Then the next one is Nations FC. I'll mention the cedis and then tell you the equivalent. It's 228,000 cedis, equivalent to $20,000. And then last but not the least, actually, I should have started with the women. They are doing better. I'm from Dakwa Ladies Football Club. You have 114,000 cedis, equivalent to $10,000.
0: And as a Zika, and so at me, Abbefie. Now, Ghana Mampany area, no, say, your local football, no, Adaba Kwa SN Pire Referees, no. Is an Zabia team, you any team, you cock a bobo. Obet yes squala near 3-2 ampa body babo we near 3-2. As a my league in Umban ever for me team penny for share. No me making sure be a bear fine. And so at me at the ama in local football.
1: The other issue is refereeing. Unfortunately, refereeing is one of the things that is destroying our soccer. I mean, the matches are played before they are played. And everybody, we know, for every match, there's a waste and means budget. It makes the league not competitive because the match has been played already. Somebody has won. So what's the use going to play the match anyway? And so both the Ghana Referees Association and the FA should look to see how we can improve refereeing. A lot of the spectators have abandoned going to watch matches because they believe that the matches are preset before even they go to play the match. And so spectator numbers are dwindling. Gate fee proceeds are going down. It's in our interest to make the league competitive. The matches must be tough. Everybody must leave feeling that, you know, there was a neutral referee and that whoever won, won. You know, and so I think that that's something else we should advert our minds to.
0: Maya, my guy, I'm on Pinocchio. Say, born here, quack, or basin is a ceremony. I'm making sure to be answered so bear fine. And so, Etimi, Adam, and local football. No, not my weekend. Our Cup Champions League, Lemedia Masports Club, Adelinich, our DR Congo, on it TP Mazembe, Samsung Nations FC, our Crespo Stadium. On the FC Diara of M Mali. Nahana Santuchum Air Casaman for Edma GFE. Ebusans African also send on Huno. Also so far so good be a quaypa. As so Etima Edma both clubs lingina. Then go to Henry Asantuchum.
2: I was expecting Sanka, Nations Ebeye, baby. But I think that they played well. They should have equalized. In fact, even before Sanka formation, they are destinies in their hands. Because what could be fear, Manasha, one name, no, Baufia. I was also making sure, also do win. And they know what to do. Say, you have to win by at least 2-0 to be able to qualify. And, you know, they still have a chance of progressing to the next stage. On match, you know, Mbobo Accra Sports Stadium Sunday. Because I'm saying, I'm blanking to me and meet the required approval. Medium, so we need league now. From the time I'll be in the league, the time I'll be in Africa, no? A lot of things must take place. Over the years, you heard the last, I think, 12 years, two teams are called Africa, the group stage of the Champions League. They are one of them. In German, what it takes. Africa, and the TNS, character is important. Attitude, free, another thing. Say, oh, to me, a grow character and attitude now. Africa, no, obey a deep. No, we consider. And he said, yeah, me, yes, sir. Me, the defender, I would even cause a penalty than to concede that goal. And he, actually, anything is possible, even though African away matches win, difficult. But senior TP, Abeshewa, I'm so good to me, because now it will be open.
0: Actually, and Eric Asama for Edema GF, Henry Asantuchum, and Ote Nenkano, and now FIFA 20 Women's World Cup, and the Black Princess is here now. Yani South Korea 1 p.m. yeah. Na anu ne abusa coach and din and Charles Samson. Say, am I ready? Just am I ready? Pa. Yen ko Charles Samson.
3: Our training was good. Thank God. Now I can say confidently say that the girls have come over the last games. Shocker and the emotion.

0: is in it. So now it looks like we are ready to go. We have always been good to go. We work on the last third almost all the time. We just need to give them more confidence in it, and that's why we train on them every day so they score more goals and get more confident. And that's what we've done today. The girls were all down, just like myself, the first day or so. But we have shaked it up, and now we are ready to go and redeem our.
1: And no, coach, and the Black Princess is a Charles Samson and a Otin and Kana. And some of the supinemum, a man in Sharani of NWSH 930. And we'll be called your phone in a sinkunya, not yet in Shra Power Sports. Juma Denikasipan also so at him at a bro. Nami Cordia and a Mrs. Abigail Amponsa Dakwa a birthday. Mrs. Abigail Amponsa Dakwa and a birthday. Fungus a ukunu, Aquanya and Slim Tagano, Aquanya or Germany. Assuming for a chef, I'm so Namema, happy, happy birthday. 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
4: Oh, him an adding. 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Ani se me twetwe mani san so me hu dia me tom.
5: 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Akofa Camille Shah Gel every Europe abroach memo abaga na adwaman so ha. 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
4: Hey mama Camille, Camille Shah Gel no Jimmy.
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5: Camille Shah Gel so dear a boo a jam my so baby a woke up baby a ton samina whooping a beato. 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It was 0243 744 855. Nipa wa yoko and nasa tuntum to meet the Camille Shah Gel a jarry. 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First ye baby a mofra into me kohu. Hydroquinone Bianso any samne yumo. FDA Aji Ejedien Kratui Atum.
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8: Brother new. Oh, Aden. Who know what you mean? Adun so. I'm on a flow. Kama kama. 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
9: Ah, na uwe visa what you mean? 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
3: Ze the comfort afterwards for na beja na nuhwam wo mu a ema wo ta atiem ye hwam na ni ta ho sa foforo wo si ne ema hwia for comfort friends you are with some from ne medum no ansa na wo hata afi si abonten na ma wo ta de nkasa ma wo kwati wo comfort sase wo provision shop ana market e be wo wo ta atiem wo be ye hwam ena bebre comfort atje bebia afi atje de din kraso ya to.
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With my friend 0536780369 and a 0546140326 and a 0207443500. Duro, me come from Mujadro Papa. Dennis Art and Drugs. And I call Fadiaba. Titin a drop pa. Mamma can't you say Duro, Miss Anonymous Papa? The Kai Baby. Because she no me panamisa. I am the ye. A more de a boy jumaso, a number tosso. This is your unibe and Kodano in Penifunina, Babuina, Lucian Chenfa. Sounds on a nature smile dental clinic and pay. 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Now, Omo EDM work with any papa, papa, papa. About your PBBF, I was seeing anyone who be on. Yeah, Juma, Mimin, a drada, who see me down a partner or trade, a cousin, Sia. Holidays, Nani, a boy, Juma, and it's more than a bra. Friend 0539 839 335. Yawakasi, any farm, make depot, you here anymore. Our Liberty Fuel Station, And in that soul, we need the best situation. I didn't know we come home. We need an anakwa brand perfume, the voice of the morning by Grace.

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And also so malaria drone was so pa. Baby Vide Drops and Syrup. Oman Impediani. Pebi Maomo. Yabe Kama Neurodol Gel. Uhunamne Yo Yano Kasimu Ayono. What is Rasta Bebe Jo from Bioglobin Syrup and Capsules. And Beniforum Shannonso. Uya Juma Krebino Abre. Now what so on anti honey haya na wo me say she na when this brew about your wedron no transfer 400 tablets and suspension e come soon soon bibi no about your phrase 0561 088666 and 0561 088663 and abo rubber be a twin rubia on sa ebe can be your honor come Okay, Mran Tia Natanasi, yeah, the Kowakrata Hudu Abedjason, Naposo, and today in history, Eto also. Tina Hachemi.

0: Okay, yes, and I also man for brand a tray, but you be a man sancha me, could you be miracle has sans on a jump pine coffee men sans so at Nassi. Mrantia, memamo, a chimo maquaba.
1: Of what I just do,
0: Mrantia, be our cordia, said ya.
1: Of all we dear, who ye?
0: You, we are bear come out,
1: Ofa,
0: Mamunstro, why?
1: Mamunstro. Yeah, no people dine yet after you.
0: Someone would yet. I don't know. I don't know. Ekatain, you know. I don't know. I'm
1: sorry, baby. No, course of fee. So, cause that's awful. Dunko movie, I saw the Ninyamunku. Sorbant was an Yamunka de Froka. Yamunko at the Froka.
0: I don't know. Now, and also, Mamma. I don't know. No, so
1: I think
0: that's right.
2: I don't know. Yeah, yeah, not before now. Open and ten times a
0: day.
2: That's your
0: shay. Open Tamako.
1: You put in Grand Jacasa. You put in Grand Jacasa. Oh, and quite a idea.
0: Naposo.
1: I was here for your trace. And so, Ugriada, your brother, Zima, and your numi and son about Panopano and so home. Now, Anapa, Yatrazi, the Bocatano, Naposo, Naposo, now, your day by Sum, you. Anapa, dear, my fat
3: Basilia, you know,
1: I just say, and I will be in Nature's house.
0: Okay,
1: I knew. Auntie, the new publisher, I'm the flash, yeah. Now, the auntie, I may find the new publisher, and you say, what for Suku, who sent me the December bow? Suku won semi. And then some baby me am for a coach records. There was a computer and one. What am I? Nana got two crabbies. Natia sent me a data publisher anyway. Where the new publisher? What say? My even was who acquired Saja or Kotak in the Basuku. Nebane Tuano Nasunzi. Sebi. Nanu Fry. Young man, I saw the Nuko two school ma. As you see a full school at Nuko.
0: Computer whip. My son isn't deaf yet, plays at school for death. Deaf. And I, Massa, computer, and then, you know.
1: Chess,
0: computer.
2: Bakua come across and they say, Oh, your bar, it's me that no bema.
1: Sir?
2: Ah, yeah, you go by the way.
0: Now your bar.
2: Oh, your bar. Maybe I will your bar now, fill it from. O kwa coaching or school placement slip no.
0: Yes.
2: Me a yo female. Ya yo
0: male. We ah. Na no one across the side.
2: We don't know.
1: Hey.
2: And the school phone be so almost say be we also say we check in the school no Aberfontein town so a. E bia onya advance o was.
1: Yes.
2: O kwa coaching slip no. Ya na ko to yi
0: etumu. We dey kan ko hen yo wa.
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0: oh
1: ewa yi
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2: so you since you okay you chire mba chi ya
1: campaign from prison.
2: I was young for my mother, a daily guide to the worker, Tana, and to us, and my Ghana's favorite newspaper. Now, as soon as the end, quite ready, car kind that I come out to me as a mere idea, what the abba, and so ever the worker term. Now, some back when he has some pa. What do I want say? I be about to impress your son, I see the journey for you, dear back,
0: Uncrummer.
2: Could you upon Crummer? What do you find you, dear batches, and yansam get to a crown on that, say, and they say, oh, share. School placement in one sense, semi aye de chaya. Sabro Musha Matrasa, this young for Babro Besse, a year 200,000. 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
3: 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ba ko say say me di agro because where the ebi ji pa but o dey money mu hu.
0: That's right.
3: Brantem said there ya enkodru baby adwene be sesan say say page mu no na wo abe ya wo dey
0: da. That's right. That's right.
3: Brand Nature Smile Dental Clinic. Kasi opposite Farmark Depot. Liberty Filling Station wa bro san kase num no. Kono nso before Lady Diana no Goyle Filling Station wa no.
0: That's right.
3: Baba to Nature Smile Dental Clinic.
0: Great. 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Yeah, that's papa papa papa. Yebeko Nature Smile Dental Clinic. 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And inti shenin son se wobeko na fe wako ako he wasin hu asem e kana bibia e kama kama kama. Na yeah, tell yourself also better drink or more. Tell us a better drink, but I'm saying I'm making high sense. Make I was a high sense for say, make I was open refrigerators, chest freezers, open air conditioners, and also open TV sets, gas cookers, washing machines, smartphones, sound systems, open water dispensers, microwave blenders. They can't come here, no, but my name is Bura. I showroom be a big brano. Near man, that from pa, yeah, more 5 years manufacturer defect warranty. It's an CG and hoodie. See, near man, no, hey, papa, pa, yeah, three appetite, yeah, three and one petty or Ghana for an engine. I'll be able to be a showroom maybe ever honomo high sense also everyday prices for everyday people now my main car say now any GCB for aiding and come on now activate kind of saying one more GCB market activation no I'm just say a cost of den a cost of only a ready for a din come on into okay jt omoho atonsu market omoho Roman Hill omoho honomo omo shall say free drada omo make my baby a year 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
4: Uncle Pandum, now so.
0: Adumna and the crook crying, Adumna and the crook crying, great, great. Anopen Como, a mujam, and a modi brain. My intio, they often tell us what my.
4: Okay, you, Diddy Cano, Machel,
0: you're so powerful.
4: Me din di kwe kwe si do.
0: Good.
4: Me na mi executive head.
0: That's right.
4: For
0: that's right.
4: Ashanti region and the whole of Benue region.
0: That's right.
4: Anope di ye baya ye smi month inti ne baya. Small to medium enterprises. Shisha payo mo mom. And inti na anope me baya se me ne Ashanti mine.
0: That's right.
4: Babi di hong kumu.
0: That's right. Inti yeah. Inti offer no a den se deni wum.
4: Yo.
0: Deni wum.
4: Di di kano. Oshe Ghana Statistical Service Assets March 2026 na over 2.6 million businesses and a war Ghana has.
0: That's right.
4: Na mu 92% osha eye informal sector honey free na osha ebio mu sa businesses yi so mu establish here emu between 7 to 10 out of this business ufa 10 na
0: okay
4: emu dodo na within 5 years na business na
0: egu
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0: good
4: I'm on
0: good
4: swagina
0: I finin ye
4: me patch
0: wow wow anti say ne bisi akɔ mobetun sa from ana say mobeko akɔgyina baabi ana say ne bisi akɔ
4: yo medical can say enye first time ayeye
0: okay
4: ah ye tie say na kind every year bia ye tie na last year me positive ka cry by osha last year no research say AI AI dia eboa pa ma enyuma koso inti no ye fa over 100 small businesses na ye more AI training ye partner with Google
0: okay.
4: And ye more AI training
0: okay.
4: Omode eboa omo adwuma e biem ye san boa businesses ma omo register omo company free of charge dia ye no ye sania ye bo hu de ru na
0: okay
4: dwuma ku bia wo fo se ohia emoa e free telesel ho a kwan a make kan yin oba ye beboa e wo so ma wo so dwuma akoso
0: that's right
4: yeah.
0: Telesel de beka se mode senka mo mo ye communication eh na de nti na money e ku businesses wo manfo ni wo business wo de nti a
4: oh on se me di kan ka se about 92%
0: of businesses
4: private private small scale business and sa businesses so sebe omo ma nyuma ekoso and asa anko fo mu yes enyuma enyina so happens to be our customers
0: okay
4: and
0: okay.
4: It's more okay. Like a chain reaction
0: there's a more boy customers
4: your boy customers good. In other indirect
0: okay
4: way.
0: Okay okay
4: so ni boy ma economy na
0: koso
4: ma anko fo so timi bi o madwuma mu
0: that's right that's right because customer no na adwuma ekoso a na ultimately patronize
4: no cre
0: telesales also services good good enti chemu ekwan be na ebefa so e betimi
4: okay okay the American say you won't ever be a planning for this year as okay. Part of yes me month no
0: okay
4: the kind no your partner Ghana Enterprise Agency you provide free training ama small scale business be our person
0: good
4: this month no
0: good
4: and a boom your free BB CEO unscripted you knew about delay your partner no now you be hosting event businesses are and our CEOs are omo atimi is successful you come and share the ideas
0: wonderful
4: on how they go to where they are
0: wonderful
4: say be so be adru ho a na se osu sua na
0: obekire kwan no
4: exactly
0: yes
4: and lastly adwuma dia ye ye nyewo kumase nko a ye wo Ghana
0: for 90
4: this year no ye ye bibia ya to no din Telesel business runway e wo takrade and also so your opportunity a ye di akukudam ever together we be see networking people will be sharing ideas on how omajuma course with senior also a small startup also be time take your opportunity
0: that's right
4: know how to build it
0: adam we yeye amfo trace kapa na timi eko
4: access study you no crazy serious consultants
0: no crazy hey and am free tell us
4: free
0: money abre
4: yeni abre na This year no, your champion your friend no, the boss plan.
0: Wow.
4: We say already no, you were small business. Yes. Omo your customers. Yes. Na this year na me month no, the boss plan no, the year I say your ma was special data, any voice, any bundler. Ube timi edi aye wo calls. Ube timi de access to emails. And aye wo jumebiya unia internet, especially for SME customers. In a way to help them also grow their business.
0: Wow.
4: Yes.
0: Wow. That's right. Iti aye best plan for how long?
4: Aye the month of September.
0: The whole month. Okay.
4: The month of September.
0: Okay.
4: The month of September.
0: Okay. Iti ya fan say mabag Ashanti region. Activities in the same place aye.
4: Well, and I may can say this month no. Sani aye can medical bubble so no. Ye wo.
0: Ebi ya dasi. Mubeyese dasi. Ena say ibishi ya waha.
4: Okay. Timetable no. For the month of September. Next week. See you unscripted with delay no and no yeah in person
0: next
4: and you bit me a joining on online
0: okay
4: you best share yeah all the details no away social platform
0: okay
4: your customers and your best send a message
0: good and the moment you may be any course
4: very important near schedule in hours
0: very important very important sikabiani
4: debi debi nemu usha ye crown ye ma
0: I don't answer me
4: 92% of businesses no a small scale.
0: Okay.
4: Nti yes you ti me boa e ma igru a e boa economy no
0: e
4: boa o man no
0: e
4: na boa ti man mu for no. Nti e no so ye a way to give back to society.
0: Yeah. Telesel.
4: Yes.
0: Wow.
4: Connecting energy.
0: Wow.
4: We dey man kan ye the kind of say your team for
0: the occasion. Okay.
4: The team for the occasion.
0: Okay.
4: Your team for the occasion no e ye connect to growth unlock more.
0: Connect to growth unlock more. Now, which name would the buffer one?
4: Yes. Okay. And I say, what's your tagline? Connecting energies.
0: Okay.
4: And connect to growth. No, just say, a queen, I de bema, ama, and crown crowd, you medi, no, it's me, I'm calling him, it's your one. No,
0: it's a wood, all connected to Mpuntu.
4: Mpuntu.
0: Wow.
4: Mpuntu.
0: That's right. Eti, jumedi mo kosu no, kosu ni adeno, apart from say more training ni adeno, more services are more running on ni adeno.
4: Where the what kind of service there? I mean, can't back who say, see, no, the worst we're gonna have, I didn't train her pan ye, ye mahiti promo na ye.
0: That's right.
4: I am my customers, akwenya se obe dial *500#. 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
0: hey.
4: Winning 1 million Ghana cedis hey. Yes yoko
0: yo ba no hede o chere hede o ye I was saying guno
4: ay yoko che
0: no oye de I mean can be chere
4: mo hwe se me ka se me kan
0: oye businessman e bia
4: oye
0: importer
4: oye or no aduane o school
0: hey
4: no if I say oye adwuma ma catering says secondary school wo ma mo no aduane o country no e ho no oye adwuma to no aduane
0: yes but had a lie
4: ay owo prime I bunu memo
0: 1 million
4: ay 1 million Ghana cedis
0: pap
4: ay 1 million Ghana
0: na mo de share nsem
4: ye de share nsem ye say no ane say wo be dial star 500 hash and I be text win akọ 500 and now call ye Telesel play up ne so akwanya ho se obetimi do ho ahye mu de ye kan ne se to data to bundle ana ye cash transaction 10 cedis and above o opportunity
0: would ya we are no
4: in fact every day bia ye che nipa 100 cedis
0: wow
4: now otwi bia ye che nipa up to 6 20,000 Ghana cedis and for the 3 months in August, September, October, no ya. You bet lucky winner 1 million Ghana cedis.
5: That's right.
4: You catch a first person 1 million
5: right.
4: Ghana cedis.
5: That's right. Tell us how.
4: Connect.
5: Maba. Indeed, indeed. Very important. Can we be out there to watch?
4: Well, the American say, and you may come kitty, ya team will suffer. Yenim or how are mokum tea ya ba mamo this month to be a funny hunshim na and we be a hobiano ya de bebuamo.
5: That's right. Yeah, that's it. If your platform also on best sending messages in the abana for you who say this, you call it tell us. Great, great, don't you? So awake water make and for them, my unum suyonum super. He say, awake now, unum food and drugs authority at Jatum. Now, what to awake are they tend to say, oh, the one Ghana city, Eddie, eh, Saya, dear, Eddie Kokolibu teaching hospital. Now, Eddie, I call share a one a enya kumayadiano and into Bomodin.

0: Okay.
1: Timetable no for the month of September next week see you unscripted with delay no and no no yeah in person
0: next
1: and
0: week.
1: I bit me a joining on online
0: okay
1: you best share yeah all the details no away social platform
0: okay okay
1: your customers and your best send message
0: good
1: and I'm going to be social
0: you may be any koso
1: okoso we be hun yeah
0: very important
1: in your schedule in hours
0: very important very important sika bia nim sika bia nim
1: there be na mum we share your crown na your ma your mum sika
0: I don't answer me I don't answer I don't
1: answer I'm trying to say 92% of businesses no pay small scale.
0: Okay.
1: Enti yes you time boa e ma e gru a e boa economy no
0: e
1: boa o man no
0: and
1: e boa time am for no. Enti eno so a way to give back to society.
0: Mm.
1: Yeah.
0: Telesale.
1: Yes.
0: Wow.
1: Connecting energy.
0: Wow.
1: We dey man kan yen the kind of saying your team for
0: the occasion, okay.
1: The team for the occasion.
0: Okay.
1: Your team for the occasion no connect to growth unlock more.
0: Connect to growth,
1: growth unlock more.
0: Now, which limit the buffer more?
1: Yes. Okay. And now I say, what's your tagline? Are connecting energies.
0: Okay.
1: And connect to growth. No, just say, akwenya aye de bema ama ankran kredu medie no.
0: Iti
1: mi akwenye ni iti awa no.
0: That's a old connected to mpuntu.
1: Mpuntu.
0: Wow.
1: Mpuntu.
0: That's right. That's right. That's right. That's right. Iti jumedie mo kosu no. Kosu ni adeno. Apart from say mo training ni adeno. Mo services are more running no ni adeno.
1: Where the what kind service there? I mean, can back we say. Say no. The worst we gonna ha agent train ha pa ye. Ye mahiti promo.
0: That's right.
1: I am my customers. Akwenya se obe dial *500#. 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
0: Good.
1: Nyamen chadie last week and a week ya mu Monday. Ye nyaye first winner.
0: Hey.
1: Winning 1,000,000 Ghana
0: cedis. Hey.
1: Yes.
0: Your banner head watcher. Head away. I was saying, Guno.
1: I
0: Yes, but I had a lie.
1: Aye. Or prime. I
0: 1,000,000.
1: Aye, 1,000,000 Ghana cedis.
0: Pap.
1: Aye, 1,000,000 Ghana.
0: Now, but share in some.
1: Yeah, the share in some. Yes, say no one say obe dial *500#. And I'll be texty win aqua 500. And I'll call ye telesell play up so akwenya ho say obe timi do hwa shem. The year can say to data. To bando and now your cash transaction 10 cedis and above.
0: Mm.
1: Oh, opportunity.
0: Would ya we are
1: on. In fact, every day be a chenny per 100 cedis.
0: Wow.
1: Now what you be a chenny per up to 20,000 Ghana cedis. And for the 3 months in August, September, October, and you be che lucky winner 1,000,000 Ghana cedis.
0: That's right.
1: You catch a first person 1,000,000 Ghana cedis.
0: That's right. Tell us how.
1: Connect
0: to Maba.
1: Aye.
0: indeed. Very important. Can we be out there to watch
1: it? Well, the American say, in your Mekong kitty, your team will suffer, your name, or how are Mokum, your bar mamma this month, to be a funny hunshim. Na emwe bia ho bia no ya de bebo amo
0: that's right ya dasipi if your platform no so on be sending messages in the banner for you say this ko ya dasipi tell us here great don shira monso awake water me come for them unum so unum super he say awake na unum food and drugs authority ajatum na what awake are they ten say odi one Ghana city e dey e saya there ya dey kokolebu teaching hospital na area ko hwe eye one anya akoma ya there 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
1: na nam pretum
2: ma me no wase pa ba in fact me mo akwa ba ke sie pa
3: me de me jo so
2: e pa mo amot media
3: jo so
2: e wa bo juma so no bibia wo ko ye bia waja serious mark and that from silver to time to baby bia we see where you must be the number baby in your name so be what you distinguished yourself
3: so then can ready
2: that maybe I mean what you did say what about you can see me so do you matter over to us
3: amen
2: you have to end them say that you will be in deep and you will see
3: amen
2: and you have been calm you have been
3: calm amen that's it
2: good
4: and you have been because at least o level ne baby a wo no I think say effort and this is not new in the new new because I mean there are other bigger platforms in Kumasi I mean who say na o control ni ye and a hanso no anya de e be bro so what they say
3: good.
4: This is one of the biggest platforms I been yawo man him and if you have a big personality no money a show na it's worth it. It's worth it.
5: Into mebo aba.
4: No my catch was a hard year. Yeah, entry my own good view.
3: Mate.
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0: 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The Ministry of Finance has taken note of the appeal by the Coalition of Unpaid newly posted staff of the Ghana Education Service regarding outstanding salary arrears and wishes to clarify its position. 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Na che say omo according to the ministry no omo tue omo enyina eka. I say to know the Ministry of Finance can confirm that all 6,300 staff covered by this arrangement have been paid. Enti a chechere fo a omo say omo san ka omo salary no. What happens to them? Ministry so omo tue obi aka, but there are still teachers who are crying for their salary arrears. 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Why must they always cry? Why ye adwuma bosumi aso? Why must they cry? Say aban tua ye ka. Say say one more ha kam no e be den omo sa ka o maketua. 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Politician no fa no to minimum wage so. Na he. She. On 30th of August 2026, Joy News Research and Data Analyst. Yeah, friend Caleb Zeblim. Eno ode bibibe tu uja ewo Ghana web. Se. Parliament. Wama ya kude. Wama tuwama ketu yemu. By 100%. In 2024. Nanka parliament. Before 2024, now parliament, 30 parliamentarians, no, woman 30,000 Ghana cedis. That is, Kanisika, 300 million. But by 2025, 2026, you know, now woman ketu na double from 30,000 to 60,000 Ghana cedis. You can imagine. Parliament, members of parliament, a ketu ya no double from 30,000 to 60,000 Ghana cedis from 2025 to date. And now the presidency wa eye the friend no eye staffers no omo presidency ho omo so sika ye dema wo emolument ni nke ka hu ni no a increase from 100 million Ghana cedis to 248 million Ghana cedis. Hey, 148 million abeka ho. 148 million en abeka ho. 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Members of Parliament, I was enka omo eshemra na omo kabi ma ye yatu abama omo se omo ko Parliament enko kunya koma ye they should fight for us MPs no yani ye kosa lie tu abama omo because they are our representatives they yen timingo kana bemo no yesi MPs no enko kama ye omo yatu amaketu mu by 100% yen timemufu no public sector workers yesi yatu ye minimum wage mu yatu mu 9%. 9%, not even 20%, not even 10%, but MPs there, you're 200%. And the minimum wage, you know, if we 19 cities, 97 pesos, and I accord 21 cities, 77 pesos. That's the increment in here, one city, 80 pesos. Prisoners, crampo, we do way more or more. Prisoners, one crow musu. Prisoners, create soon, one city, 80 pesos increase. 9%. Enti abaya bako. Womani public sector nini yekra. And this government, Your Excellency, resetting agenda, and we thought you could do better. 9% increase of 1 CD 80 pesos. Ah, this is an insult. Insult. Now, my minister, say ye 10 ye. 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Na den omani nyo ina edia. 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Is it because you are a politician? You should be better off than yen. Ya ye tu abama mono. And I'm saying, we are politicians, you should be better off than us. What is this? What country are we building? What sort of country are we building? When you're a politician there, you can't live a better life. Look at this. This is an insult to Ghanaians. It's an insult. Now, opese what you say, minimum wage worker. So, opese, otimi ninsaka MP, ni salary no ahu. Salary for a month, no minimum wage worker. So, a person in Saka MP salary 60,000. I just saw you 8 years and 6 months. I'm financing Kessikani be crowd. I just saw you 8 years, 6 months, and son and in Saka, sir MP ni pay no 8 years, 6 months. A dang. Why? Yaremo dang as a people. At this minimum salary worker, or yeah, juma 8 years, 6 months, and suddenly in Saka MP ne busumi bako akatuya. Adeng. Teacher ni, I was so yeah, juma 27 months. I don't find some kind of sick and be crying, suddenly in Saka MP salary. 27 months. MP 1 month salary, no. Just a teacher ni, a yeah, juma 27 months. Nursing ni person in Saka MP 1 month salary. I was say, or yeah, juma 21 months. On fan in Sanka be on spendy baku cry on spendy peswa cry and son in Saka MP 1 month salary aden yae mo den yae mo bone ben in 2017 ya emolument committee a bino e pao ye e setting up ya professor 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get today, Eddie Gumutriso. I buy not to MP salary by 100%. Now to Mudium 9%. Am I a com namateho? Am I an MPs dia? Am I any politicians in Quadia? Why must it be so? I didn't tell you what's a basa. It is just a who my Nasa won't parliament, the unfair honorable member of parliament, dia, just a woody, unkaho. Jeff, I call Burkina Faso. Burkina Faso, in 2014, BBC Burkina Faso, Abra Omu Ye Se Ombe Estende Bless Kampori, ni 27 year rule no. 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Womu Na Amerika, A we are no MPs now be confessing, say, Obi Horse Maketia, Mateso, MPs, they voluntarily want to tell Maketia so. And Timu person, BBC answer. It can't say, not, I'm not trying to instigate, but what I'm trying to say is that Oman Penin John Dramani Mahama can be paying. Say, Omei previously, they are not a Kosono. Say, I'm sure here, a bit to be the uprising above Mei Muso Mahama. Now, Okasa Asam Nepa. A jelly at that Ghana for Brenua Timu say, Moody did giant, a did the Jani Munan and Nam. Be measured. Please be measured. Why must it be so? So when your politician there won't we live a meaningful life? And the politician no want na safu obi ohono mo or your MP was safu dan ya titi mi ontra bi muda. Obi da was of housing problem. And who think chan ya wo kasa no. No odi watem kra wo e wo baby otie. 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Yeah, you see, oxygen is in so, and you doom cania. You doom cania no, Nadam Fujan and Chance, you doom cania no, not on Timmy Home, a branch in a free moon, a hospital, and say, oh, we are Hishamu, and Timayan can say, then, Munya Hishamu. And Pinoni, you didn't call for not in a year, a yaria, or back expensive hospital because, or the means to pay. Minumia, do we have the means to pay? Eja yeye kum the MP on kumbi wamu wa special market supermarkets eno muko enti bebia tomato sugua tomato yiba ako 10 series no ontiasye unima de kro why was it be so you scratch my back I scratch your 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e de system zo no SEC sembe no president mahama wo kan wo share bobi. Now I want to play Mahama. I'll play it later. On my penny share, Bobby. Me watch you later. And this idea way, can we let it go on? Not CCT. It is time for you to wake up. Tell the politician. Some to me to my catch 100%. Yes, we hear 100% increment. Enough is enough. 9% insult. Ne be to be them 100%. COVID-19, must say, my name is Edin. Yem tighten your belts. Ne binu mu ji wamu salary. 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I mean, what are you telling us? Any pani bi si esi biana. 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Now it is time we rise up. CCT, NAT, NAGRA, TUC, mwenye na mwenye sori o tom. 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no. Sure. Something interesting will say in Singapore ministers are what Singapore no omo ye the highest paid in the world. Ministers are what Singapore eh the highest paid in the world but when him bonuses and amount market ya no e kosoro na omo bonuses no dey tie nie eh tied to the GDP growth of the country and a low on unemployment and a citizen satisfaction and to a minister na beji allowance kesi a. It is dependent on Timamufo, Womo Hua, Ato Womo. Are dependent on employment? Said ye, any power, my name, Omunya Juma, ye performance base. It is dependent on the growth of the GDP. Yes, sorry, ya, Bam Sika, who is Kenny Ho, Unya, he crowned this canamount. But MP say, oh, we, Omo performance contract, Ben, Omasign with the government. Government ministers, performance contract, Ben, Omasign with the government. Singapore, dear, no. Singapore, there no. Now, oh, yeah, Paul Kagame, President Paul Kagame, Rwanda. What minister salary who says who? And I'll say a free necono. A performance contract and a manumbeco. MPL born homodeno. Omo friend Imihigo. MPL born homodeno. And a minister born homodeno. Who? And a memoir check us here. And to attack a trend to say who? Performance and to a road minister near behe kwa ya ye within 6 months within 1 year na tutua akatwempo unya bi na ze sa wo mo din kra wo mo adwuma Ghana hankwa ne oman ya ye ka kire minister say resign or say me no abba p aguso with impunity because ya nche han ye hwe wo mo and to minister mp or sorry, or to come, papam, no, ruo, no, or koba, or okay, or simi, sumu, eti, or sumbe, ye, and a momra, nina, yankosum. Momra, ne, yasusi, yankosumbi. You are killing yourself for these positions. Most sorry, I must say, yankosum. Now, what is 60,000 Ghana cities, plus V8, plus one wine. Nati, memunino, or no, obi, or crack, or co, body, as to crop, or did you come, unyendi? How many times do you think about these people? Let me tell you, we are all not safe. Saman sheye. Man sheye. Naman to tumu niyama ya. We are all not safe. We are all not safe. In Switzerland, politicians, Womu jisika as almost as teachers. Politicians in Switzerland, Womu ni teachers, Aketu ya almost the same. Yenina ya some. yen yina ye sum in Switzerland. And so Ghana teachers edgy 2,000 no politician MP politicians almost 60,000 plus. Aden. What has warranted that sad disparities no? Aden tini enti minya sa amrani bi. Enti wusu wo sumwa. Yen so ye sum. Yen yina ye sum pe. Yen yina ye sum pe. Oman Penisha Bobby, let me search for sir, you know, name more entry Ghana for you President. Oshayem Bobby. Now I think, sir, it is high time. Yeah, a Kai president. Sir, a bar, Oshay, you know. Yes, sir, pa, yeah, chain. Yeah, what chainemu, a chain pa, sir, a bona, Oshay, you know, ube this one, my. Yentie, we say. Yenti Oman Penny.
1: The payment of extra share to members of the executive under Article 71 will be scrapped.
0: Enti we aye president Nebosha Osheye. So the payment of ex gratia to Article 71 office holders will be scrapped. Now what has happened to it? President Obosheno, what has happened to it? Well, Insha 104.5 and was good to Eje to your talk, I say Eje tu yatuo ena yade brao na kaise eje tu yatui edua no pebia ejumekwe G-Money ena aso yasin yade brao every morning right here on Insha 104.5 na G-Money makache ose wo sendi sika na urisivu sika na se wo to airtimer G-Money app no ena ode koto enu ntishenu so very convenient enu ntishenu so se ube osusu ube download do app ni bi uko 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also ufwaso say em for politicians and to minimum wage so fre na yenin komo do you support say politicians and for onto minimum wage so hello
2: Ofa.
0: Yes, agudi.
2: Nyamisrao. Ofa, nyamibesrao wate. 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Obekaya sister station me ka sembichrao.
0: Hmm.
2: Ese semi wote no. Ofa. 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
0: Hmm.
2: Ofa enti we enye sisi. 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Ofa, sefa emu ngwanwan se. And Akufo-Addo, na ayi politicians, ministers, ne MPs, eje 30,000. Aba we say Ghana for what you know.
0: What who support you? Agude, who support you? Say,
2: you
0: have minimum wage.
2: Emma ne say, ana utimi ba, ebe tu ayi competitor
0: 60,000. Yama who support you? Say yama politician minimum wage.
2: Politician, any ordinary Ghanaian, no nina yama unye pepe. Enti atenke ya ayi offer address ayi akosi say.
0: Okay. Meba cho o support to eno ena mi hia me shiro ye monitor to ni enkoye ni me shiro pa ye juno man Ghana ho e me fanya politics ye o support to we MPP we NDC new we CPP new do you support say your friends say politicians ye for on to minimum wage so hello
3: no na ko bam pretty
0: eja
3: ko ja ban ko ni
0: ko jo eti o pa
3: me na CPP na me ka ko tama ya ti
0: mm
3: no ya ju pa o say because say ballo than that people so na o su me bia e se mo ye mi an sample at the uber mi awan e no na o su me o se mi wa peta sa ko se chi na mo debu fa do ko so no ni e na do ko e no ya ni so mo mba se di
0: mi se mi da se pa so so free mi pa so so e o tu me free hello
4: good morning
0: minua
4: sorry, did too much. At least, second civil servant crowd for Munya Bear 10,000 cries. Okay, but the distance is too much. Now for you, Mark, I don't want Kasaka to be no MPs no more.
0: Okay, Medasipa also saw Odiano, also the end saying hello.
5: Hello,
0: yes, sir.
5: I talk about it. What do you
0: okay, over what do you do?
5: It's Zabar. I'm minimum. What's the name of that?
0: Over what did you know? Over what did you know? You're lying, ain't
5: it? What's happening?
0: You're too, huh?
5: I'm honestly, the offering of minimum wage. Now, she tell me what you're feared. Yes, you need to be feared. You know, I'm the two of one man. What's your idea? That's what you're in this program.
0: Okay, Mr. Midasipa, so also Frey 0322083581 8358283583584. Hello, oh, Kafra. Hello, yes, sir.
6: Hello,
0: hello,
6: hello,
0: yes, sir. I'm about to
6: yeah, you like me.
0: I'm about yes, who also, why?
6: Hello, Mother,
0: yay,
6: yay, you mama, what is the municipal assembly? Almost better, yini. 6 years ni. Up to date, your mother, Hoyam Kaswa. I'm a commentary, so Monte Mimai. 6 years within.
0: 6 years, what are you, Kaswa?
6: Up to date, Kran. 6 years, yini. Yeah, did the carry forward pay. And I know your mother, my. Up to date, Kran, I'm best pay. Or home farm, my. The Monte Mimai. Yeah, into moon for moment, my. 16 good years.
0: Mate, Midasipa. Right, also the end is saying hello.
7: Hello, good morning.
0: Yeah, good morning, Minya. Radia Dum.
7: Okay, let me change.
0: Okay. Okay. About your radio set, no, Ofra, na wolo volume na mami wai na boy nisa sound neighbor no. Hi, Adrian. About your hello.
8: Hello. Good morning.
0: Good morning, Minya.
8: Maybe about. And yet, me take a person make a mistake. I use a bulletproof minimum wage. Now, I come back home and say, we need to make sure anything we are moving here actually moves safely. Now, if you are doing it, yeah. Take a look at now. I am almost. If you say, we need to follow what we need nti kwa bia so awu bai no de bia bi obojo tem na wo kona de bodo sport bia no no so ba fa
0: mmm
8: aha chief director ti fa ni ketu ya titu bi na ndi ya semi sa wo aba wo chika ka ka
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8: ona
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0: be
8: wi na wo ba kona na afi de de ba ye de wi se chief director wo ye minister wo seta aboka se na ye de wo ko.
0: Okay. What a wonderful submission. Wow. Hello.
9: Hello.
0: Yes, sir.
9: Good morning.
0: Good morning, Minya.
9: Their name is Makanse. Their team is Fona Gabayaka. And I be a Diana and Penny from the ACC. It was put in with a Yuka. I was in the United Support to say, the Italian and the Italian Sarate Yuka. Over no beach, baby, not also for the Yuka with this idea. So,
0: I buy a bag.
10: I call me the apostle of my museum and yet, Jane and Kelum, with a better quantity as I can't get them. As I'm proud, and I'm praying for no, and I talk about Momu, but the comedy to me for personal. Almost to see or marry my Ancassa. ti mi da gana po ye duru na ye nya mpp nya mbi su sabo ye nya nka mo mba ko
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0: me
10: ka ho
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11: ana pla chu
0: eja
11: e mo ache
0: jo so pa we bi ni
11: ta
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11: na ko mo ta pa gana ye o ka ye ma re ho pa ye na service mo no
0: mhm
11: so am de 7 million
0: 7
11: 7:15 e buy a national service for year come man akati a 1 month pra 1 month ta jam fa man so de bia no ko ka ko juma ba ka ko juma ba national bank 700 to pa na mo tin so entia entiwa man sika na fa an ko juma entimi ko juma na enti yes you are mahama o ka tre che ba article 70 mama wo that you be your to and ba ya be se kun na that is NDC for you at pro
0: enti ya da se pass also free to so ofo so okay hello hello hello
12: hello
0: yes sir
12: hello good morning
0: good morning minya
12: I'm telling you more about it. I'm calling since the Sokoba Cross.
0: All right, chama it you.
12: Na nkomaro pa udi ehun hia papa. 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
0: Okay.
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0: Mm.
12: Enye se atan bia we ba na obae ne de na we aba da bi me ne nya adwene. 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Let them be a gun, a sika gun, a Japadia, not come room. About Reba, I want to have with you, so Reba, I want to be there. So let them be a yeti, Momo, Mugani, a whole tree, and if any friend Omoban, Omoko, Omobe, Omoko, I'm peeping in another uncle Grabbin, Miss Apui, Omoko, Ultimate, the Death, not the Ultimate, we are Canada, 2050, in Timan, every year. It's your money to me, Fetia, who been to us, yet your money, send a person who could do a banaba. You say my answer, I would want to be an answer to you, Papa Tosso.
0: Great. Great. But as a pa me who say Ghanaian be a file case be is or say a by no in fact parliament and pass a continuity law. Continuity law. Yeah, is the Bisiako. Hello.
13: And I'm watching bro.
0: Mejoso.
13: And my memo abas. And that made the idea to Sabi Sabi Akuma so they bought my Ghana and then we shall. Politicians in Ghana, Omubuya Kwasia, MP, 30 days, Kwasia, 70 million. What you say? The monument is my, and allowance is my. Now, they say, yeah, we are teaching Ukraine, maybe, yeah, two term Ukraine, yes, she can be said. But politicians in the honor, yet, what to the term, boom! Then also, that's not a with me, 715, Nana, not a with 15 or 77 period, but for me, what Akurakura, I don't know, 77 world class for. But my independent 750 a month. I didn't have politicians in here. Oh, as Garcia is almost waste of that person with your medical.
0: Made us a pass also, Frey. It's also a bit my Frey. Now, watch your also watching. Hello.
14: Hello there. Good morning.
0: Good morning, Papa.
14: Ah, that's all because I was sent
0: you. Yes, you.
14: So, Massa, so who be a president, but what a year of mine?
0: Hmm.
14: She say, yea, a cook, we afford the Mukachi. They say, first, where price watching? What's that chiboso? When the market said the motto, when I almost trying 2027
0: is 2030. All right, may I say, who's what you're saying? Hello,
15: hello,
0: yes, sir.
15: Good morning,
0: Mira.
15: I'm David, my first time.
0: David, it's you,
15: but you may be say, politicians, you know, I am not. MPC ne NDC ne MPP no ho e ba sana omo ye politics di mo omo yin na jetum nte pa campaign sa na omo se we e di sika we ay say we ay say nte omo hu se ya na ya ma omo tumi no
16: in she rye fan
0: ha
15: hapa e ba na NDC MPP na obi aba jina kasa e ba wo ye NDC MP ana wo ye MPP MP
0: Yetu
15: muno se
0: wa jetu. Okay. Mr. Medasi also free. Ghana for Munkasa wo Munkasa. Hello.
17: Hello.
0: Yes sir.
17: The name is Nana Abdul.
0: The name is and the station is Nshira 104.5.
17: Yes.
0: human father. Human father the high president. That's right. Hello.
18: A call has been put on hold. Please wait.
0: Any politicians in
18: the call has been.
0: Okay. Hello.
19: Hello. Good morning.
0: Good morning, Minya.
19: Meeting the Mohammed. Me kasesia santi asija.
0: Mohammed, it you.
19: Sawa me duma dia me security ewa asija senior high. 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
0: Ama miraho, ema sada, wati, eradi be medase. Miss medase. Me basho mami for last call, na EFNC, hello.
20: Pabna, I'm pra.
0: Patrick.
20: Oh, thank you.
0: Thank you too.
20: Mami mo wabasu pa, mo question. Oma radio ye te, pa. 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
0: I said
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0: 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were resign na lawyer and I say suit no ra Brian Babenche say e was some penny e pa nipa for shim babesi ne on pa obi ati or court supreme court akot estem rano yanko amaso e na lawyer Jonathan Asante 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Hello lawyer, good morning. Lawyer Mpachom Pombo kodie
1: Adomi Asheye mi di Jonathan.
0: Okay, Owusu Asare. Jonathan Owusu Asare. Mm. Great. So, e o meti Owusu no kwa. Me da se pa lawyer. Se ye from wa GN so. Lawyer, me pa cho Leonard colleague. sa suit, how do you see it? Taking the president to court, say or say or replace a resigned chief justice. According to Article 89, a check it say was a chinchin at every point in time, we should have a chief justice on the council. Saying I was in Huno as a lawyer.
1: Mrapono eshe omampeni ketein fi se Chief Justice former Chief Justice of the Council of State no se odi lejima eto fen na okasi oye bioma esese omampeni temparaso opao Chief Justice dada na osi na nanu. Into the medium, yeah. A man penny, John Daman, Mahama, John Daman, Mahama, why ever? Make kind, some of one that they not be moon. A man penny, Osha, why you're not getting so? On power, Bibiara, AC, and share your mammy so for a cup of men. It's not Osha, Bria, your mammy so for a cup of men, or the next my two of them. And yes, September 2025. We didn't move to the room, and I have to be
0: 26, you see, 1 year per September.
1: Sanitary. Into no Osha. A year, make right no Osha, and I, yes, sir. I am on the new Bapayapa, why an agency? On power be ancient among them. Namanuka say, you were former Chief Justice a day now. What he
0: asked?
1: Renowned for justice retired, Justice Benin Yabwa. And young mommy, Judge Nawut. Into no on Mampeni or one time, say, one day, you know, only back, not on the next share. Young mommy should pay for an
0: hour.
1: Little moon, in Rapono Usher, Article 89. Extra on Mampeni, Kitty.
21: Council of State, and they say, what can we? We share Article 89, clause 2A, 2A, I. Near Chianichi, as I say, Chief Justice are watching, as I say, I want to leave power back home, not the Metro Council of State, listen. We share IIR, as I say, I want to leave power, former Chief of Defense Staff, not the Metro Council of State, listen. Osho I, as if a man power, former IGP, Northern Metro, Council of State, listen. Osho Article 89 was 2BR. If my opponent said, as I said, the president of the National House of Chief, as I said, Oka, Council of State, no one. Into no Osho
0: That's right. But lawyer, there are other equally knowledgeable people. One more, council num dada. So, mami Sofia Kufun kwa oni hono. Just one person, no. Any this a difference here, bana.
21: Into no sir councilor and the chief justice, how much justice there are in this one? Mrapono and Mrabatino, I constitution. You're good in India. Now, Supreme Court, or what say? Obia, why you be a fool in Murano? For Article 1 plus 2 out. Obia, what from Murano? Supreme Court, what say? Obet Slitzen in Nipano. But when you make an what yes.
0: Okay.
21: Into no oche, bria ya mami so pe kufu dine duma toho. Ena in plain plain, mira abe chumko. Na so sa, ne position ne edam paina. Eye manteni no, na jimfo, se mrana e se ni kitse se up out. Formative justice no. Why ya na jimfo onye den, on misun.
0: Na
21: Supreme Court ni kota e bet ma se ya man tin kete yisi only tamara na se man
0: lawyer where dey me I'm not a prophet of doom but say kan you need a former chief justice and on kabe den.
21: Thank you. It is a very brilliant question. What do we are say we will fit you on my mouth that very brilliant question. It is in such a circumstance do what or man being obey then obey to mine. But you make an order. You know what share some of them by the rate or the court down Supreme Court. Including the arguments I yes answer the back down Supreme Court. You bet the Supreme Court thing. There is no reasonable grounds for which reason or man being on to mean power. Your man is obey to you.
0: Okay.
21: There is no reasonable. And come on, baby, buy your car. Say, Usha, chief justice, you are she knew I'm on the limit of mine.
0: Okay.
21: Never say you want me a day out yet. What did the testimony that would be what do you say? Why do you move the whole come up? No, I think I've been trimmed. I'm not believing here, not drinking or power or power back or aqua to four. And then maybe you move. Or you need the photocast of one kind of reasonable grounds.
0: Okay. Okay. Just by the by, Mammy Tokuno, we have quite a fast, so.

0: Thank you for that clarification. But nti ebrebe na mo court for sir hearing.
1: Young rates no attorney general in Sakam.
0: Okay.
1: The sense of the young arguments they were for down court. Into no attorney general so the man why now for the Supreme Court. I'm
0: a data or that's not a All right. Lawyer, yeah, we're going to test the law. We're going to test the law. Yeah, that's it. Great. Lawyer Jonathan, Owusu Asare, and any nutrition common or no, Samuel Brand, Bwabing, ne council, one of his council, and editing community, and she mu eno or their brain, but yeah, na yeah, best answer to come on also right here on Inshira 104.5.

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And I have a website www.dvla.gov.ga. 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Chale, Adia Yapan is a who be our person to announce who's a new bottom. Mebacho, eh, Yapa, but in Absa credit card in tea. Yeah, Dania, that because Odo who a bought Absa credit card. So, who could Absa credit card? Who need problem cry? Bibi episode to be a bit my mouse come water. Naturally, what you're in Kakran. When Perry and I will pay then. Bora Absa branch, be a. Na anyone teaching come na what say? Na miss me say. Na bibi ya kama. Universe Importation Ghana. Universe Importation Ghana and Pacho. Mikao say and Universe Importation Ghana and Tian Ko China. And ya could didra. Okay, mami fa ko yin wie na fa yemedi Universe Importation Ghana hon komoni ye pa. Ah, sanse odi. Yes. Okay, Honorable Kwejo Debbie.

0: Okay, but I'm going to come on Honorable Kojo Zubana, a former Secretary Central District Chief Executive. Chama won to me campaign team, no, or Kahopa. In fact, or no, a member of the campaign team. Now, Yenin Kodin Komo, and upon a Yoka, me catch you, say, Chama won to me a team, no, so much throw support behind a Yura, kind of saying, John Boadu, you know, former general secretary for the party, and they all call as chairmanship and as occupy a chairmanship position. Ibi, and it's going to be team, so much room support behind him. Yeah, the intra, Omoye say, Yura, I'm at you.
1: Yeah,
0: honorable and Pomwe. Kojo bana hini bedi ako.
1: Na
0: de. We da se pa. Oh, don't bother him na me boro. I see. Great. Ah, ozo e dai.
1: Na no kodi ju. E na ya ko pa bo na me ni bewi ni.
0: I see. E na de mo wa rehim so bewi ni.
1: Oh, John dia ba na ko.
0: Oh, I see. Now, Aden, it was Chama Wun to me. Aden, I said, the John Edeko.
1: Oh, sir, when you said, and this is one very good to me, sir. And almost with the chairman, I want that chair. I'm doing a question. The country bill demand, I'm demanding to you for a non getting your business contest. I'm on for bill now, man. Judge in a grandma. Or the we need a budget in our country, our farmer. And to me, level of experience would be if you say, very woman, you're out in the bar, but then how can it be? It would be very better. Now, you're better, you're better, you're better, you're better, you're better, you're better, you're better, you're better, you're better, you're better, you're better, you're better, you're better, you're better, you're better, you're better, you
0: I see.
1: I see. Who can win the power for us? Now, look, I'm asking you, that's him for not coming here. And I'm going. Ain't you know, and you know, I'm just going to fancy and try to get my age, man, my. But the grass should be fine. I can't afford it, but you ain't going to afford it.
0: I see. Enti yamfa ne senka chama untumi ewo race ni mu a, enka jumbo edu susu ewo mbia. Uhunu se chama untumi ko be win over jumbo edu ana se jumbo edu be win over ya untumi.
1: Untumi ya untumi. 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Untumi ya untumi. Na komo ba ni se. But John say John. Or maybe I know they were which he can do better. And to hear there, the please that they are holding contact John Body. John Body I've been with near Bano. Now the campaign after us and something is aiding in our then we have to drop here at the boy. That's me and we near Bano.
0: Sena woka eno odi ncho ena wosan so aba wo he eye margin of loose sa time no a enka bibi nkyere mo se party no bi agidi ana wonum na ekofom this time round then I mama shure she mu se he say the party
1: campaign na mo bi na ngidi na kofom na mali
0: ka say then na wom dia na den e koso
1: oh na ne man ke tin di na na anye ye wo ye campaign na BBC na wa mo ni anda ho na wudi be ho a which memory of Lina Abatu. And they are normal, which are as we as a free non on the animal at their wedding, which was a bit of a
0: let us say, be a one in a year and a man didn't you?
1: I by nearly, and say, I'm ready, it's even an hour old volume. It's here enough while when you're down.
0: I see. I see. Yet is a John Boadu ever race in the mono. I'm say, in fact, when Simon Tem Papa as a Nimonimia, you know, as a TSA John Boadu so co chairmanship position the other day. Was there a negotiation? Because
1: we are
0: saying
1: John Boadu and George Mukim, that would
0: be. I see.
1: Well, Simon Tem, that would be. No, the politics are in all the top concerns and region. So I had to manage. He has worked. He has to buy me a plan. Or no money now for running down or him. He is strategic. I think there. Yes, I believe you would be here. And here would be there. I'm on my career. You good. You're fantastic. I'm making my argument. But here you feel, sir. Your position in the abbreviation. If you say 2 minutes, then you discipline how many in the world, and the future don't bother the man for the moment.
0: Okay.
1: I was not
0: okay. Okay. Enti ye obi ni mo ho no ma bia no mo support chama want me na omo mpejo mbodu asem. So how are you going to convince them? So omo vote no ma no.
1: Oh. No been to be the obo bi da.
0: Oh, he says da bia.
1: Eh kasa. Ebi e bibi no wan dia so bibi no bi ye wo. Enti e stop. And they are
0: crooked.
1: And in the interior of the person, the person just different guy. You're false. So,
0: okay.
1: Look at the old one, you be your own what? And they said, ah, the interim created them all.
0: Okay.
1: You're going to be a near creating. It's 2 minutes. Yeah, if it's you move the door now, you say, don't ever tell me.
0: Okay. Well, you better say papa. Me pacho me nwa me border dawo. Me nwa me border dawo. Me nwa me.
1: Oh,
0: but she has man mama. Me sira me nwa me border me dawo. Me sira wa. Obi aje ozo. Okay, obete. Okay, right.

Sarah Kojabana Hene and Abotin Kano, member of the Chama Wuntumi campaign team, former Secretary Central DC, and Abotin Hene and Ojushin Komono. Isha 104.5, Kray Munsem, and I would say, Midi Dinana Kwabna Amprachum, the voice of the morning by Grace.

Reverse importation Ghana. We can afford the amount. Say, and they who here so we call China for Niama, but say, and Tadia Nasem Pabua, Mema Nasem Madia. Only problem cross and say, Universe importation Ghana, coffin do super good Ghana. Has say, who don't cry? And cry, Abbe. Wamu Eben Church of Pentecost Central Assembly no. 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Cultural Center. And upon on soon could see a new menu, Sia Nafe Adia Betty 12th of September. No, on may float, Cassia Pa, Timber Fakrum, Adia announces a BBC Becoso. And into watch out on the 11th of September. And we are doing a new and a Jumedino Ebe Shasia. It's what it sounds to be our Kwanwa. Now we hear now, we hear now, coming, coming, now, Chichon Kong. I say a universe importation Ghana. That's a Woma Ba, Woma Landi. Ubit my friend 0500 165933 and 0595549232 Vegatem Panacea Pharmacy and Akofa Diaba Eku Malaria Papa Atemital Mufandrinity Malaya and Tumin Yina Crack Crack Crack Crack Crack Crack Crack Crack Crack Crack Penny phone in Kodanya Kodandi suspension in Penny for the tablet. 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

0: days bi ha say Jeff between here mama aha na fe yemfa birthdays no emfa nto aso na we eya brandy ya o she fitai ne blue ne red no ha emfa no jazz here I say happy birthday to Cheme upon Daniel they 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
2: 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I know we're in the food, and I know we're in the food, and I know we're in the food. And you know, this is how we're in the food, and that's what we're in the food. And so, it's a little bit like that, and I said, I'm in the food, and I'm in the food, and I'm in the food, and I'm in the food, and I'm in the food, and I'm in the food, and I'm in the food, and I'm in the food, and I'm in the food, and I'm in the food, and I'm in the food, and I'm in the food, and I'm in the food, and because they say that one of which is taking on a problem, and my dear, who could be the number? They say, maybe be a lot of price to the green, we are no more 5 cents to the 15 city. We need the other car. Because I was a one of them, a lot of people are going to see. So the green was the green, we are going to see the government, and we are saying, 20 cents, and I went out and we are going to see the other car. Okay,
0: me that's a pass also free. Hello.
3: Nana, Cobra, I'm pressing.
0: Ah, sorry, be.
3: Cobra, my mom, only a duma.
0: Hey, Joseph.
3: A dinner, no, but I shall be, you don't do today. No, for the case, you will maintain this for what you make a moment now. Professor Joshua Alabi, I am a Gabby, or also a deputy communication officer. I do her in another. Mulu Kabore, and Obata Esther, or no, Zuma organizer. Uja and Soma and Operia Brusso near Dia. We converted the new neighbor to the near A prayer drama for Nefatua will move up a senior for Faso Media. My come, young come what's a media janitana, a behagno. MS, near Ami Party, NDC near Dia. Ghana for two Abama, and yes, I'm here to say a papa Ghana for Wunto Womo. And let's say you make him up for Bianiadi. And I drama for you, Faso, the IDU, the And a woman do it by Timofo Faso. Ya shame and cut out some way if you want my. A better affect you and you. Yet to one of me, a beam who have to form any others yet to one of me, I use a and yes, I near the. As we should not done a former and decency, and my normal to Toby and the fear of saying near the net you could position behind the papa. It is an informal form and native form. No one can't ask him no mind near the. You a drama for any pay it made me look at not passing it with the being that you be a fasso near you deem being to me come with him. Cobra,
0: some way. Medasipa, who's already saying hello?
4: And I'm out here.
0: Major So Hamza.
4: I'm moving on the rock from Mokodia.
0: Radiadum.
4: And I'm Medasipa. Now, India, I'm sorry, being left for him. This is a good communication of it.
0: Okay. Montomano. Montomano. Montomano, Hamza.
4: Oh, that's it.
0: Okay. Yes, sir, that's also free. Hello.
5: Hello.
0: Hello.
5: Come now, good morning.
0: Hey. Shehu. Yeah, good morning, Shehu.
5: I'm here
0: right
5: now.
0: Come now,
5: you saw conscious problem gig. Honorable Sampine. Or corporate bank. Now, yeah, can you say that was global so-called organizer and a standing bomber so-called natural organizer and just in Korea supposed to be here. One guy's only say, yo, Kuma, so this is the end of me can you? No, too much now, oh, Nanka, Sabi, Nanka, OA, Nanka, OP, Tia, Nanka, Uko, Omi Terminal, one of my own folk who is a basis, they be a say, I go. And then the service, I am a bad year, I am a tangent. Because I did this is a way managing director. I will want to sell company, like a basket and go in a money to seem to end pantry, and my own cotton auction, and my OB, and my scraps for a cotton and chica. So I just said, I didn't know you're my basket and those who are. Oh, we are Wawano, Nancomo, almost 3 years, and to see a 2 and 4. And I am a bad year. I'm a quarter of my maintenance, and I am very poor. It's yes, sir.
0: All right.
5: Yes, sir. Fine. I didn't own from my own beer, but now I'm an alconcai. Only a major.
0: That's a piece of yellow. Hello.
6: Hello.
0: Yes, sir. Major Super Jamal. Hey, Mr. Radio Sentinel, Mr. Radio Sentinel.
7: Namu ti abode sa sabi abai we na ni mu e hari ana se se abai ti de to mu ni ni ko yo e so mo ndi ti o fe mu se na mo me ko yie kra me ne ba te ba radio se ka bi bi se e le odun je to mu ni mu ha mo ka je si si we pe pe mo no ko ɛbɛyɛ bi ba yɛ hu tatase no wɔ mu
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8: Hello.
0: Yes, sir.
8: Anna.
0: Yay.
8: Mosquito ni atonga beta.
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8: Ma nya kwenye wudi mami cha le kukuku. 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
0: Pra.
8: 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MP for most see Ghana for. Come in one, the MP, minister, teacher, police, fire service, and we need to pay one. Come on, we need to pay a cop one a. Now, I say, education officer, we find a one carry another, one year, you know. A month, one more could be 200,000. Not the only teacher, you know, what you know, what the 20,000. It may have been a sandy from you knew me. Bakun Bakun, Bakun, you said over one young home. Say, I'm one of you, maybe I come in here for you. It's the kitchen, you know. I had my son a boom so crown and come home to bear 500. Like a 500 didn't say, eh? Yes. Now, oh, bro, so thousand. Ah! Let that dress up, oh, Bakun, Mamma, and I'm a memoir.
0: All right.
8: No, let me knock a can come in here, Mina.
0: Okay.
8: It's your best friend. Ana kwa jo wini?
0: Eya, Brenasu. Me aso pi, mi di ni nana kwa bina amprochu mido. Henu wanya diye biya do be konsu him. Radi adama o chinansu ye baba be sumu. Richard onuni team et na se nomi di power sports atuwa. So asedan kwa ma team ni nina. Headed by Jimmy Agla, the godfather, Okuku Seku, Masanka Boyoyo. And odiska kwa brantye Jeff Abwaje, Kwame Olsina, ene team na kanyina. 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Ebe sana be sumu.
9: Football is a very good branding instrument for any country. Soccer is followed by millions of people across the world. And there are many times that I have traveled to different countries. And once you are identified as a Ghanaian, somebody would shout, oh, Asante Kotoko, or Accra Sofok, or Abedi Pele, or something like that, or Asian, you know. And so it's something that can sell a country's brand, you know, very well. And in those years, I remember the very, very titanic matches we used to have. At that time, there was no television, live broadcast. So we used to listen by radio. The other issue is refereeing. Unfortunately, refereeing is one of the things that is destroying our soccer. I mean, the matches are played before they are played. And everybody, we know, for every match, there's a waste of means budget. It makes the league not competitive because the match has been played already. Somebody has won. So what's the use going to play the match anyway? And so both the Ghana Referees Association and the FA should look to see how we can improve refereeing. A lot of the spectators have we're too fast to sell our players. As soon as a player starts to show some promise, oh, then the scouts pick him and take him away. And so it depletes the local, you know, league. Because every small talent that shows some brilliance is spirited away to mostly the European leagues. And so we must see how we can keep them a bit longer. You understand? At least give them opportunities in the national team so that they get experience in playing on the international platform, you know, and then eventually. So I think there are a few checks that we're supposed to present from the Sports Development Fund. And if they bring them, I'll just call you one after the other to receive your checks. So the first is Midima, and you get, it's equivalent of USD, but we don't spend dollars in Ghana. So we've made it in cedis. So it's 342,000 Ghana cedis, which is equivalent to $30,000. At least he can pay the hotel meals. Then the next one is...
10: Ya capa la derecha para Xavi, Asistencia de Xavi Mesca para esta para Messi, Messi, Messi, Messi, Messi, Messi, Messi, Messi, Messi. 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
9: gol, gol, gol, gol, gol, gol, branding instrument for any country. Soccer is followed by millions of people across the world, and there are many times that I have traveled to different countries, and once you are identified as a Ghanaian, somebody would shout, oh, Asante Kotoko, or Accra House of Folk, or Abedi Pele, or something like that.

0: she ride fair.
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2: 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Yadi agudemun sem Abraham Okopim Sadumi and Babo. Na yebe sorry a free a year and kunyam. You won for Champions League and na na and yasam kitwak and we go again. With another game and so no Ebasu and so and then the abandon say we do a review of Enra games no kakrabi na and the games near to me a preview no come. I would make you so and so at me at the Amamo. And then I ate in a summer, my chair damasiano pair for chosen extra passports over the others. Na and then common as usual, bibri. I feel some near man in some no. Ninana Yabo, no, a day, a bremo. I wore a yard, Medino, so brat, and I said, not a day, the midweek edition of insured the guitar password, Medino. And so a day, but make us say, live to see a call YouTuber. But in short TV, Ubena, Medina live, our ho. The Acoso Ebiano, or Shana was saying, Etienne Life, a bride, did you, Mediano? And so, Eddie, Mamma, Nasanabi Kakano, and Nura, UEFA Champions League, you started group stage matches, no? Now, Real Madrid, that is Santiago Bernabéu, I'm a Tennessee, I'm a Chester. Look, when it comes to the UEFA Champions League, I'm a the custodians of that competition. I'm a shame, you know, I'm a Inter Milan, Etienne Kano, and so back, MC Porto Tennessee. I'm a man city coach. I'm a Caminoa. I'm on intimate anti. Surprisingly, Aston Villa yeah did, but I think that some backup club which bar coach I'm a Caminoa. I'm a man city Caminoa. I think they did so well. I'm a Kwame Kwini AF3-2. Borussia Dortmund answered that anyone because I be a Bundesliga. I'm on that anyone there, but as a bad Champions League, need your money to buy. I'm a Serbia a real. I'm a Caminoa. I'm a Serbia real. I'm a Cano AF3-2. Any the other result need in Anno, it didn't come on at the Bremo. I would do my so. Any games in the center city, Barcelona better if he no more at a final, Liverpool, and I let you come at the game, no, of course, and also on some Napoli, and the Arsenal, any the other games, and also Hong Kong, our ha, in the Nani, a common in here, at the Hong Kong, and so Bedamo, I would do my dinner so. Now, Anna, and at the French magazine, I'm on the organizers of the Ballon d'Or. I'm also a release a 30 nominees. I'm an adachi dachi biano. Yebe katino at the about 3. And as over Jackass, yebe to be a punino at the about any pamiensa. Now, finally, ye the final one. And also, and now a day a fi ballon diono. And so a day ebeman, of course. Bless na ye nani pesi humano. Ye hum oom. But shockingly, ye hum of ya hum, pedri ye hum. And Abukai Sakan Muninano, you know, I'm for eight. Nah, I balloned the idea. Nina, I tell for I had the honesome at the Adamo. I walked Jumedino and so. Na Yabelfia, and Mediama before Chrome, if you're my mu, Edomani, actually, our Congo. Now, when the TP Mazimbe second leg, you know, answer to me, Abasono. In fact, Amo and the president, His Excellency John Dramani Mahama, answer to me, HCI. Na the kind president, I'm on BB Kakra, $30,000. And our president is say, Odema, me dear man, no support you more. Abraham, so Eko Jina Ghana, name, a war, a year Africa. Na any na president, a Casano, and also hell no, I said, I walk on, I'm a silver cigar. Ghana football is yes, yours. As yes, yours, papa. Na a dear incident is yes, yours. President is say, oh no, and Sambiano, Tatitan, and Okra, so. Nebini se, yambona yabono. Oba ya na refi bi diskola di asini butum. 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I hate you, papa. 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
0: 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Mention 0555-383848. 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
9: 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I was 0245316969. 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

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And a permanent South Room here called Amanamin 7 and a PSA canal. You're doing in a edgy broad margin. So live from the show, live from Insha 104.5 FM. Sony live from the YouTube. And into them all like it, no comment, no share the moon. No, no, just watch my bonnet. No, come on, I'll be on switch my friend. And 7 to P. Maybe about to end up Ballon d'Or nominees in Ababon today. Miss Nia at the broad margin. So now for your four Champions League in a games to Toya and the games one more. Medina at the broad Juma Genesunum and a power to make now per quality will be part of the patrol for Nichimo Alaska Star Enterprise. 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Now for Nichim to sell Kumasi Adu opposite Prudential Plaza on the Ma, your first floor, Mrs. Anoche Plaza, and I think Campo Purima and Temutudu opposite MTT office. No, and of Echo Macano, Jabonoma Ufas is here. It was 0256-330075. 0256-330075. And I say 0200-281080. 0200-281080. Now, maybe I'm going to find information. Maybe I told my plans to help Papa and High Sense. Maybe I told an opportunity to open TV at all, open fridge at all, open chest fridge, and maybe I open air condition. Maybe I open gas cookers, washing machines. Yet in tech time, so now for the Chum High Sense, you shouldn't be a don't be a. Now, on Sir Antim Encounter, since you know, no, toi. You have a 5-year warranty. Next, I'll be on super quick. Come across by Antim NML. Maybe I took my son. Say no, your city mall, Kumasi Doom, Mabacho Kumasi Doom Post Office on the Ma, Kumasi Tafo, Kumasi Tanosum, Mabacho Mankasim, your Takwa de, your Takwa or Boasu Kofuja say, Ghana for never beer, Yashitabe beer, making sure some Sabbath County, Nabianza so at my friend per Adamount, and in 2 Timenka, now per best for quality party and tell them so, therefore it's where you shouldn't be a don't beer. Ufa is 0302 55 0000 0302 55 0000. Now on sa et me I come with ya. Maybe I told phone say quarter pa air Franco. Now Franco Simon can show on a portum and can now per Nokia phone. Open Samsung, open iPhone, open smart TV ready from 32 inches. A couple hundred inches party and tell them so. Never for the team of Franco, Yaswa, your washing machine, your microwave, your blender, your generator, my patch of Franco, dear. Kumasi, I'm here, Sutaba, dear. Kumasi number one, Jabba, a Jabba jewelry, Kumasi number three, adjacent old Makumonoma, Kumasi number five, opposite, Kofaka, the canopy, Kumasi number six, no. Nikita told my patch of friends is here. That was 0245 316969 and I said 0501 538605 0501 538605. Now, on Sir Intimate and Count, dear. But on a portman can now bear my old Jones, so I my Pujo Taco Yama, or bet too much my Jones on Emma. But what drew a wound two capsules are Kuluka Limited, or my dad, or my Amadi Abba, a German, so maybe I want to know about Jones, so I wouldn't mean that my patch what drew no, as I say, but no, press it to not to Chamaka Cra, what drew a wound two capsules, maybe to Mr. Kiron, a member drew, Mamma Double Gina Brand, no boy, you want to come a compa. I'm a wife, and I saw girlfriend, so me feel it and no Mr. Kill. Maybe to Arab Babas and tablet, you know, and no AM Meldro or Babo, some subun, sir. Overcome with JJ, sir. I was so finishing an article, Miss A Baby Winter anymore. Now, my genetic fusion, come, and we'll need Pedro, baby, a ton drop, yeah. Uber Nabi out to Ufres, yeah. It was 0244 275 429. 0244 275 429. Now, on sounds so at me, I come with another beyond such my fine part at me at about. At that time, sensation, Samana Sim, and for free ballon journey, and now, and a nomination, and so at me about a tether place, and then put it for Ebo Moody, Nabi Bianca, so equa, come, and so at me at Amor Mamedimus Seminar, at the Abro Juma Dianosina place, no, at Mepacho Moody, Jude Bali, and what do you want to my Paul Kubas, Abrant and Jim Demaku Crella, or Smiley Dembele Dembus, our 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

0: 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Thierry Henry nisi mo kan ni
1: it's not as easy as it was last year remember when I said Dembele it was clear to see that it was going to be that I think this year is a bit more complicated because the guys that shine sometimes if you look at it hey Harry Kane you know it's not me but the best player in Germany last year was Michael Olise. If you ask people in England who had the best World Cup, they will say Jude Bellingham. But then I move on to Jude Bellingham, you will say that maybe that his season wasn't too great at Madrid. Then you go to Rodri, he was outstanding at the World Cup, player of the tournament, but he didn't play so much during the season. Lamine Yamal, you will say that didn't have a good World Cup just because also remember he arrived injured. And so we move on to Erling Haaland. Then you move on to Lionel Messi. And I think if they won the World Cup, I think they would have brought the Ballon d'Or and the World Cup to him. If he won it, but he didn't, unfortunately for him. That leaves you with, for me, Michael Olise, that's very close to my favorite, is Kylian Mbappe. And
0: ha ano e Thierry Henry ana wote ne kano na eno ye for Champions League games etimi etodwa na abobako efa no AEK Athens eseba kolask entimanti ekano Cambridge ese tu Aston Villa ewrem kobo mu miansa 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
2: That's the objective, that's the goal. That's what I said yesterday about the Ballon d'Or, but the Champions League is even more important because I play for the club of Madrid. It's really important for me to win the Champions League here in Madrid. I want it more than everything. But of course, the Ballon d'Or also this year, I think it's a great opportunity, it's a good year for me, but let's see what's going to happen.
0: Na yabusa me say play and a coach and the Ari Jose Mourinho for themselves. Oh, Jose Mourinho and the Abma pressure say kunkunde san for team no. Into a lovely pair of play under Jose Mourinho.
2: I think the first thing that he brings that he makes you feel alive. Mm-hmm. It makes you feel alive. It makes you feel active in your work, in your job. Make you feel special. And he's a guy who put a lot of pressure. He puts a lot of good thing on the pitch, out the pitch, but he puts also a lot of pressure. He's really high intensity in training. He talk a lot with the players. We know where he want to go. We know what he want from us. What he expect from us. And of course, when a coach give you that confidence and give you that hunger, you don't want to disappoint him. And you want
0: ano Kylian Mbappe ana woti ne kan yesu do di chire mo Europa me ba cho team akwa wakati chances here pa eh Real Madrid boboko no most chance big chances pa there omo na critique say me ba cho ano 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branch on the site my car baby I quit come up adam on almost make sure say you finish this year number *500# *500# number but of our team as I said busumi bia 1 million Ghana cedis na what you be a 20,000 Ghana cedis no and I'll feed debira the 100 Ghana cedis unsu sabit my account there now maybe answer so at my fine part of the answer wallet do wallet no our Tesla cash wallet so 10 Ghana cedis or the toilet airtime data under them or their cost and not saying a chance here see can I turn on some sabit my account here na bi bian so so at my fine pa at me at amount now from a trust limited amada rema and am the volivert volume man e da be gem so e be ma be jina brand volivert volume man no ba so sesium and afi volivert bitu plus no e be sesium ni pa gwana bi bian so at my fine pa at me 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Atletico de Madrid in the sense of opinion as says no man shouldn't call ye and from our team no. It's an say, last match I will be about bomb me and say, how do you go at him? And no man shouldn't call us. Oh, say no more goose, why no man can crack a say, be a fine. And so, so, at me, Adam ATM, Bobo Conom, and no, and a report on so, a free, and one of a bar. Be Emma out to my dinner. So, now, marvelous, marvelous, bring the construction semi countries on the Portamica, who are brutally, and I saw Ghana say, yeah, born was who dying, what I say. You see, Dynamo, come, two are brutally. 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and a 0208 685 884 Ricardo Meko na Mekon Yamadma and Enya Champions League Nkwan or Chelsea Ebo EFL Cup. Omini Leeds United 7 PM in Dino Champions League for Nebo games, you know. Na Chelsea yes you shall send wadri. Ne coach Zabalos in a cocobus and sell pinning. The game against Arsenal. That defense in the JV father Jordan Anderson, why I stand coach at no pay you need to say, oh, but shall I need ready, sir? Nemo maybe by Friday do every do back change some careful. Now maybe I'm sweating my fine.
3: I say Jordan Henderson near ready.
0: Jordan be
3: as in what?
0: Minimal quantity.
3: Because Auburn and so in name said Jordan Henderson and Bright. We're full effect. And what they join in Chelsea. Unless they be a more catch him say on your fit for purpose.
0: Minimal quantity be a BB or my BS
3: yes, idea.
0: It was same Jordan Henderson. No.
3: Seriously, all but room bright. What I say, huh? It's a prayer now, bright. It didn't have a catch up as in as a ready. And what it tells the day.
0: I say, Musan, I'm at my Friday.
3: More and Casano.
0: I quote you know.
3: More decisions with Brio, ha.
0: Nah, you're not saying
3: a questionable cacra.
0: Now, Gusto move both in Finna, Mibusa, and say, ah, I don't draw Jordan is where I sent Cotana.
3: I let you come out with the say, Ulan Avaris. Yay. Ya mon ko Barcelona enne
0: oh no
3: otinan so ka ho
0: nti na nuno wo sresre no
3: and almost simple reason na ne say Barcelona na wo ye de wo ma omo no omo ye direct competitor league na ye boni omo ye no omo na epi league no unzu na wo ye big star ye mfa wo ma no no no mfa meji league no se ye beton wa ene ho de ko premier league no ho de any problem
0: nti wo ka besi enzo de no na
3: unya enzo replace ozo ma ton. Simple reason is as a you don't give a unhappy a player. Fine. Yeah, need to but when I win a replacement, I brand it all contract. It's a catcher's a mass, I won't know, Bobo. And then who do you have as well, CC?
0: Retardo, Retardo.
3: Has also a bear man, they cut on the old game, no? Near so Ubet me at tonight, I used being Grumoa.
0: But
3: I
0: see
3: Pina, ain't he? I was about any president in Samno. His Excellency John Dramani, Mama, Ninsam no Kaino. I'm telling you, I hate ever for all.
0: Sound.
3: I hate Tom big time. And a man in your honor say, Fisa Bea, Copin Bea, Bear, 12 years, sorry, no. Now, Gia fear the statement about.
0: Statement on what?
3: On president in some no kind. Who say? Yes. Who the president say? Young football, the can in an uncle call football and own TBM. What I say? Secondly, I say, yeah, quick to sell our players.
0: I'll be Trinity and your tono.
3: Play me unity and your tono. Am I a league in your competitive because players papa in Nano as your tono do a conchain. And then the issue of refereeing. Other referees, you know, do one air costed you, ma. Result they should put him
0: 3-2. You're not 3-2.
3: 80. Yeah, na air costed him. I'll check him. Referee, I'll bond that. And I'm a league in your attractive. And you could tell me the corporate word now. I'm a person. So what I say, and sounds of no kind, I'm telling you. Effin, I hit you on my papa, papa, papa, papa. I'm a make us say, no, Effin, no, a meeting and enter. I'm going to release a statement on president in sense of na enra. Media Macquarie, no, it's for honors to the two or many man in Nana, on some of her. I've been in common at Yamam, of course. UEFA Champions League group matches and Rashas, you know, and then in Nana, on some our tier for you, Betty Sound Community Nano, Abo, Ayet, Jumediano, and so Enra, the French magazine, organizers of Air Ballon d'Or. I'm also at the 13 nominees at Yaba. Now, players with Sir Rafinha, the Pedris, the Buscayo Saka, so Midi Nano. I'm on end to me up here. I want a year listening. No, no, I'm on for say, hey, but I'm doing the MZAD, you know. I say, who wants any constituency and frozen on? Because players, you are a bobo with you, ma. I'm a few say, the lives of Rafi and the Pedrinum and your mommy and I sent it to me as a boom with you. And in now, no air discusses, I know pay. Yeah, but yeah, and so I will age you, Medino. And so, but before, I've been down for about 10 hours and I did sound coming in, I know. But young France and I'm from my France, of course, a year limited, Omo. And the Gary Papa. Missing a guy in a guy, so. Mimi say me tell me a fan of a guy who call me Pe Gary Pa. When a guy the anytime be easy to prepare. And see, I know I'm so the good show, ma. You are good to go. Now I said, I am ready. Now, I am from Zarkos, I am limited. Domo. And so, I'm the cassava, so I'm bunch of papa be, yet they are fun for DM, a possessing a camera. Very hygienic, audia problem be anyhow. Now your phone, I a Rizzo Gary, Oko Dassis, Yadio Bissa, so I a Rizzo Gary, maybe now also to me at your coffee, Samson, your cassava flour, and your person wolf for any idea, and also between the camera campfire, your cassava chips, or and after starch, I need the nano, your packaging a camera. One cassava tart to Miss Ampawedia, made in Ghana, Pala, Kama, Kama, Kakama, and I yet on, and so the Mamika Sayoko Kumasi, a doom. Would a pizza to an abyss will be a sir ope a year Gary Papa and so I beg that's what to say. Ubia Eddie home a dance and a de na dance be wahono a year from Zarkos element to Romadama and on a day about a dasso na number bet you know my din commono a year 0242 212 337. Me pato make us a year per marketers and one boy distribution at Yama and Nano. Yep, Pamona in my argument to any Jehua. Now, Frazal 242 212 337. Now, money a Frazakus limited in penny phone. So, no, any a young comma catcher, sir. Oh, your contractor, and I say, if you're a beer, who's you done ever do timer of a boy a dinosaur? Can any of your cotton yard about dance and a chum? 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
4: there was a plan
3: then secondly ɔmo sɛ jose mourino no asa papa ne werɛ fi coaching ɔnhyɛ no nyaadeɛ
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4: yes.
3: Baabi a pɛ sɛ ɔde ɛhyɛ ase de firi biaa no mentio
4: okay then mayɛndi
3: Ballon
4: French magazine Ballon d'Or.
3: No problem.
4: Yes, that's enough.
3: No problem.
4: Yeah, now, who was surprised me or listen about one thing?
3: Hey, man, who? Bukayo Saka. Man, who?
4: Okay.
3: Obiti say Rafinha.
4: Okay.
3: Rafinha, boy, boy.
4: But first of all, no, ma, yeah, Ferran Torres, who deserve a slot?
3: Ferran Torres.
4: Last season, he was having numbers. At least 20 goals on
3: Yanaka. And also, he said Spain.
4: Yes.
3: A goal, mom, a J-Walker.
4: The trophy is not here, come on, 7 GB. so 30 man less no deserve so bem basta trophy so mo jini no jibi world cup no ji world cup and he was influential the performance influence the only goal in the world cup so our numbers no our trophies into 30 man less no confirm mo kara he deserve it he deserve it nah Rafinha come on and me kano anya this season ka I think living last season ka yam push Rafinha. We've not been fair to Rafinha, this French magazine. Minima de Rafinha. People are saying he said no, he's influential in big games. He was the captain for FC Barca. Barca Neji La Liga. Influential being now pay free, Rafinha. He's having the numbers, he assists. He controlled the team. Team minim numbers be man on Moka. Rafinha was very instrumental. He has World Cup, no way, but club football, Bobo, no bonnie.
3: Onye sure say, Barca for now created that problem because. At a point I net and come project one no ekwe yes certain Lamiyama.
4: Yes.
3: As the Bia Basa for Lamiyama.
4: This is not future na Rafinha with the face pack
3: of which Satan na me feel say when Rafinha born now boy and the numbers na no kuta no.
4: I think on Champions League or Kojigo.
3: Senka Barcelona for no project in year. Na ko no get me and more than
4: that circumstance in be and this time Salis whereby I want to see Rafinha in there. And Bukayo Saka, okay, I do koko, but me the any Fran Torres deserve it. Maybe Rafinha Nanka also Basa list with him. These are two players I made me who say then Bukayo Saka so by my Kenya Mwa. Was a killer Mbappe? No, I mean you didn't come and make catch your say public validation. And a killer Mbappe. Self Pia. And you know I make catch your say, oh didn't come on you, but who said the next days coaches and allegiance will come and affirm him. And now when I have a Canadian, Thierry Henry, right? In the next days, we say coach be your legend power of football name from France. Pepa be din komo be him say Kylian Mbappe ji award no deserve it. Because baby you do know. And when I me din komo na me che mu say players are limit your move to the five. Kylian Mbappe is handicap between Lamine Yamal, between Kvitcha Kvaratskhelia, between Harry Kane, even Rodri or no Kylian Mbappe. He's very handicapped because winning Ballon d'Or without a silverware no. A little bit dicey in recent times, kaka. So Kylian Mbappe will depend on individual awards. If that is the case, he needs to change the narratives. Because Makacho said, Ballon d'Or come on in recent times, you know, it's about the narratives. How obese din come on in the media, actually perspectives, you know. Into Kylian Mbappe, no, little chance when you have a campaign, man, you know, and then the football coaches and so the in the next days, we should expect both the football coaches and so baba, about din come on in be. Yes, if na ye nim come on, na ye ra games, you know. Big game, you know. Was at Santiago Bernabeu, Real Madrid against Inter Milan. And the last time, no one didn't come and say Christian Chevoba Bernabeu, he left with a trophy. Until now, ten on my own, he was very enthused because not the Champions League trophy. Neko. Some years down the line, he came and I know how feel not the Arago Neko because the mastermind that cookie that major trophy, the man, he was playing against him. That was Jose Mourinho and a weird game. Jose Mourinho, FA Resource. You see. We should affirm the fact that Inter was never a bad team yesterday. They played very well. And Inter team nana expected to be a Real Madrid match. They played to perfection. Just that it was a failed system and a tactical crash between Chivo and Jose Mourinho yesterday. And now the plan was very clear for Jose Mourinho and the Real Madrid team. No. Clear plan. Simple. They should sit deep, absorb the pressure. Because Inter, there was no another Real Madrid midfield without technicians. We're going to dominate these numbers of Inter Milan. And Inter Milan, no, I'm not here, say, even they are having wing backs, but they have constant men in the middle, Curtis Jones, Barella, and Hakan Çalhanoğlu, who can decide tempo of the game. So Mourinho, in a sense, will say, where they are Inter dominating midfield, they will dominate possession, they will create chances. But the important thing I'm at with Bernie is, let's sit deep, absorb the pressure, and anytime Mbenya the ball, either through recoveries or turnover, they will hit Inter on counter-attack. Nti ade ba kopa Mourinho ye ne se any time a Roma did benya recovery bia no omo delay wo ball no so because me catch us say the middle third and then na ye be bia Inter won dey no on the pitch nti wuti ball no delay 1-2-3 only ball retention players they say Ada Gulem also so wuti ball na release quick counter of Vinicius Brahim Diaz and Kylian Mbappe. That was the plan. So it was a failed system from the Inter Milan team and a system that crashed with Jose Mourinho and Bernabeu and they yielded that resource Edema Club and Dean and Real Madrid. And going into the game, the pace, the intensity at Real Madrid, it tells you Jose Mourinho plan of the choir. It was two. One, defend the important zones of Real Madrid, the middle third. Then two, press in a different style. And to check it, Real Madrid two goals nearby. Yes, it was a result of a mistake, but that's a mark of a big team. you create movement from mistake our opponent be here. But in as much as that, there were tactical reasoning to go sa Real Madrid share from Valverde there no and from Kylian Mbappe there. So be more the first image made the man on that tactical screener. Check if Valverde go nearby. Real Madrid were pressing Inter Milan in their 18-yard box. And it was not just pressing. They are cutting the passing lane. And the Inter goalkeeper Martinez pass no boche, you know, he was not having any option because all the available channels now Real Madrid for not cutting that passing lane. They force you to play the pass. And it has been very evident this season. You won't be against Espanyol. You won't be in the subsequent games and not Real Madrid double. And so Moya Sardina, one man will follow the pressing up. That is Valverde. Maka Valverde in come out that I say he's the only player who don't need training. As in when he wants to play, he will step up in big games. Last season against Manchester City and Oshasago. No? Even the Kylian Mbappe goal was a result of pressing. I bet for Socrates Jung to play an uncomfortable pass. Real Madrid Beji and they will punish them. This was the plan at Real Madrid. The defensive stability Umunya here. For the first time, Madrid Bo game here. They are applauding Vinicius Junior. Must say, hey, Savini, we are not Real Madrid because he added a defensive bite to the game. Vini Nanka say, yeah, say 1v1, they say, yeah, son. Which I do, defenders, ne yachino. It's ne attacking bite, so yakan the game, no. And Dra, oh, you see, pace, and he defended very well. No crap, pass or one common in me, say, Trent Alexander Arnold, dictating a Feli. I think going forward, Jose Mourinho will not do that. And at the point in time, he was losing possession. And he was giving that bet.
3: Chomani Omoe.
4: Chomani was from injury. And now my professor, that stage where
3: he's injury by an Ombo game.
4: Yes.
3: Ombo game, yeah.
4: Ombo game. Until now, he said, quick one, after say go on the buy up. Mourinho said, there'll be pressure now near Banoson. And to the Chomani buy, that stability. Just few minutes at Chomani boy, who the rates and the numbers, or provided that shell to the Real Madrid midfield. Until now, the plan was clear. Inter was a very good team yesterday, but the system crashed. And you know, tactically, how are Jose Mourinho setting the team up? It's me bomb. And no, I mean, what could be about a kind of friendly Dean Huyton. And from the first time ever started season, Jose granted interview and now all make it concern, say, oh no, Jose Mourinho, only a constant starting lineup. And I'm a catcher say, you can do a lot of experiments on the pitch, but one department in footballer, and your consistency by the center back pair. You have two personals who will play together to have that automatism and that blind trust. And the game against Betis and game against Inter, Adebakun Akrane defending voice in their kind of ball, and that intensity and your aggression. And you know, at the point in time, only Lautaro Martinez neko. And they bono that confidence abba. And when Real Madrid is building up, certain Dean Huyton who unleashed a proper ball playing skills. Into bones that Real Madrid they build up, as I already said yesterday, Kuku Beba Beshem, Dumfries will go forward. And now Dumfries was not all that good. Then they have the three center man back. Protection for Abante friend Dean Huyton. Now was search forward their mom. So I think say after the game, one positive at Real Madrid didn't come, Dean Huyton. But hey, Rich, you make his statement to be clear. Now no me didn't come much or say. Mark of big teams, and when they take big moments, that's the reason why Real Madrid, you see, the biggest team in the world. The reason why our players be a label almost for me special, and how they make moments special, because good moments defines personality in football, and that goes to Real Madrid, Kylian Mbappe and Vinicius Junior. It will interest you to know, sir, the last two games at Real Madrid, Abo, almost created 16 big chances, and they've scored only 2 goals. Very fascinating. The rate are rumored with team, no.
3: So any convention rate, no, for
4: them. And the rate are rumored with team, this say chances, no. It's becoming too surgical and conscious. On him say, Ada Gule in just few minutes, our body season, are creating 19 big chances. Check your assist to draw. Sabo now Godi Mubo assistima Lamia Marafina Mushem. The other guys in the ball, rumored, no. Now, the last game of Mubo against Betis, Valverde ma an intelligence pass from the midfield. That long pass, Vinicius go collide with Mbappe Mentimanshe. Piano Pedri Mubama Rafinha Muse or Spain. So the problem among Jose Mourinho team is how they fail to create chances from big moments. And it is very diminishing. And you're very bad. Playing 2 games, creating 16 chances, it means you have an attacking solid midfield. Because of Valverde, he can play the deep passes. Or Ada Gurea, he can create chances for you. Or Bernardo Silva. But the problem is a conversion rate. And now Bernardo Silva. Brahim Diaz. Jude Bellingham. Jude Bowie, how can we even convince posterity in future say or says our chance we? Jude is very good in the air. Right. So going forward, I think that's one of the avenues I was a team they check. I know Manchester City winning. Yeah. And Enzo Maresca, Oba, you know, that proper baptism, club and Dini Arsenal, the man who see be free. Say Jumana Wabefano, and Yage Maketua. And now me didn't come up with say, there is no way aye benya a Pep Guardiola team in Enzo Maresca. Obia wa ni idea. But one thing our posterity and our football and forgiving him so the standard beba. He came to adapt a team, a Man City team, na FC diminishing return. He has really worked on your consistency of results in the Premier League. And Indra, two goals from Erling Haaland who make his statements in the Champions League. And I think it's a result, sir. It was a ball club and thing, any Manchester City Abaso.
3: And now about the goalkeeper, they will go so on that goal.
4: Now, I know I was surprised. Now,
3: Senor, no, it's a goal. And Man City between us on bare fight. It's a very good goal.
4: Haaland born,
3: mamma mia. The guy is super.
4: And it's Uncle Mawudi, who's a Champions League in a stage, Bia. Tim Biano, you need to unleash your arsenal. Yeah. Typically, your goalkeepers.
3: But meaning, Aston Villa go away to Club Brugge Akoshomono. A surprise, oh.
4: No, me, a surprise me.
3: Sir.
4: Aston Villa, I was expecting.
3: Brugge, the main name is at home.
4: Omenya goes.
3: West case in a draw.
4: But me.
3: But Aston Villa pass.
4: Aston Villa, I'm hearing against PSG now. It's not all that surprise, oh. No, me, a surprise, baby. In the Champions League, goalkeepers are somehow okay. Yeah, normal. So goalkeeper step up or you're good to go. No one caught one. And no one Martinez for Inter Milan. So it's either they step up in the big games or they disappoint you. And
3: the games, no.
4: Yes, quick, Barca, quick, yeah, quick.
3: I'm right.
4: FC Barca, boy, Champions League game. Hansi Flick, third time. Now me didn't come on show say, Hansi Flick, how was he? I hear club FC Barca. I'm on my very dominant in the La Liga this season. And this is the third time I all facing the Champions League. And your boy Champions League in common now your FC Barca fan. I'll be your miss feeling because the only competition last season Barca and show a single dominance in all the stages. Conceding 19 goals in 12 games. One of the competition exposed Barca team, you know, especially the Haaland. They maneuvered their way through in the La Liga. But in the Champions League, it was no goal area. How Barca failed to even adapt to games. And a new campaign. But third time for coach and Danny Hansi Flick. Or call for longevity. And a nay or my moment. And a game about against Feyenoord. A Feyenoord team, 5 games, on us soon lose will be better. Likely say, Nedia, why we'll be lose. And what take a Feyenoord team now? They believe in aggression and intensity. A team, a coach, Okitomo, Ejmo, FC Barca. So, no so believe in that possessive football. They will never set back. And what take teams from Belgium and Netherlands, one thing they does best is when they are playing against big teams in the Champions League, they will also open up and play. And in a 13 goals, it tells you the kind of attacking by Tomo. And the idea I say, Inter club friend Barca should be very cogent in their midfield. Because last week, game me share of club and the Feyenoord. So about the game now, the four-man midfield, sorry, the four-back and the three-man midfield. No. Anytime I'm possessing Biano or constant three, they will force turnovers. And when you're born, they will initiate quick counter. Because the full-backs never been him, they overlap a lot. Of which Obenya the number 8 and then about your friend is a shell will be a correct game now on expecting he will drop deep to come and add bite to the center back. But now you bust a team of boy against Valencia. You see deep on your own convenience. Omo be sure baby. And then me sure say about your friend Rodri will start the game for club FC Barca. Rodri, that personality, that protection, even confidence of the Abba Barca team name, and that experience and Barca for any craving for. We're expecting that today. Xavi Espar and Juan Cancelo. May I likely say the stage is set, so maybe Cancelo no bebo ahead of Xavi Espar. And you're very sad say Ney Kunde ne started their mom because if Kunde start here, Obemo had that attacking bite, but defense stability unyam finimo. And Eric Garcia Mono ne best at their mom. You Barca team and Makacho say highlight any problem, but the disadvantage is how they concede. So Barca will need to score a lot. And the last game against Valencia, the counter-attack was prevented because Juan Garcia was sweeping up. And Ney team are all against Feyenoord, a team are all constant midfield three, and any more solid. No, Juan Garcia will need to step up for them and do the business. Meaning, say, yeah, and Barca will win this game. But I'm expecting both teams to score in that game. And quick one.
3: And they are kind of the
4: Atiku are against Liverpool. Now, Atiku team over the weekend, one granted resource. And this is a Liverpool team. They are starting a Champions League. The first time, so many years, almost 30 without Mohamed Salah, and other players. Resource between Ariola and Diego Simeone. In him say Spain, what they not Simeone boni be brave. This is an Atletico team. They've spent a lot. They have squad depth and quality in the attack. Oba Anfield, an opener in the Champions League. Liverpool, yes, only a win against Ipswich, but domestically, near man for man, sir. And in a gap on your form of lies, Munez Bobby Efa, and a backola the next game, you must off your bench in a buy. Why can't not starting to win anymore? A game I'm expecting both teams to score, but on any day, Satiko the draw before Oba Spain, I will not be surprised.
3: Okay.
4: Paris Saint-Germain, so be born, name last pick.
5: na Rich, maybe after this Paris Saint-Germain game, ne beba bedi nkomo ni yese. Performance o munya no is results of success is induced complacency and as a fatigue in Abba. Because domestically results in fire. This is a tournament or match for the last 2 seasons. They are very strong. Yes, I'm betting my defender. I'm expecting team normal body there for. I'm expecting Paris Saint-Germain to win that game too.
3: Okay. As if you enjoy the medium is insurance 4.5 and no aye Abrante Kalala and Mate Nenkani UEFA Champions League. And come on the Amamo Fifi Manfred. Good morning.
6: Good morning. Good morning.
3: Now what you saying?
6: You may have way.
3: Oh, you may have done. BBFI bar. You know, your Ballon d'Or horse and so and a games, maybe you had the chance if we be.
6: I think, and finally, the 30 man list of the Ballon d'Or came up. And for me, my stance is clear. Say, my top two, no, is going to be Harry Kane and Kylian Lutton and Mbappe. And I've been very clear about it from Enra. My reasons are simple. Say, Enka, Messi and Ronaldo have 73 goals in a calendar year. Wouldn't have been speaking too much. And also, from the point of view of Kylian Lutton and Mbappe, it's Obia argue, say, it's a World Cup year, and then the World Cup should play a major role in it. Then Mbappe's role at the World Cup was major. Mbappe any of the most goals at the World Cup. Mbappe a breaking history, SAT on one record at the World Cup. And his team did not fare bad. They were in the semi-finals of the World Cup. And before that, you know, I did Champions League. I know say the second most prestigious tournament. Hey boy, my team wasn't the best team, but he finished that season as the highest goal scorer of Champions League. Finished the season as the highest goal scorer in the Spanish La Liga. I kind of like the argument from the other side from Barcelona for when they say Lamine Yamal away the best player of the Spanish La Liga name, and when he went to the World Cup he won it. But you see, that's the thing. Lamine Yamal called World Cup, the influence in the La Roja team was not as telling as Mbappe's influence. So even in that Spanish La Roja team, I will pick Rodri Cascante and Pau Kubasi ahead of Lamine Yamal. And yet, so if you want me to pick somebody based on the World Cup in the Spanish team, I'll pick Pau Kubasi. I'll pick Rodri Cascante ahead of him. And I can understand that is why he's going to be in my top three, top five, based on the performance as winning the La Liga and being La Liga's best player. But in terms of individual performance, as far as my memory will serve me right, I think it was in 2013. And Cristiano Ronaldo and winning any major trophy from the club side. Out of the J Ballon d'Or. Yeah, I think it was in 2013. When we need any major trophy, in terms of individual performance, Ronaldo was spectacular that year. It was similar to Messi in 2011-2012. But I think in that year, Messi won the Spanish La Liga. So, for me, the individual performance of the player, say, it supersedes a lot of things. Yes, it's a team sport, but that gives the player the ability to also start pushing somebody to me. And also, the Mbappe even a possibility for this year. Enka, ye di Ballon d'Or coming. Enka Lamine Yamal, ye the best player at the World Cup. Enka Mbappe cannot speak. If Lamine had won the World Cup and come out as Spain's best player by also being the best player at the World Cup and being the highest goal scorer at the World Cup, Enka Mbappe need conversation be having. But because it is open, Obia lucky. One or two of the things that you, and in fact, nobody has won the Ballon d'Or by having a perfect soup at it.
3: Ah, criteria ni now take
6: it.
3: That
5: is why the Ballon d'Or will always be subjective. Ubiya because you keep pay we. It's Barcelona for I can understand why they are pushing for Lamine, because and you see Lamine is fantastic. At age 19, Rich or the first ever player in the history of the game. Before so many 20, no, you are nominating for the Ballon d'Or 3 times in a row, top 30. Did you see that? Not Messi, not Ronaldo. And this is the kind of player we are talking about. But in reality, what Mbappe has done in that year, and can Mbappe the Champions League Nimpo, and I think a France World Cup Nimpa, like there will be no conversation. Clean sweep at it. But then the bigger worry for me is Harry Kane to score 73 goals in a calendar year. Now, still. If you look at almost every non Bayern or English paper, they don't add Harry Kane even to the top five. And I've seen, I think it was Dario or Sport. I'm a listener. It was Kubasi, Rodri, Lamine, Mbappe, and I think it's Kivicha.
3: In the pecking order, now?
5: Not in the pecking order, but I'm on top five, you know.
3: Okay.
5: They didn't even add Harry. Just because there will be a free banner.
3: Mm-hmm. And Harry in there too big. Too big a club, they say to me, Adia Brantini, Ginas Rosmond, to Timmy Ballon d'Or.
5: Exactly. But the PR is not working for him. Hardly does it work. It's, we see how it goes. Maybe a top 30.
3: English media nampa no one timi nyaj.
5: Oh, it's early days yet.
3: Okay.
5: It's early days yet. Champions
3: League. How many come on?
5: I Champions League name Mukra this season and I has started.
3: Okay.
5: There are a few more days that people push things through. And I think say, it is going to come. So we'll see how may in the list of the top 30, my only problem is Enra, and I was clear on it on X, Julian Quinones. For Mexico, and also about Saudi Arabia, I have a problem here not being there. I think that Rafinha deserves to be here ahead of him. Even Pedri Gonzalez, I think that Pedri deserves to be here ahead of him.
3: Which is a Ferran Torres.
5: Yeah, even Sadio Mane. Yeah. Sadio Mane. Aye. Sadio Mane being here, I have a little question over there. And of course, Ferran Torres, just one goal at the World Cup in the final, for me, doesn't cut it to be there. Of course, only a lot of goals last season for them. Which, yesterday, that was the perfect reflection of the game. And I think if you're a Madridista, maybe from now to January, I saw this show to him say, this is how Football Club Real Madrid are going to be at best. Now, when I say at best, I'm saying, so Madrid able games, they may not control the game in itself on the ball, but the quality that they have up top will make the difference for them. And then Jose tried to address a problem that Medina Asia catch us several times. The lack of natural passes in the middle of the pack. International in the midfield three now. It was Trent Alexander-Arnold, Federico Valverde, and Jude Bellingham. So, Rebecca, for the last few weeks, they be catch say, Madrid for no lack natural passes or pack in Fifi. Federico Valverde is a ball carrier. Jude Bellingham is a ball carrier. Bernardo Silva is a ball carrier. Ada Gula is a passer, but then in the final third. They lack a deep line pass. Even Orient Chumen in the pass volumes, no, and do what Trent Alexander-Arnold can give you. And of course, when Chumen is out of the team because of injury, then it was important, so they started Trent Alexander-Arnold to try and control the game and then use his passing range to expand the game for Tima, your friend, the Football Club Real Madrid. For me, it was an experiment. When you look at the data side of the game, it worked but didn't work. Now, I'll tell you why it didn't work. On the ball, Saoche Madrid for a pass mapper. Trent Alexander-Arnold was able to progress play. But I was not surprised the ball game in the reach. Trent Anya one single interception. Mm. When we need ball on the back, one for them. And then it's stuck in trade, no. You will get the ball on the can inside and spread the ball and call Obeyama. But without the ball, for him to cover ground, that is not what Trent Alexander-Arnold will give you. And I was not surprised. Say, Ushe game now, Madrid made it exactly how they wanted it to be. When you have an XG of 2.91, you evade the central part of the pitch and try to find a front trainer and tempt them. 16 shots with Inter's 21 shots, 64% of ball possession to Inter, and then of course 36% to see my friend Football Club Real Madrid. It was clear in how Football Club Real Madrid wanted to play in getting the job done. Who didn't need before you be worried about Madrid team? It is because Madrid's reliance on the front trainer say and Danny Drew, they said they are not getting a good night, and then there is trouble looming for them. And now, it was not a walk in the path for Football Club Real Madrid. In the first half, Inter could have scored 4-3. Madrid themselves were missing chances. In fact, even in the second half, I kept on worrying. I didn't see Madrid constantly are missing these chances. And that is why I saw quite a way to go and play against Betis. Now, I'm missing chances, and they score one, and they are defensively, they are better. That night, you will rue the chances that you've missed. And for me, that's the biggest issue that Jose Mourinho has to work on. I don't know when Inter for started some more Belgium from the back. Another big issue I had is this Man of the Match award. I think they should have gone to Thibaut Courtois. And now Thibaut Courtois was fantastic in post for Football Club Real Madrid. And Yemiwanwa, saying the history of Madrid, the number of Champions Leagues that they've won, Thibaut will be a mainstay in terms of the names when you are mentioned or Park in Fifi. It's match day one. What really mattered was Madrid getting the maximum point and then putting cooling off with respect to Juma and somewhere. Enzo Maresca and the boys not go away to the dragout.
6: In fact, I think it was quality that decided the game. And when I watched the game from the beginning, how Ana Francesco Farioli and the boys never born, it was a game that in my mind I felt that it can go anywhere. Again, a lot of missed chances. And the fact say when you watch the game in itself, Enzo Maresca team are good and the quality that they have after. It's the same thing, man for man press, Yonko Long into Erling Haaland. And I was excited for Enzo Fernandez. Just if one any, but nah, he was perfect.
3: And our first goal in my assist.
6: I'm telling you, Onya
3: ne cross and a pinpoint one.
6: 100% long balls, ne interceptions, ne passes. He was fantastic. And after the game, I see he's delighted. Say Enzo Maresca didn't buy some of the now can say Villarreal game on the ball away from home against my friend in Dortmund. No, Dortmund for Nebeshe. And he did exactly that. This was the shocker of the night for me. Betis going away. In fact, that's at the second half. Not Betis for who were leading by two goals. Lille for who were leading.

0: be say Alexis McAllister about the game. And also for him, he's going to be out of some match, but he thinks that Liverpool for can do very well. And Uti Andoni Areola, also one of the questions I've been asked most times since coming to Liverpool is how much I'm looking forward to my first night at Anfield. It's one of those questions that does not really require too much of a response because this is the kind of occasion that speaks for itself, obviously. Emma Rafi said, Laurenti Eba be breaking Liverpool heart the last time we were at Anfield. And we're expecting this still. Julian Alvarez, that's on my back psychologically.
1: No, CC.
0: Oh, is that Siri Edo?
1: No, Siri, it's okay.
0: What means Siri 2 minutes now for Jones?
1: One year,
0: you bet your power. Giovanni Van Broekers has played for Barcelona before and he knows the Barcelona team. Rich, it's simple. Barca starting a new Champions League season at home at the Spotify Camp Nou. Only one thing is expected to happen in the grand scheme of things. I don't expect complacency from my data flake and the Mrantiana. And media make a show say, my most favorite Barcelona player, Fermin Lopez, this season, and he's showing that. And in games like this, that is the strength of the Barcelona team. It's our number 10 role, no? And that is what Rodri has given to them. Because of Rodri sitting as the pivot or the anchor, it has now Pedri Gonzalez made Pedri the box-to-box player. Then number 10 has been freed up. Fermin can play as the second striker in the number 10 role. And Daniel Obemua, Ubo compactor, he will open you apart. If you see Akobo Barcelona, when you open up, there is space for Fermin to access and then hurt you. But when you close up also, the technical ability of our brand new friend Danny Omo can come in and then open you up easily. So for me at home, I think say Barca for no winner. And I like Lamine Yamal's response. And Lamine has proven to me, say, yes.
1: So say, I am matured.
0: When you say, Oma me Akwenya, say me share players, top players, and now some handlers, I'll choose to miss their handlers than the players. I think this is work of the handlers. I am very sure that Lamine's handlers, when Mbappe went to the pre-match, they sat him down.
1: Okay, Kasi.
0: Yeah, the media handler will tell him, say, we don't need to go into a media war with Ono. Throw it back to the journalist. And then Lamine was clear to the journalist for Ono. I see Ono mentioned how my campaign for votes. And you and I'm decided.
1: Finito.
0: Yeah. Ono mu bisan about teams, pressing teams and pressing. No, so to win, you have to press. No, can you have to press down or three? And he knows the people he's saying those
1: things. But if you are sure, pass it.
0: Yeah.
1: Lamine Yamal said they were year no. So Gina year to win the Ballon d'Or, one can't jump and win it.
0: Rich, the thing is that, you win it. I'm concerned about who said Dembele could catch Mbappe winning.
1: Mm-hmm.
0: And I'm concerned about say Dembele no na for Mbappe on. And I'm saying I don't say anything normal. I will catch you on Venice. And he said, you know, so we can say Mbappe ne winning. Because Rich, he knows that it comes down to these things. Me nim say players thing in him say this season yeah clear cut move ya. Into what about your
1: money?
0: You can get it and then you will go for the authority. For me that's the most important. And then may you Leeds United. Oh yeah, but your bomb price is beating. I get it back to winning ways. Still, we don't have updates on Moise Caicedo any players now. A pre-prano. But I think say we'll be fine. My mau coach then if I'm Kofi Kassim.
1: Kofi, now me beside you because now me convince her. John Henderson, Oba no the Premier League banana.
0: Yeah, it's only Mexico versus England.
1: Yeah, England game no. So now enko.
0: Yeah, it will train me, but it's only Mbu.
1: Oh, okay. And inside enko beat him diabo.
0: Don't want to be more senior.
1: Kofi, don't
0: want to be more senior.
1: Boy, yeah, the nine diabo.
0: Don't want to
1: be more. Also, on San Ukraine, yes, Mbu ping.
0: Rich, inside Mbu ping.
1: Players are more tired. No, I bet you're not benched.
0: Senior.
1: ebi so bi anzo meti anka wo
0: yo ho amanga ade wo wo ujani ka legzi mu jom legzi richana na
1: ah ono ko so.

0: no or be prefer position. Aye, yeah, position.
1: Aye,
0: so we do a position when I bet you approve.
1: It wasn't too good for the boys, but we go again.
0: Fine.
1: Don't miss out on it because Anna Sanet here, and then we are returning to winning ways. First one here, BW70655CD8. Second one, BW705B9D84. Third one, BW705B6 6B1. Fourth one, BW705B0ECE. And a fifth one, BW705A C0BE. These are the codes, and
0: okay. Insurance of 4.5 ATF for Android Medina, so MFA and Mamma Caleb Benson. As we try to tell Fifi, Messi and Ronaldo gave more to the game than just goals. It's hard to talk about this place because they are not exciting to watch. You have limited the game to stats. Caleb Benson, and I this message at the Abama Minim Community. Biana, your 1 or 2 a year about a be a fee. The FD a year in few cobono and so and fire mammy any a gang a donor street in so as I say a dance and baby obia this one number drone be a dance and coa yeah no more and a d a year and come on papa
2: good morning Richard
0: I want to say
2: yummy a double call me where you pa
0: and then yummy and say and say but your minimum for itimo
2: you Richard mami da wa se e wa kwenya shrum kwa de mami na me de ntia shrum kon so so efri Pemsan Company Limited I am kofa by e Dr James Samoa na doc se ochia o pa Richard so
0: me jinezo me de doctor so pa doctor don de wa ya dro
2: wa ya pa
0: e don ni abonti a me se na nse me call me ma me ho na me kwohwe bo in fact actually me kwohwe bo na emrant ni o
2: say the
0: adrenaline
2: Richard
0: do say and me to them say doctor adrenaline e boy do kama pa
2: Abusia for Sabre dia me de madru Pemsan Company Limited na what's a Pemsan so dia na wa we hunu say me de wadru the home of authentic and quality herbal drugs asie ye madaroma anopai me bisa so wa 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
0: 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the case of hurricane I think it's because of the Bundesliga not that attractive to the world but yes Bundesliga na nya attractive but Bayern obo is Bayern Munich inty at least I say kenun kwet me project Abranton to win the Ballon d'Or anyway ye wi amane ninti no ye be fie ne de fisem no and so ato am so odjumadi no so Sir Jude good morning
3: Munia
0: now what to say
3: nyame adom bro now so
0: oh nyame gusu chain bibi e fa
3: se na se
0: bibi e fa bibi e fa
3: be fa
0: ka sem bi e se den ho because ni enim so me de ma ne no mu tu enna no a mbe tu kwa no mu do mani a chi mu kongo na am ne tibi mazin be second league no abaso nations is what be fee prepare for AFCDR for the second leg in NT. Now, can discuss the lady and we say, Gibia, we can hope baby now. Bit me, I have that convo. But,
3: okay.
0: Media member Conom, so young co president to her, His Excellency John Domani Mahama. Now, a giant cotton in Semi Shakakra, and son, a full player, qua, yako. Into a book, and so president that John Mofel, so nobody did in command. And our president so e jamin jamu sa akwa muko mbefa plane muko ambeda uto mbedidi enti mikura min sem kakra $30,000 monje na muko am hotels ni ade na mo de ate e kan to be na munum na president e kasa no in fact eno a excellency John Dramani Mahama o kasai papa bana tie fo join live abo YouTube and Shaw TV na president Mahama sem na o kan de di kan parliament person me kan sem no Ediasena no ose Ghana football yenye serious ose kaneno so we Ghana football now the tutu and now Ghana football ba from too much yenye excellency John Dramani Mahama
4: football is a very good branding instrument for any country soccer is followed by millions of people across the world and there are many times that I have traveled to different countries and once you are identified as a Ghanaian somebody would shout oh Asante Kotoko or Accra House of Folk or Abedi Pele or something like that or Asian you know and so it's something that can sell a country's brand you know very well and in those years I remember the very very titanic matches we used to have at that time there was no television live broadcast so we used to listen by radio GBC radio and Kotoko would go to play Englebert where was Englebert from was it Congo yeah Congo titanic match and we'll be listening to the commentary on you know our GBC radio or House of Folk or somebody will go to play Zamalek in Egypt. I remember all those names when I was growing up. And in those days, Ghana was one of the titans of African soccer, especially at the club level. Yeah, not anymore. Our fortunes at the club level have dwindled.
0: Okay, and he's saying that John Dramani Mama, and he's saying that he's saying that he's saying that he's saying that he's saying that he's saying that he's saying that he's saying that he's saying that he's saying that he's saying that he's saying to the level said, and the Kotokonia is a South Africa. Group stages on our prelims. Near Bomona among a film. And Ose a Yadibia and Hagana football pa. And Ose a Diaba Kunsua, our observer, our Husa, and a queer league, you know, a officiating referees. Now, Yente and also, His Excellency John Dramani Mahama.
4: The other issue is refereeing. Unfortunately, refereeing is one of the things that is destroying our soccer. I mean, the matches are played before they are played. And everybody, we know, for every match, there's a waste of means budget. It makes the league not competitive because the match has been played already. Somebody has won. So what's the use going to play the match anyway? And so both the Ghana Referees Association and the FA should look to see how we can improve refereeing. A lot of the spectators have abandoned going to watch matches because they believe that the matches
0: pre okay me kind of far and to also and it didn't need to change and say president to say and then amount from cost stadium and question league in it because on before club if you know what is going on you see where FB could dig game no on the score line not shade bottom na game I had the carbon or them there me me contrast stadium no I day and I say it's affecting a league now your ball Okuma, am I in league, you know, and you're competitive enough? And some of the okay, baby, if I in course football, or did you say above from because cane, and I'm not a server feeder, and my in team senior and black stars in the nine ounce that in whom be a fee, you see, you're quick to sell our good players to the outside world in Tiama, there be an asset football and no see so our boba could be noir, yeah, turned in the carbon also, and then in our account be. And I'm a Ghana football no ever from Sir Jude
5: Rich. She say open man penny back home. I Rich, I was say you born a basso pa Ghana. Yeah, papa, His Excellency John Dramani Mahama. Oh, Fidia. May there be a mimica and wound him said, you mimic it here naturally. Me obia means room makers, my mechanic said, you sit here. Rich, met me kwa ka me political affiliation. Me a strong MPP guy. Me busu yen nyina ye wo yetum. But I love this man. Me do papa ne do me penase me ye regardless of where I'm coming from. Because on him ye man penina de ba ko amehuno. One, he's a good communicator. Na man penini eh man penina mahu se adia ehia Ghana form ka ho asem. And no one among no two an answer or then I know to Moody Stadium. Or bet you can say it will be a populist a day. But the point is that, say, oh, yeah, man, penina, a ya do duona all serve it, maybe one. And to dear, a hard do duono. A ya no one common a unsu woody. A two an among. Man, who's hiding away, papa? Say, oh, communicate ye. Now, dear, be a Ghana for the duono come once more in here, woman. Your papa cried to say, oh, no, so be faddy out to Nakumaso. She yentia de biase se open man panyiri ba ko pa all moral right se o kan yam football assembly na no tumu ye pa ye papa His Excellency John Dramani Mahama apart from se where the first gentleman of the land all your mind nyina ye ja where ye papa no yentia de biase se wasan so e invest sika wo yam football num rich ya benya man panyimfo bia o invest hwi wo game num utie but ebi ana or can ensem 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
5: since time immemorial
0: of course since the inception of football
5: amrebi asante ko kwa ko wa bisa ama ye to ko to ko play chok so what is aba ko
0: se
5: me da
0: so good among for problem ni se said they na wo kenye sa problem is here his excellency John Dramani mama ebobosi it has been there since
5: yes
0: yenim problem ni but
5: yenye
0: solution
5: yes
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5: yewo
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5: another
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5: yes
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5: this is na me bo see a referee dey afi na dey babeling kia ko say referee sne dey oyede and rich even in advanced countries where there your certain referees are here mo mo sika say show mo say ade 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
5: 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omo no yet see omo aye ha no stadium dey be there ya ni say e be the entire season here man in the game bium and I best 6-7 matches it is not enough because reti say makwa kwaji be 300 million na ka chem so ma me ndi matches be 6 after all sa 6 matches no e bia manya 6000 menu si bibi metro it is about time I was here starting daily referees for Ghana ha because I don't know more yellow
0: and ahana na ban
5: be yes entity no aban be ban aban no obem no or say starting from the referee and from the FA reason in here mona agronisha monsa utie ya entrust your product into your care eh and to say entrust your product into your care ayemu national teams na dia ya aban na dia and you say monhwe entrust in me am I but leg na dia ya wo product but what you say ya entrust into your care rich what do you do akoso ama it is obvious eh no kwa obi benefit bi FA president say bi unfi ba bi na ba okrom ha uti bi ene ma bi so am ye sure say wa wani ehu bi pen rich okay ye ye mra ye nsese because okay e ba 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
0: Saturday e beto aso
5: rich ye nsan bua wa dia ba ko mu security at the various venues. So be corner referees, three ref, police officers, 5 or 6, 8, 10. No mutu emu no. And also more. Yeah, I said your category A. Ghana ha category A game. Eba kope e koto kone hatu fu. Uti. And your category B ana ye fahu security officials. But the point is that baby a game na baby drum. Ye pese game ni tu mpona. Ye mi a new soon call because rate me try de bisa me a referee on. Me mo center bi edi na me kwa a certain center na me share environment no na me hu say me life air stake ha me tell me ma o fio so nim sa rich ball anya penalty meje me nya professional ada ah na me nya professional na me nko but say me too many ohu na me share
0: the issue of security there say fe no e deal with it
5: oh no rich omo yo omo famu de bate it is still not enough
0: because my fight time apole wu ye sorry forms na ye ni na no ye the
5: sign but apole wu ni na tin one tissue say say bobo ba
0: ye
5: and you know it means that omo ye bi but it is still not enough and in this regard ye state no emramu
0: okay
5: because say you enough security all the various grounds imagine say one call center na bi a referee beto nani no hu soldiers be 10 or who police officers be a bi a 10 of course meaning say you need enough men but sia peya groni ya yensa sia nye committee say even private security and they be rope omo ina cause rich say basa na me referee me drone me di game me nsuro me too many am ma mani
0: ya me aduma
5: sisi obi ya
0: Saturday ya beto come so because and some no be bring na person of course
5: ya be papa kind of adults from
0: the command ya kona Ovi
6: yeah rich
0: asam na in fact I hate TFF for no power
6: then that is your own
0: problem. Yeah I hate to am
6: pass rich you see me enu am ti se president e kan yoka no na eye mani ji na e ma ho ho a as a young man who have been in this business not for so long but I am not scared to say things as I'm supposed to say because enu I think se president e chafufu ma no tonkwem
0: okay
6: and when you listen to asema jude kana the little bit of what has gone on is clear rich now I want us to run something utie what president said about refereeing any all of this issue now like you said again this is not the first time this is not the second time rich me crumple mr tia jumawe I'm sure you've probably heard about 5 refereeing scandals But Rich, assistant now. Makacho several times said me anything about reforms about your football that anybody wants to look at the FA first before the government, then they are solving the problem in the wrong way.
0: You didn't talk about FA near Abai.
6: Yes, Rich.
0: A wrong approach.
6: Abai no more power to enact laws, or more power to make policies, or more power to direct the actions of the FA. I will give you three examples for the purpose of this conversation. Me in 10 minutes, I'll be done. Na Saturday, I'll be done. Number one, in 2017 in Germany, finally realizes that sports betting and corruption are more. Oh, and Komodi DNA cost of football. So the Bundestag, which is similar to Ghana, your parliament, Rich, what they did was that they enacted a law.
0: Yeah. Because Sri Lanka is easy.
6: Forget, we relax before we get to Sri Lanka. The Germans did it in March 2017. And they enacted the law. I think it's by now, Jeffrey, but to sort their mind.
0: Jeff, move on to
6: they made it clear. Say, anything about corruption, trying to influence a referee, anything in that sense, no, ebeye a criminal offense in the country. Rich.
0: Okay.
6: The German Football Association doesn't have a power. They did not have a power then. They won't have a power in the future to enact laws. So you can really control the football people. And I don't understand why government after government after government, they have the power, but they come back and then they sing the songs of the same team and move what to say. I am thinking that after Nani, President Kaino, he will quickly call the Parliamentary Select Committee on Sports and say that Unimbibi, Rafi, same way, no. Higher born dodo. So let's start the processes of putting an ally through parliament. Let's look at it. Let's criminalize any activity of say Obi corrupting any football. Meaning the interstate image, but I think say this is for the Sri Lanka one. Now this was published by Al Jazeera, 2018. Yeah, Rich Oko Sri Lanka football and a big game, and cricket and a big game. So for the Sri Lankans to protect the integrity of the sport, Rich. Obeka say obody a businessman, any businessman are they? It is a public good. It affects people. A being your manual diani from football. We saw what the Anas expose did to us. It is a diano a man me fifty man for me didn't diani di because of football. And you are protecting my source of livelihood. Then you enact laws to protect it. It has to go to parliament. Which in 1986 the Italians started. Who say Italians there? When it comes to doping. Betting, all of these things, they are the pioneers of it. Cassiopoli. The Cassiopoli, they did it and they made it criminal. In fact, Diego Armando Maradona, when he was found culpable of drug related offenses, no, because he is not an Italian, they had to take him back. And yes, I would have been jailed in Italy. So, I am happy with what the president has said, but the job is not done. And honestly, Mr. President, the worry and the issue, the problem, the way forward of San Sema and now Mr. President Kenyon and Rich, it is in front of Mr. President. We can have a plan to put money into our juvenile football and touch the FA. Say, this amount of money from betting, sports betting is here, Gino. A section of it goes into juvenile football. So our juvenile football, Sikano. Every year, we want a report on how many players that we've gotten. The president at some point in time urged club owners, say, we keep players, no? Mr. President, it's not possible. Certain sports journalists, certain sports ministers and people will not tell you the truth. It is not possible. No businessman or only club or Ghana and a player now, they are about $20,000. Oh, see, oh, for the love of Ghana football, I'll keep him for 2 more years. Hey, the player can die. Player, no, in the contract, credit me, so no, crab, a quack, this kind of because there are issues. So, for me, it is important that we enact laws. There is a reason why in Tia, European Union, enact laws, a team met a player from Africa, South America, before the age of 18. So, if you really want to keep our players here, and you see our planner, then we can find a policy. 19 years, here and transfer player before the age of 19, maybe at 20, maybe in the Ghana Premier League. In terms of protecting the players, okay, players, you at least minimum wage of 5,000 cedis. And almost any contract now, you cannot leave the club until 2 years. Policies to guide these people. That is how we'll get there. Finally, Rich, we don't need 10 stadia. Mr. President said to put money out to build extra stadia. You don't need a stadia. You don't need 10. Kofi Jackson Park or no yin yin yin keep it for the exterior. We don't need to build another one in Achimoda. There is one in Yinahini. I can't remember. You understand? Don't ma let us protect these ones.
0: Now go video, yes, no grain to me.
6: You understand? We need a plan to maintain the ones that are there. It's rich. Maybe there. Minim say 30 bebes oh and a fifi kwa debia debia OCF meon say yeah it's me ye ka krebia. I'll be the first person to hold the necks of the FA. Because they have a job to do. But government ain't try. I'm not supposed to reach how many politics do. And it breaks my heart. Yeah, baby kwa about 2028. You see. It is going to be just lip service that they will serve us. And at the end of the day, they will come back to square one. For me, enact the laws. Push them. Don't just come and tell me respect, Mr. President. Say the referees are taking bribery and whatnot. Let's make sports corruption and all of these things criminable in our country through Parliament. And I think so we'll have the right way to go for it.
0: Insurance of 4.511 for the 6. Sir Fred. Good morning.
7: Good morning, Minya. Oh, Adum. Manfred Akasapa.
0: It was so me that be me catch na man for say. Oh, come on. You need problems ka change your better solutions.
7: That's who we are.
0: Sana the problems ka too much.
7: Okay. On say Kwame Nkrumah. On say no, can something about juvenile.
0: Mm-hmm.
7: It wasn't mere fluke. On say Winneba Sports Complex was established basically because of some of these things. On say Nkrumah who say the vehicle obetimi ehwili am a successive sportsman a very successful no and he said give them the right education, the right technicalities, mm-hmm. and the right frame of work to work
0: yet to groom amin joano ye be ko work up bia ni esu ye ko fa players in fra brochure money and you are not investing in the players.
7: Exactly. I say
0: the players don't conform everything. How do I come back and be at
7: it? It wasn't a
0: look at the Morocco. Yeah.
7: Exactly. So you see,
0: look at Morocco.
7: In our system, Ghana has this here. No, talk shop here. De. Talk shop. Say Casa. We need. But the act, you know. Ah, entina. As my man Freddy can, me support 100%. The bar stop with the presidency. You who now enact laws and now making sure say laws are enacted and agreed. Now, Bibi Banwa,
0: me problem be na problem be kebi na so kebi. Me kwa me tie tu be na mo.
7: O de mama
0: me come dey bia.
7: O de mama come cut.
0: Ah,
7: we
0: get
7: say dia. Me mu ma me chance ya ya nsima me pa ko fa ma na we chese e pon show.
0: And it was a Fred Wahana. And me adam Saturday I walk Ken West right.
7: Yeah.
0: On Asante Kotoko
7: Congress, you know.
0: And so first of all, I didn't know Ken or Ken West.
7: The atmosphere there,
0: okay.
7: The aura, the kind of serene environment.
0: Okay.
7: On say Eco Ideal Center is one of the most creative centers KNUST. So we picked that one because we wanted to have ourselves in a very enclosed area, which is full of natural fragrance. On social KNUST, the environment on its own is good.
0: Okay.
7: So that was the intent because if you look at the current trend of Kotoko, and I hope you loved our style of play last week Friday,
0: mm-hmm.
7: has a focus. It was very great, and we want to build upon that. And the idea in a year, so supporters, a bit my yabwa, nasa, and iswadihuna. Board of directors, we on the yen su ye quota say contributing a bear. So that's how come I bear sa Congress way.
0: Okay.
7: Ideally, Linke would have done it a week before the league. But you say our first home match, you know, you we are, and it's not only Saturday, yes, Saturday Friday.
0: Okay.
7: Friday, and you have a call a mosque. Ene yema ye papa money, yema memo cremo for nakosum, near quaji o munsira ma kotoko. Livia, a beco children's home. Akoya doye oho kumase students um akoya doye iwi executives no ne omo mbebe ni nyina be and yesabe campu ehu Friday Saturday Sunday and the Friday activities no it's like an aqua banana but we'll be interacting ourselves knowing ourselves and know how best ye nyina betime nya one environment ye betime akotena ni adwenedwene ye ho and you know the stress and the pressure in our current system no you need a place to cool off.
0: Okay.
7: And the Friday ye nyina betime na Saturday, no, that is the Congress day. We'll be and this time around, you know, say Congress in the same year, you know, all the various groups, you know, in this salon se first no na nka bia circles for nko but all the various groups
0: okay.
7: Group bia wo
0: ko mo dey WhatsApp for no na mo and as I say UK so so
7: bia
0: amatiti groups in there mo dey na
7: back congress
0: okay
7: and each group is represented by two people
0: okay
7: because ya kasi ya for the whole masses na ho na yenko into group bia dey nipa me no be ba group bia ya recognize
0: so far groups in here saying
7: you see ano WhatsApp groups no on our last count it was around 25 or more yes WhatsApp groups no and our circles no so so dey twem over 200 kra into we share 200
0: circles so na vibrant
7: vibrant but I want say ade bia no yekotoko no one thing I may I always want to face reality because ade ne dey ye nyina ye hu say yes some na ese say dey some abo akotoko no ye nyina ba fam. So we are trying now to revive ourselves. The WhatsApp groups now perform, WhatsApp circles are perform, other groups in now perform. But as you see, they are starting to rekindle your home. Say, nebe ye jana, ni yo so mutete no. Our forefathers, light na no mu flame, ni yin ne diye chye, ni yin ne bitime diye chye bi. So that is the mindset now.
0: Okay. Eti, yami adma congress, ni diye ma bae, ni ni ma bae, sa ana mokwa.
7: We will look at the new policy direction of the club. How we can invive ourselves in the new drive.
0: Okay.
7: How we can reactivate our love for our club. How we can push financially. Because Fabu Sensor is one of the most laudable
0: ideas.
7: Idea Ghana any single club betmania. How are we going to fine-tune it? And John say Congress and so is the highest decision-making body of all the supporters. And tienya ya kwadwene ekwaye betmia faso. Ama yenyina ya kabom se wan enua baako. Because we saw a circle, we a WhatsApp group, we, and say, you know, you come back together, near kaboom. And on say, I say, pray away, we back, but kabooma, emuda. Near day, who near be bia, kosumi, kotoko. So that is the essence of the Congress.
0: Okay. But you see, Sir Fred,
7: yeah.
0: I dear back, come and you said, Nipadu dona, the bomo leadership now, yeah, moda supporters now, no. Hey, sir. I said, problem, we are all da. Kotoko bo games a am from custodio ya kan de biam so we be pay way to solve the problem but as a still no kwa na e ko so dey na mo yet to bring the supporters to the stadium
7: me da se one ye kotoko phone adam me ba ham be chichim our transition from the old generation no, to this generation ye getting it wrong. Yema for nanke se yem papa mo ye anke ye wusi se ye ma no ye be ma ye invive omo with kotoko ideologies ni jaye enti ohwe currently from 1990 na secret 2000 for no mobile no ohwe ye system sisi 2000 for no mobile no ohwe 100% almost 80% support foreign teams. They are not in love o se enema mo bobo so wan ya have an adverse effect on the trend, you know, because consumers are all football, no? In the youth. And if the youth are not
0: as a visible community, then.
7: Exactly. We are not visible. We are not selling our ideologies to the community. And to omo who they need in TSS or support here on Kotoko near has, no? Because our generation, we know, and to share one, your generation, we know, betting does, super. Betting, and so they follow the foreign teams to bet. Your local league, you know, one, they say it as not attractive because. I say match it maybe I say match you be 2-1, 3-1. What you know the culture bet on only here no. Oh man, who at the quantity assess or some team no. That is what we are trying to educate our young ones and they say okay. Yes, our horse are there, but a dear will fear and painful say uye. Because me see a more small soft heart for Chelsea. Me koto konkwa na me support you. But more soft heart for Chelsea and Barcelona. Oh man, no me in court spender. Minko UK da. And I didn't think I said me nipa duane bi bia kosomo. Whilst I have my owner, make my worship. And ti we are trying to change the mindset gradually. Okay. And by so doing, and I want ten is so
0: and I think that going for you people should do a research.
7: Yes.
0: Why am I for them stadium?
7: Yeah, it's true.
0: Ebia inculcating kotoko ideas near the end into people near the end about there, but maybe there's a real problem. Oh, guns, be a movie.
7: Problem no, number one. Success on the field.
0: Emma.
7: Now, what are you for the last three seasons? What are you for last three seasons? Last season, you're the eighth. Unprecedented. Nti o de hwɛ last season na team a ye cherish na e bibia be kobo boom boom boom boom ne hye ye ye team lose match 7 on the trot. Last 2 seasons ye lose 7 on the trot. Last season ye
0: lose no crown amount time zito. Mu
7: jai fine. 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Young ones and because oba 1 oba 2 no am hu ball fefefe kakra because o hwe TV so ehu ball a efe ohu players a papa but wa benya sa feel no bia oba ngu mabiem 2 security obu wa obeba ye bebu no obe hu se yakowo police kan e di ade na Ghana for efa ho nti obedwane
0: okay
7: 3 the kind of policy direction that you did running a football ecosystem this year.
0: Mm-hmm.
7: Everything about football in Ghana here, no, I say, and in ambassador.
0: Sure.
7: So we are
0: sure.
7: all trying our best to rekindle it.
0: When you
7: hear
0: my congress, you know,
7: branding everything is top class.
0: When you because before crown, we come about Yami Adma, home game, no, is it a Boazo Kumasi?
7: From now, for now, dear, mm-hmm. I can say it's a Kumasi.
0: Okay.
7: And it's red day. We have termed the red day.
0: Mm-hmm.
7: Red day ni say ye yen kotoko for ya sense de eye koko kala kala koko koko pa red. Nti management de aba say pochi pochi ni menu no free of charge. But only if say oh ba o sha de koko be it as anti kotoko replical jersey but anything red
0: okay.
7: but who are foreign jersey red there mention maho
0: okay.
7: because ono ye another brand
0: yeah.
7: but anything red and any foreign jersey be there will be team there but obaye poet in a free of charge
0: that's fine
7: na center line no I 30 cities
0: okay.
7: na VIP 900 cities and the idea is that we want to paint Kumasi Sports Stadium red
0: I think for me trying to kitwa bi na ya beto aso dia ma men shamanzo for 0.5 yen chakraye ba.
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1: 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Na Stanbic Bank and so dear and no and one industrial commercial bank of China akambum. Ya wudi CIPS saba. Na we no a ye direct. Iti wujod ye bia wudi wa China no, utu mitu ya usika no bibia kwa, asem kambia any ho. When it's time back for any jar, na Franco Trading Enterprise, a bad mobile phone, and your one sister, a year Papa Franco, or see ya know what download the Franco Trading app or no, would download you ya, wouldn't know any jar honum, but to me a 40% discounter, what the etcher war, home appliances Papa Padia, a year Franco Trading, and na Benya Biato. Now, thanks to your computer clinic, a year Sabia, your mawa year Sapapa, me say, walk on what do to the Fidiusua, or Brody Becker, a Chris Cannon, a Fidina Casa Shinip. Pediano, and who ya dear yell baby, say, no dear drukanwa, and ten times so nan when ya hoto, and to why sadie, and no any thanks to you computer clinic. 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A more 10% discount. 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
0: a third friend, Thomas. Your friend and I say, Ample for JA, and some of my infrasiana, Yem Fama, my assassin, Eddie, a free the new patriotic party, MPP, or Sukoku, come on your corner. One more, a bank, a CM, and I say, what I can see in a day, and I'll be way Makomo, Ama, about two and Yami, and Duma, October Bushme, Nina Tosso, Emmy, and Saubatu, no Yaman, your corner, I can you four, our Beshaman, your corner, soon Fiena, Idianimono, one more, at Tuamuswaba. Na said ye tiano about to nonsense why ya kwa kodrum pempens was a fee. Also watch it, say we better sru we better fin fee, no majina swa bon tuano, ama ya juatum se obe tuabano edin kunim anase to say. 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year the obercresca national treasure, any honk a cacamo diano, any yasam ketua cremu, a jimunina, the banansano, my entire elections committee, Jim Treni, Frederick, Opariansa, Ninsama, or the two grand sacran, or mufrasia, a ye or mo edibreno.
2: Number one, number five, 11, 12, 13, 14, 15, 16, 17, 18, 19, 20, 21, 22, 23, 24, 25, 26, 27, 28, 29, 30, 31, 32, 33, 34, 35, 36, 37, 38, 39, 40, 41, 42, 43, 44, 45, 46, 47, 48, 49, 50, 51, 52, 53, 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electronic copy to be given to you by a shared driver you will provide. We also said that

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3: 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The PTC are the money, they are the Bremo. Some will get my Adansia Sopa. Adansia Sopa, yes, Sremo. Some will get my Adansia Sopa.
2: And I would say, Ora, Ajakum, Boate Frederick, Boye Sango, West Electoral Area, or none of the assembly member of Honum, only Isaac Kenomino, and the Dinkomoy. Now, Ori Yano, and on my son, Yad the Sre, I took him a cook at Nim, ahum, I say. Dear Costrono, and yet, Patin Penny for Woman Temu and Somu, Woman Tiamu, San Say, Dear Kakan Connors, a Korea Sadia, at the Odia Pa and Ebeba.
4: The original chairman, Coca, as Antima Coca, I will you. Your name is a Sazis Apostle, your children. Yakuva, baby, your one was added to some of someone in Penny for a Messiah Kikan, Yakuva, and Tiasia, Yadassaramo, a dancer of Papa Instruction. 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Mamma, no more contest. Mamma, you know, so I can say, you come about 20 about the police station, about the floor. And there's some calls, there's a call, a police station that you do. Not your contest, not a you know, I'm missing the cocoa. Some about them, I bet you want to let you party every day. I bet you.
2: And yet, a party phobia war at Dancia Soqua, and that is from Ocasa, almost woman into Boo, near here. 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
7: Someone technical, but me say recently, Miss Oyarifa. This means me, oh, mommy, dance, so means me free. Oyarifa school, I'm a summon day, the BIA, mommy, on your lawyer, man. It's in a PCS, it's almost say, I just say school near the boarding and some Miss Master amount. School knows to boarding, how a holiday. Nti ya pewe soo mwye bibi fao maye, omu se omu tu minye onshe.
8: Nti si obe ene?
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9: 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They said, Your mea was so mea, and say, was this a body when it shall so mea be being found on my end? 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Ebby and Nay Dimpa.
10: Media Mebano, school on ya and on ya a school. 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
11: onya da technical
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11: because the distance from here to that place we can't
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12: but I'm paying managers of the your friend is saying e no e see o be change school e ya possible but on bet me change course na ma o and o mu ntumi ya ma o but on bet me change program no.
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14: 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to
2: say. No, ye baby, sir. It's not a mammy back or castle, no, sir, or see in the old Finko on a buyer.
14: And Cocoton,
2: you know, Cofodia, and a few will no man, you will Cofodia, Mantam, no man, ye, Nina Gunkayana.
14: And no, dear, Mintimi, Miss Ambry, was all called Crow, Ramu Crow, who betrayed the night, ye, but you phone. You call your chill blog about uniform. Any idea, but still, Minoka say, I will only be good. So, challenges will be order a dear chin or corner or samba, a dear chin or because they knew so intimation the problem. And then you catch it almost say, school, you intimate sano. So, when you school, pala and pala, dear, you intimate santi do us enough. I will phone us soon.
2: Mate, yeah, Jagger Boas Benin Joe Mena, what you say, what boy a man, and not all. It's a video at the YouTube. Any Facebook, no, and yes, said dear, what's here, yeah, can say, a drum of crab, yabba come home. 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
8: 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the intake point outlets, no, I dredging when you and now the next thing is to say, identify the beer in case of anything, I didn't go for no happening in case of any possible evacuation, you do be able to call. And we have activated our DVGs, make our DVGs, disaster volunteer groups, our area, we are watching 24/7, our divers, everybody is. On standby as we speak now.
1: Na yera Dennis Ajano Nati a wohye nkramanta mu NADMO so kyerɛ sɛ sɛdeɛ Ghana Water Company fo kra bie nso ne kakra kra ne basa ndia ya ne nni nsɛmɔne papa nti ɔmbɔ mpa yɛ sɛ bɛse ya ne mum sɛ ekɔkɔdurum pɛmpɛn so sa fe deɛ ayɛ hu a ɔmso nim de ɔmbɛ
8: 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But like I said, NADMO, this is baby at 22. We are monitoring the flow as well. It is continuing to flow at this stage there, then we are sick. It is like the situation in Chunubako. So the question will be as well. She said, divers, if we have to do evacuation, they will assist in it.
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16: IGP has bought a lot of bikes for the MMTU guys. And I see them park the bikes at traffic light and they are watching us as we pass. If we can have each bike leading one bus between the hours of, you know, 6 a.m. and 9 a.m. to really ensure that it is safe and then provide advance warning to oncoming vehicles on the major routes. And we can designate the major routes and we can educate the public. So people know the major routes and know that between these periods, there is reduced number of lanes for the opposite side of the road.
2: And I would say, I was swap for the water, Munu. Now, we are not yet. Yanko GP out to you near Nira Samolamoa, or your customer forbid it today. Watch us on the Ukraine, a son of Penina Cano, a Saint Papa, Nemo, or a gentry.
17: So these okay. are the little monies that we gather
16: okay.
17: to augment the operation if not you have issues. Much and chunk of this usually goes into four. So for instance, you could make like 1 million Ghana cedis. 90% of the 1 million Ghana cedis goes strictly into four. Because you're not buying, you're not getting four from anywhere. Unlike other jurisdictions where probably you rely on court fee and other matters in order to augment the operation. Here, you would have to go and buy your own four. So how would you get that four? So once you get the 1 million Ghana cedis, let's say per week, you realize that 90% goes strictly into that, so you must resort to other means of getting money to do that.
2: Jim FM. And ti Samuel Mwah ena watene kano wadu ya customer for bediye ewo GPRTU na ori ya no ena William Osei wadu ya concerned drivers no wamu chairman eno nusu HSA wedye eye adwen papa no hun se ebema pressure ya na eda kwano so edu haoba no eno no eswate nemo muno mpenyefo nya hwe ye nya so de 111 na wodwe bi mo ho na bi so breba sa no a ebe ha adwene
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18: 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Now one point here and found what to the bedroom that the police need so they need to say, hey, to come for a problem with Patia, with the cats of the idea, a bit watch them. But now I've been in Woka say, I drive a fire you to that car say, hey, you know, last year, and you put more peace, that's only you won't last year. Why had this year better? In the ending, I have found one, you know, for every first year. A bit my shop past years, a bit for quiet. From September to December to January. It's a man of a side now. If you say, I did a mamma rather than a man, I had a papa, a bit watching them for my and
2: Ahen ti yera William Osei concern drivers wa motema na tene kano na owo kofia sante wano eba na kone abadie enye ho seseye wa bi wo mu ye pa wano so chese wande woni asenkafo ya omo akoyi akandifo nsamo maka ni nyina no wogitum wano mo ya gwen na abandi bibia ti sei eba wo sori prekopemfa ma woni kambia omofuo toatoa dwene edin komoje agwen tre na akotena se akeka bobo dia ye adwuma
19: own challenges and dangers if a lot of education is not done. Because say, oh yes, I be away without announcing and letting users of the road it's okay. From this time of the day to this time of the day, Ayalolo will be using this stretch of the opposite road just to facilitate a nipa idea konyaban and tema. Ubiya or nam the birdia or not bea or nam sakwa coronas or con a bird in which nyako pim. This part is another quarter to happen. When it happens, when the Kruma, we have had the history of presidential convoy dispatch riders being knocked down and sometimes killed. See, on the face of it, yes, the intent is very good, but implementation, you know, would need more. And, you know, I also have no minister, no? And I also heard him also on the Minister of Interior and the IGP are going to discuss it. And what's it they should come?
2: Entido enyeso wonkwa na betena din kobo wo so munsifam eba no transport akwani aba na ya wabinfo wo man yimu pa entenyaso afo ne pe wonsifam no woni nkomo enkwa monti no ye wakofia santin sam na tene ye ne santin simontin so e gana fa mo fotrotro mo amofra ye lolo de yo sofo ni susu ni ye o ese besi wo ye kwan so ni ye o mo so baje nche wo ho ye din
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21: 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The thing is that the audio this idea ni ba ye no he make a way out and kebe ye it is the simple thing he say your shots here say or the be ye a kwan a ayalolo no be koso over come traffic no on faso ayalolo people are not special than us. We all are equal.
20: Eh if you say sebi a police phone be or am call office and want to miss you sa nti ye say mo maduma na bo so meso one who say aduma na o ye no ye sakashika nti o me ni sa u fire lolo no a e betimi di wadru ntamu de a sebi
2: me get am smart. And now what is Ghana for bitch or major bitch as a debbie? A crime you know ye, now be ye back, my little four. No more can and fine will be such as say, and the papa, it was simple you for to say, a bebum pepe.
1: And I'm for so good, switch around my dream or happen to be by Facebook, and I'm fry a little and it's any traffic more and answer say, and same say, baby. Now, happy birthday, and come royalty, mammy, Kenny, Britum, Dakwa. 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
1: 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dwa
0: Getting a lot more people with hypertension. Indeed, the number one driver is hypertension. So, and most people are not aware. Over 70% of Ghanaians with hypertension are not aware. And those who are aware, only a few of them are on medication. And those on medication, only a few of them have their blood pressure controlled. So, this is what is driving the heart disease. This is what is driving the stroke. And also, this is what is driving the kidney failure in Ghana. That's why the number of people dying from these diseases are increasing. But the risk factor is silent. You don't hear anything when you have hypertension. And so people can go around their activities, daily activities, without knowing that they have very high blood pressure.
1: Now, Dr. Harry Akoto, one of the obegyinamu, Ede Emma Konfanoche, the way Kolebu aya sabia no epeni mpa na wono echiremu se ade ba kwa ze se amana yehu ne se emrante wa no mom nru no monom omase mom kan se pass wo benu maduro no amase be ne kwa kuye edikan wa samadu aja ne de ene ne wonom kra nti eho haw ne sunsanso no ani wo bebrebe
3: exercise regularly and take the right amount of food and also stick to your antihypertensives. One of the common things that I see is the young men who are having strokes. They refuse to take their antihypertensive because, Prof, you know why? Yeah. Kofi Baboni must work. And they feel like their drugs are not making Kofi Baboni work. For which reason they don't take their medications only to have a stroke. Then Kofi Baboni is gone. So the thing that you are afraid of not working well now doesn't even work at all. So to what end?
1: Eti asema ye ke be hadiam rantie ne kire wa ha. Ah wonnom wonnom onnom no akoma ne teto ye mu a. 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
4: A year be fear, I am Sasian Kuau. If we say, Obey any one or share a woo ni a year nim quine, ne sentin a maintaining and Kasai Community Bank. 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
16: And not in your friend was off for 3 days, you know.
15: Walk away,
16: no one near to
15: you. You were pressing your hope,
16: you're in charge, you know.
15: You're in father soon, we end this
16: our hope.
15: And one is a woody dick again.
16: And Santam Shim,
15: when you swap the whole clay,
16: they are never how bad ya.
15: A be a better net.
16: So, what about the bridge of Kojo Takran?
15: And look, crowd with the choir, A be
16: a ever summon Kenyan and won't pay me.
15: So, what did you make? Can you see?
7: Oh, my, yes,
15: yeah. I will draw your friend, sir.
16: Manpower,
15: and none of them will put masa branch
16: na so ya kase ne wodo manhin kuma senso
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12: Se wushia a mana misifit. 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
19: 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And my messy fita. Confidence level quasso. And to be number. Let me see 32 mini negus.
12: And canino and near mamminum DBD 3 years. No, I say a baby mo. BDA walk out chaco toothpaste mono. MSC fita. And mana morting. 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No one no me gram. And unti. 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A camosesono. A bama mo. 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
31: Telisel, eh ye millionaire. 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That could be a bundle. 10 Ghana cedis. Airtime, na data, na topia. 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
35: She said, "Yeah, yeah, to be out here." 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
35: Minya, what's up with them pants? 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
36: As I'm full of business, we will feel be more now.
35: Share, I mean, what ideas? 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
36: Yes, Gassam. 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

0: Kojo, when you be, why shall fear handle office wallpapers, blunt curtains, material curtains, sofa covers, neck comforters, what stress I would do here?
1: Oh, medas.
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1: Hey,
2: 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I see a few curtains ahead of that. And to Mrs. Hano.
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1: Is this who you are looking for?
0: Madam, please get me Abena. Please.
1: Della. 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
0: Oh, Abena. It's not Abena Rice. Keep it in here.
4: 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And Nijian Kwa.
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0: 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Who bet me a share of Bridgman Dainty TikTok and so Bomadina Brahon, no may insure 104.5. Our TikTok now, what official or him a be? Be no ya a ye e back up and a come and also so at them and I say, oh boy, him a benoa and no so bet me about the kind who na ye and I did you median fefefefefefefe follow accounts in ina na videos idea gumon so like it. 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And to send couldn't dear ba, sicaba and pejaba, a dear dinny papa from pa, eh, yes, I didn't. Sicaca crabba, ya, nothing, and who won yina, a ba, and 30 a best citron, will be a better freebie. One shay when him round so, next citron was a man can't rob an unqua. Until when you are winning, don't pick calls. 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
1: we dey
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1: bi bi aye come
0: se say asa ne broken no ewom
1: oh yeah
0: okay
1: te on say yesua de
0: yeah
1: ana yetukwan
0: yeah
1: ana yetekasa
0: yes so when you are winning yes, don't pick calls
1: when say mo kan nyina
0: yeah
1: I was any be kase
2: Is this
1: Safia Krawa? Safia. Oh, no one tells that. Yaka was that. Yaka was that. Yaka was that. Yaka was that. Yaka was that. Yaka was that. Yaka was that. Yaka was that. Yaka was that. Yaka was that. Yaka was that. Yaka was that. Yaka was that. Yaka was that. Yaka was that. Yaka was that. Yaka was that. Yaka was that. Yaka was that. Yaka was that. Yaka was that. Yaka was that. Yaka was that. Yaka was that. Yaka was that. Yaka was that. Yaka was that. Yaka was that. Yaka was that. Yaka was that. Yaka was that. Yaka was that. Yaka was that. Yaka was that. Yaka was that. Yaka was that. Yaka was that. Yaka was that. Yaka was that. Yaka was that. Yaka was that. Yaka was that. Yaka was that. Yaka was that. Yaka was that. Yaka was that. Yaka was that. Yaka was that. Yaka was that. Yaka was
2: ya wa mu a omu hini wa uza ani ya wa mu omu beto we beto mu kasa we yo o beto ndi uza bube se de ye kanu
0: okay yanka
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3: si kakra eye party ne saka wa Ashanti region no me famra Now, bro, the infinity news, sir. Infinity news, sir. I graduated. Several graduates of your brasso.
0: Yeah.
3: Now, when you say, your dear Humber Bomona, yes, so yet my city, your buyer, Suma Mosumo, and I you.
0: Okay.
3: And a GD same with Jumano's sweet in tea. Your best summer snake, Kakra. Then your Mosum, your boy, as Antimai, am I?
0: Yo, wait there, yen semper, minima bed of fooling, and I yen semper. 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
5: 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I said that, and I see the mamma. The other side,
0: and the massive way, and he said, you made the end of the aha, and see, Yeah, one may be a fed one move remuno. And now, so we ban on the great in your pa, and so I'm more than no ever for more. But more day number no, may the production number need to jam aside the number back or come home. Miss Rawada, eh, be an hour so who way not come up, come on, so be soon be. 0534-186-209. 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
7: 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And I'm the carrier juma. Can I'm the cost home because that's bush slabs on a number. I want to Saraka Fono, maybe a Menaka cra, number quap and make a cra, and you be a minium case canamid run like a cracker. And Tina, let me know about where the can ma, meaning the ageuma, meaning a market or with the Michia, meaning the age. And to me, why I'm a brap in Yamud Medinichi. Look at him, oh, I'm more collab you all, village you. Now, Colonel will be a school for. 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
7: 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Dear by dear pan, would ya, would ya.
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7: Ena mi se fi 2016 ko 2019 no. 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
7: ba jo 50 million 5000
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7: 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It's a new and new question. And I mean, I'm a fan, I say. Oh, machine is one. They say no. Mutri, so on. The person also could find the money be. Now the pie, now supply my mouth for. 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And I'm a new coach machine, say machine in me. And I'll call machine and I'll wage you. Yea, now, wage you, my age, and I'm a brava, because if any sub. Honestly, dear, by I am here, sir. In your own machine, it me two dem say machine no one pass wa na machine ntino load no ba etuku oh me so me djuma so mo na wear intentem no na wo so ko ni na me amika say say the machine aka no mu me 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
0: 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They all can. What's in the say?
7: And I make a say me we. And if you say you want to move me, I'm making change. And yes,
0: I am. What the pamono?
7: Me the pamono. I mean, person, me person, me who na make change. No man can who dey make change.
0: Eh, but Brahonum no can no no.
7: I make a no. 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I did a why me no. Ah, me no nante. I go be 7 years. 6 years. So 5 years. Ah, one demand to make it just one day. I best say, I would dinner tea. 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It will be a commander. Mokumi, and to me, me, move a German back way. 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It be an old woman, we are see a baby fee. And I made a Mikasa. And to me, Mikasa, no, and I'm because almost on Guajuma, and almost on economic way, on Guajuma. It is still on Guajuma, still when the gun is a contoca.
0: And again, I would enter an hour in a contoca.
7: Mommy, mommy, would have me, mommy. And the uncle to Cano and a guy in the home to free shop or court different shop and a car on only Uncle Anno Mary or more home. It's your car on Uncle Anno to ready Domo Yamino. Now I mean, who? And the mamma's go for Missouko for a tease camarade ever bought shop or send me person who the El Coso.
0: Okay,
7: no, I mean, send me by me near evidence. Miss me who the El Coso. It's a Kawaini Colano Hono Mijuma. Omiye juma nsa.
0: Then I saw the babo hon.
7: Camera bo shop or city camera bo shop.
0: Okay, okay.
7: Say bi amenya evidence. 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
0: Hmm.
7: Enti yesa.
0: 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Ti se kyna yesa to afi.
7: Ah, mi yesa no. 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
0: And two way, dear, no, then a mau pamwe.
7: And then I made sure myself.
0: Then a mau pamun.
7: The other pamun is enemy horn and baby, no, baby, no, no. 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
2: It's a 5 minute, five, one half year. How many scarcity no binya?
1: 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What do you say?
0: Mommy,
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0: do me one.
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3: na say. Enti me wo say.
0: Na mommy mi nwa
2: ejuma
0: ejuma na never been in fast so so
2: send me fast
0: what can I say so mommy
2: dey fast na mommy
0: we na be
3: no ka wo she say say
0: we dey allergy sika we kwa na dey allergy mama miska be say allergy na mu dey no na kwot na allergy na na dey mama fra allergy say allergy kwa tama na mommy ma allergy do na ni allergy no ne ka
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2: No, I am
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6: 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I'm free.
12: Your friend is doing. 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
6: Okay, in patcho yentiu.
12: 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My dad is a man. 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Until we
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6: 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Good evening, baby, afrefi.
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6: Or to Nahon, or yet, and he said, Honor Monsuan, come from Chomon Shahon. Say, or the funding, Sika, or the year, Kakanga crowd, the bet here, Kamana. 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
6: 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But I honour from sure I cry with hope. He say, "Me dey na miss you, say Papa smile." Now he say, "Oh, can you warm children?" He say, "Say, say, say." Now, TNT, me and I, me ma dey account on so no. But the kogu we dey, now he say, "Kaka children."
2: Mummy, in fact, you don't even can't say no. Minimum.
6: Cause I know they are here.
2: In fact, you are minimum. Let me put it on. And I, my boy, in that so no, I'm respect me. Ebume, minimum. So no, you be asking me say, "Me, ma dey dawa, me po biya di." What they do our men for? And the look at some children, maybe pictures are something a bit pepper. Do me all men was the Siano or the good man who fee. Only the mention will be general at the shop or the good chase to her, a becker, with a mucoli back wage more. Brown wage more. I'm a fan name of Busano. The name of Bosa, who was shop. And I'm better say, you know, every man, we are watching say, who be more in Timbia only brisker.
6: Baby, I can make and say, eh, be an assa near my yaw, no cofabre. If you are not can any that's what I'm going to do, Scanada, and a movie, and the Abba.
2: I mean, try that. Say, Jensen, a woman, Scanashi, you know. Now, so catch him talking, Master Patrick Scanashi, yeah, Bwami, and also me and Yajum. By what? Oh, but what children say?
6: Don't mean over here. Never, and Cassabi.
14: What did no man buy in a friend? Who did Sicano and cut Chiagi? A beer was Mohammed. Sikano kase na wo die en normal no e bi as me fazi sikano 100 million me ti mu 2000 e dia mani pa kona pesa dia ka no wo de normal bi e betue na kakra kakra because e bi so anasa no ma no kura so na ni nyina ajo no ani de ti wo no
6: what said
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6: 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Pharmacy shops in Ketuani can see any more kind of drug lane one car. Ubenya B. PFA. 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I don't need you. 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
17: 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If you know, poly, Edionu, she needs to be blessed. 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
19: oh bibia be su
17: me se wa ma program we bia
19: wa ma class ones
17: yeah
19: you crew na mate no
17: ai
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21: 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Na for the will have a great chance to have a do agree. Na, I was on board the pole. No, I'm not saying you come on and say, oh, yeah, but today. Oh, yeah, but today, and I'll let a clock with you and say, oh, what page you want for Friday? None of our tunnel. And then my master and all you want to say, Cremonia, we say, do you go to beer? 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
0: 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Because a beer and no man is so confined, quite no other car. It's a one or so, no, the bonnet. Tis a would be the problem, Cacro, yea, yea. Now, can you say, dear, come you soon now walk on? Means yes,
17: okay.
0: And I said, we should buy ya. Come in, yes, sure, say, pinch the bam and up a moon. While my machine is a fire, Juma, I did be a William Musica. Machine is say, you know, why you want some more repair?
17: Edinio.
0: What you say? Ain't you know? Not some lady. It's soon some be any.
17: Okay. Lady Uncle.
4: I have a phone here. What me obtaining now when you're free? What you say?
17: Yeah,
4: as aside that, Nippany, oh, share dear one, who are the blessings to move from
17: Musha? Yeah,
4: what you say, sir, who shall be a seer? Sab your power pump and crowded, Tinasicom. Now, on only a one in Diana, Sab your banana watcher, and to the more who brown was, and then you mape one in Munyano, well, you did ya show. Mamma, make us send me chairman at the age of 45, now, Osia catering. The whole Ghana, mammy, or Kosia Katrin, or Bochebe, or Ghana, no mammy, or some Kosia, dear. Was so a brand once, no warrior, we ain't now, but a brand once, mamma, I mean, now to the sense of Chichina Giant, and you wouldn't be an amma, weekends. School for anyone, no affirming, mammy, secret, a what? Addition cake, you know, any sugar craft, and watch, slammy, mammy. Aside of ya, because of a humbras, and then you might be a woman, and Tinipa be an abo, Frebia, or Gakosho, be a say, so who shall be a funeral, far humbras here, a study. I want to bring you a free waba. Now, if you no bless you, I brought one to be caught in. But when you're in some blessing, who bed not, sir?
17: Okay.
4: Maybe at a gaining a father's blessing. Sana mimi uno. And a branch here, now who brass here, now when you know one. Two, because I want to come up upon an anti mention and say, I dear, why you mean why you be a messer on two qua, who so no, and also come home beating at all one church. And I say, I dear now, Ganja now, one of no dear. A son or Mocassa, one must be bi head to her to be bia. Hey, the bia so so omocran, overcome not or the deal. And yeah, hey, Nina and Ma, or me a cracker, but sometimes I be a very good bar, and see, I foot to a summer, Medema would be a was strange man.
17: Okay. Evangelist, you inquire.
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1: 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Anyway.
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1: Yeah. Hey, and
0: that's so.
1: Oh, therefore, I said, you want to wear a penisha?
0: Penisha. Tis in any GGN. Don't
1: want to say. No, on can't to move. Yes, Sam Noaka.
2: Oh, Cassa penisha, then I will come to move. I don't know.
0: My kind to cut to us.
1: That's why I also
0: took your cut to us.
2: But there's something, Gary.
1: Then I don't know what I oh, yeah. Okay. It's a Abuja. Natchez. Say, Dancham. I will hope. Now, I could put you on the bed. Be near Cassie. Munchy Dancham to the one I saw. I could call you fast. To message enough from any. I leaky editor. Right. And that's how we do our damn. I'm in fact when you're in. I mean, wish you happy, happy birthday, pa. Birthday, Dika, and Kwama Princess Adelaide. Drum, Yemite. If it miss now, sa Arabic if one try radio, many in your home. Me, who know? Hey, Frankie's. Why am I more for church on Rufo? H in the crown now, baby, now, who a queen? Miss Lemo. If you want, Papa Chamberlain, ho, was a or was show. Now, Papa, no, they
2: were so in the deeds are from evangelist and Bobo.
1: Yes, I mean,
3: yes,
1: I'll be going to the church. What adventure,
2: eh? Princess. Adadi.
1: Adadi na abe ha.
2: Adia. Adelaide na.
1: Yo. Mede na makana.
0: Fama me.
1: Mimpa sa ancho ye.
0: Fama me ye.
1: Ah.
0: Ana wa unu ba na mebo anu su ho. Se uto sku di nifa.
2: Se me.
0: Adi mi ayi.
1: First one.
0: Princess Adelaide. Adelaide. That is the ayi portable pronunciation.
1: Yeah.
0: Adelaide.
2: Ano ne.
1: Bade di kai kwa ma Princess Adelaide drum nyemite if you Papa Chamberlain ho was saying wish you happy happy happy birthday pa nyankopon shaw sansu na orua kobi if you are mommy ellen say kobi 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
1: 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Or be going to buy the bands never fun. 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You know, I did pump, you know, fitter, you know, now back I can now swab your master. Now, when you would ye, Cacra, bread you may dee a day, mound, no, ye dear broke a crack. 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
4: 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What do you say, son? Said the old woman, me feeling me, I'm who say, be beer, I come over my kitchen when I may be. Miss me, man, I'm more be easy rice. What you say, I'm more no spaghetti, a cranny, I found one. Now, when you are salad, you make a crack alongside, and I say, baby, a woman, as I didn't run, you had to be by a channel, you know, as some kids walk around. And until I waste time, Easy Branson, I may come for the amount, son. 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I'm a say, Yari crown covy at it. Whoa, I'm a wobre, who would ya won ye? Who wada wada wada wada he? Dr. Sikan wano to Nebra no, ye brim on a name by a tumikasa, a radius son and ano, what's in ano, what's in sa, and yoma o yeno, ano a ding, and it's a cow who netu to ben womo, a wakaso a millennium inside wada this last stop or a ho and a master yo, a kumasa quada so, a genasi, a drum neti hope. And I will be home. 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
2: Yeah, that's what you're doing. I'm out. I'm ready to see you. 1 p.m. to 3 p.m. I will add Doom TV and the Ishira FM. 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
6: Okay, a brand so say could the encomo ban on everybody upon Sima Aduno and so you're caught near the National Health Center for. Esu akudi aye enkomo doctor watwa doc akwaba
7: yenya amene
6: bibia bokode
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7: 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Oba ana ma ana se mema ya ebit me atuan di mutimi tuan de.
6: Okay.
7: Yes, sure. And two of you, Nasa Ope Juma Aya, but I'm watching Natural Health Center. Bemo Juma.
6: Nice one. Look, if you say, watching Natural Health Center, I did a panama, you ever walk.
7: But I said, watching Natural Health Center, send a tea for a new year, a major awenny. Be a one, a how a prince war, a sister war, a tear, a sew, and so glaucoma, a war, and so you will not draw a hole. And yes, a kind of drag, a key, a more drag. 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
1: 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I couldn't even eat my usual fufu.
0: You and fufu.
1: How we go do
0: it? I hope you got tested before the malaria treatment.
1: Oh, yes, I did. And thanks to Mala too, I kicked out malaria one time.
0: Sharp. Anyway, yeah. Sorry to ruin your excitement, but your boss asked of you.
1: Okay.
0: She says she has plenty work for you.
1: No problem, Charlie. Strength day.
0: You see, oh, yeah.
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4: Ya, where the old man Jim was me? I don't know what PM is.
5: My Jabema, Madame Fubin and Watson, and who I may babble Pemwa or who you.
4: And what's the bay?
5: When you're near the air, now a yaman, what do you grab? Says they want to mean Yako, on a man up in Pim Nipa. Oh, what ye?
4: Oh, where the Banti Kesikura. What's in Natural Health Center? A new one, some dear, my Chinese, me who be that glaucoma and our cataracts, a yata, on Fedrubia, and so on, so a drubia, Torabia, no Nipania, I said, yes, I'm your Biaguson, Nenia, Yatna, Purusio, Yenania. 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
7: 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And I say a baby mo. 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And mana wanting. 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

Okay, the Ken is back and back for good. Definitely, I'm back and back for good. Another week as a midweek edition of the show from this time to exactly 6 p.m. Now, what you need to come out, come out, come half on your chin fan. And you on the 9th of September 2026. And this is your trading and coupon, your man, you know. See ya, Rio. 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The driver phone in a passenger phone in a BOA Juma Boa, mine gun and neighbor Sia boy, Patronka Kanka Kra and Sana Kako and Shan was rotting. 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EJ Ogidibane, the friend of the man for the weekend, the best gospel DJ in all the 16 region. And don't forget the best entertainment source and program. That's your man for the weekend. And come on, Frankie Selene Free. And I'm Kwame Asina. And this social media team, Ningina. I came very hard to make sure I have a safe drive on air. And then your fear coins and come over, bro. And do a car and do a car BC for no one's home. Bring a non come up and a budget. So the PSC and become on him up Benoit. Big Mama, Lady Gold. And a team Ningina Collins and a team Ningina. A boy made the old bro. As the non come up, the chairman of the new patriotic party in Ashanti, Chairman Coca. I checked your demo school for a fena. I'm a barber call, yeah. Senior high school. Now, I'm in cancer. I'm sure. I'm in the bar. I'm not begging in the first. Now, you're kind. I'm a brand patch. Yeah, yeah, and they said, maybe Benya Mansas. Now, I'm back. Katie, I was in the changing the course. I'm changing. We are back. But to come, we do call it canting. Cronon and we can frame it. I hear from the model. So, you do can't because I can't control them. MPP 40. Drunk. And the mattress are back. I'm powered by Arsenal in the room. Azimi Kunan coming over fighting in Brazil or solving problem. And Jared Sedankoma, Dr. Keskin, any team I'm buying in a JNA chairman or Denho Kwapia Coca, Santima Coca, Santima Dasi, Dasi, a big baby. About your not true, Santima Mube, the dead. And your baby, my Santima, the dead, and I'm Baba Catcho. I'm on the arm. I got yourself, brother, what poetry should be a cafro. And my yako setting. There's a question where you're in Jasmine. I sure ballistic is not double press, it's just one press. My papa could have been a car and I'm saying, I've got to show because I'm watching Abuano. And the panic is a mere beauty, a cafro. Now, Jimmy, there's a Jimmy, what Jimmy, what Jimmy, what Jimmy. There's a Jimmy and one hopper. And Jeremiah and Kancho say, what Jimmy. On the 10th September, we are doing a new couple. We are done 12 to 1 p.m. and at 12 noon to 1 p.m. A Sunday Momo, our neighbor, our guy. What the Momo? If two needs a Momo hour, what the Momo happen to talk your credit free 10 Ghana cedis? You got a more chatty baby. Tell you, young boy, chant the end here. Maybe an apartment went to me Tuesday and a pan went to me. I didn't pay for the assay, we are doing me a new copium donko. Say a straw, I charity.
Amodin akomo mo app no. Talk credit fee 10 Ghana cedis ko nemo achede bebre. 12 to 1 p.m. I tuned in say mama. Watch out for more gift. Gaming Commission of Ghana, Ghana Official Gaming Regulator committed to promote safe, fair and responsible gaming. And share a craving at home. But we watch out about you, Emma. Yeah, what the maka ninti am got yourself. Yeah, more good man born, you may friend fan form. A fan fella. Empty and I are we any and we are mimin de bea. What's a minute and a 12 September? Listen, we're best on Timo. Banza, yeah, I had dine you and Jenna Finaba. I didn't patch your genome away. Let me just my Baba Kumasi Culture Center, a big long. If you're on a pan on song, cop me, we are non siano. And you may non siano. Greater Kumasi Bayette the dead. Go council watch China, Jamoka, and Gotana. I'll go find out no more Dubai and Turkey and I have you. Universe Importation Ghana Semen Kancho said, your boss said, Clonia

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Ingredient the woman ingredient the woman na ordin. Celebration ben episode celebration occasion ben. A birthday party and a wedding and a anniversary be episode celebrate ya. Here, Bemot, Nana cold drink. 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Shine your greatest and new motor. Who then drives authority at Jatundi and Patcho testing was true. And he said, I bear Ben who say yes. Only a chili boom na make a true. Only a chili boom. Instagram, TikTok, at bearbeverages.gh. SO chili pa. Now we chat now. We are a man for Philly. Now, for one, we try the SO Franco Trading Enterprise. There was a story by Jabba Juai, Chaleng Bishop, YFM, Kumasi adjacent Old Man Com, and you could for clinic in Genu, and have a new KJTR. Mama Dubai, Okoda www.francotrading.com, bet me at Tony Manning in ABON Live, and our friend 0501-525698, 0501-525698, and our 0245-316969. Open Nokia, Samsung, iPhone, and smartphone be a home near my bro. 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I see a young uncle, your CCD cameras, if you are. A better 360 and 24 hours. 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Engineer, that's what yes, sir. Obi and him say, they're about to phone Papa there. Phone Papa fear, Pani. Ain't even what they are. But only problem, you. It's answer. And it's just some about. On said, the Annie, the Woody brand, brand back, who need you to know the way the Annie are. And one bring in a Woody. And then you bring the Annie about to be a. Say they won't talk out per brand. Oh, talk TV, they be me per way. When a better? Like, me credit be a near papa bet me a boil. Feed breakfast, lunch, and supper, you know. I didn't H&H brands na make a show. What are you? 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You're quick and tasty. H&H, Simon can't just say, men do burn up it. But last the bite. Bring the goodness. It was soft, delicious fried rice, oh. 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It was sardines and running in heavy. Pick one. H&H mackerel, extra taste. It was young chenfo. H&H spaghetti. And the sardine mackerel in a barbecue. H&H family, no. Special occasion, be afraid. It was 0322-190877. 0322-190877. 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ABS special. 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

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Anya capsules. Ana anya tablet. 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O menstrual disorders abstention. 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E ma dia ya wo. Amadia. A man in crab and a business of a petty school. I just sent a peer could be coastal. That's an aye. A secrum, your quad, that's a genus. May market nature. That's why millennium at that day last stop. Open way be a back in the Cobodia. The number back was in here 0541 56 51 91 and 0502 81 2161. I download the app no. And soon I saw Tiakska. Can you school fees? Make a Sabia or baby? Uncle Kakwentum was Sudan. Uncle Pierre Morocco and I. Oh, Nigeria and I saw two baby school fees. Oh, Togo and I hear now. Madia saw better download the Echo Bank mobile app in the Sabre, App Store and Play Store. Or 33 African countries in a. Let me have your transaction in a. App Store and Play App Store already. Yen bisa o Ghana card. Upin yen bisa o hey. Eko bank yen bisa o bibiada. Oya branches ni bini yambo an after frame. That was 0800-03-225. 0800-003-225. And inti ni yaboye sabrani se. Bank mungi na yene Pan Africa Bank. Ampa ye Pan Africa ampa. And tuntum patch on pebe binfa. When I say, and soon if you are to turn to move a pie. And tuntum police are by Bob Boyan. And may add that in the crown crown. And they brought that crown crown him. Once the one got so was up. And near me dead, yeah, man, she didn't feel. Once the one shadow and not so they went yonder, papa, and ya. And the coffire will bring up bro. And the holy mosquito spray number. Umi and say, oh, 300 milligram, 400, 600. But they are so bad you see the new sick and best one, our budget. And you're not quite a quiet number. Quella William Pachembu and Wawa and Yahe. The Kunta friend to come one as I'm winning in ammo. A bong buying. A shop a bambi over your holy mosquito spray in the quiet. And a repellent number. You bet me the astral of a problem here. And they are not so I can have bro. A repellent, you know. You already need roads for maybe I make a say. Oli o pete munt min sokwe unt min spray and ifasra hona bo ho ban fin tuntum and tuntum apom den ana ne say ye den bebre otwe mwan ba Jesus spray 50 minutes ana kwa ansan wo rade mo fe na man wo 0322 37623 0322 37623 and 0302 681582 a holy mosquito spray. 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
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And I am email na my bcs2019@gmail.com and stretch your crowd. On San Kebi, I'm on San Kebi. As I said, sent comfort the Ajibabia. 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Ajibabia. And a new comfort after wash clothes na make a channel. But you're a unique pa. And it smell fresh. It smell fresh. And my look brand new, pa. Make our tad and on tomorrow. On your mama was singing. And can you hear here, baby? And paddy. And yeah, you know. But I'm a dread my age made 1 month, mama, bro. And my man called him champagne. Energy drink. I have film champagne energy drink. And energy be an air drink. Or your drink be an energy. It's a film champagne energy drink. That's the right drink for you. Mo ahoden instant booster kasi pa refresh o eji pomade asa obezi bi no we filivim no filivigo no woman bi a ya vim champagne energy drink party asia program bi a mama me vim mama me vim ai na mo wa mama me vim franki mo wai mama me vim o mama ogidi odi mora na ma na vim reza mo na mo mama Enkasa 0322-19-0877 0322-19-0877 I'm a mama vimpa. I have fun community bank. Yeah, they're boy and the premium bank and pa. They're the prestigious bank. 1983 I come by a month for pay my macrari omo. And you be a bank and boy Ghana for baby. 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

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I mean shake the cardinal himself Frank Apewusi Katela Shake Poku, Tata Poku, Papa Poku, Mama Poku, Papa Poku, Akunta Poku, Dada Poku, Agri Poku. I salute you, Frank Taylor, the senior man. 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

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I come a come a pa. A man for the bread, you want the answer, you could German swap. Oh, baby, a buaka market swam market. I insign a tone suit. Kajetiana and Franco Boise and then me and the chrome crown jabbing. I just swing in a near tone suit market. Koho, KJTL Gate 11, store number F3410. KJTL store gate number 11, F3410. And a 0244-831-897. I'm going to answer my friend. And channel me cram, have a name on Asante Asim Community Bank PLC, same in Gancho Sale. International and local money transferring in a Susun Kakranka Krap. Interesting for me, sir. You know me, Mama ya Benjamin be Bernard ya kati afa ho. 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Obi ante. Onza koji lo an. Be hia guaranteed me no ana meza. 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Be di obi ante. 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your children be o ha next fo be sha koda na bo modin asa na wo be your test no lab nyina wi Oba for Bibia. Eba Becham Mabadi. The number we want it. 0544-335-900. 0544-335-900. 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Let's sign your greatness. New Moth is in town. Reloaded. A bear moth. Okay, Simbang. Only a Busian will spend the break. A crack. What to come off and a coffee. Toby Mom. 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Bear Beverages GH e filia chele a how's it then what am is this it's been more time ni de juma ra fe mi she ba kosi jesi nyame cha sanka de bosman mini mini a Gideon Nana Kabre Bua, he's a shiny 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Heba Meba, any doctor Puniwe from Gwambe Homopathic and Heba and Spiritual Center. 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Adding such a chichi and a fee fry tour cooking oil in him no and there's all about to

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1: Ene wo be hia ABA Herbers.
2: Ona so de hwane.
1: ABA Herbers.
2: Oso for 3 days.
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2: Wono na da ABA Herbers center no.
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1: And not in your friend was so for 3 days, you know.
2: Walk away,
1: no one near to
2: you. You were pressing your hope,
1: you're in charge of your new hour hope,
2: you're in front of us, and we're in so
1: our hope.
2: And one is a woody dicker
1: can and Santam
2: Shim when you swap the whole clay.
1: Lay a number how bad ya
2: be a better net.
1: So, what about the bridge of Kojo Takran
2: and look crowd with the choir? ABA
1: ever summon a Kenyan and won't pay me.
2: So, what did you make? Yes, sir.
1: Oh, my, yes,
2: sir. Oh, well, do I a friend, sir?
1: Manpower,
2: and none of them put you. Masabranti
1: na so ya kase ne wo do mahin
2: okuma senso
1: be hunu ABA Herbal Center
2: wo kwada so jina si ye na chi wo pe
1: ejuma
2: ejo da kopim memene da
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2: praya in
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Easy Rice Mobile no who too good so try pa na mo se e wo money e wo money e mo ne de e demfo akra Evans One Trading Enterprise wo sawa ba mama janche boy si a hose ne retailers na everybody and na money 0204 468590 0204 468590 and 0244 244847. 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Oh my God, three now, easy sardine and vegetable. 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It'd be an ebbio peso di bia. Are you easy, never boy? 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You're a premium jewelry shop, and I'm a fussy question, Joe Boy. Answer up, my name, pa. Wedding said because I want to hear the wedding sad and folk or jad and for your bush in your bell engagement and time ring band up and more necklace bracelets and earring. I do this year, see, won't be at the ring. Yeah, and I ring. Yeah, I saw my dear, yeah, oh my dear, name my dear, sissy idea. It was you and the honey man, you know, for any coffee, I don't come as you. And Robert and Sans were down back on Hojumen Road now. Monday to Friday, 9 a.m. to 5.

fair Jordan Cup in Mimenda. 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
0: Nice
2: as all Kawan.
0: Some of my coy is in Capoble. Don't I never say,
2: oh, Namia don't be beer boko, Gwambi, Herba, homeopathic and spiritual tent. Namia don't be beer boko boko boko boko boko.
0: Nana where?
2: Amia don't nana where, Pam. Tina
0: Conhuanos,
2: Namipa, a Tuesday. No, but to offer her. A moment in catching you now, Emepa Tuesday.
0: Umbra,
2: Umbete,
0: so I say, and come say, Uncle, no say, and come on in tanker. O CNBC, Bellu Susi Bebre, Abubo Ding. Say, candidate and whom I had in the Drusu.
2: Now, you say, the funniest part in this, eh? As I don't see how your video be about, Dr. Mahmoud Baumia.
0: Yeah.
2: Na. Official ye video ni we, you know. This week in Ankasa.
0: No watch him.
2: A wise straight. As a minims, almost said that's a share who. MP bin Penifoni be by. I'm quiet and this in Penifoni be so.
0: So be ever. Yet I'm here, Yanapa, because. Send you my boy soccer. I'm very professor, I said prediction.
2: And you said the second renewal.
0: Yes.
2: That last time I was seven.
0: I'm seven.
2: And the Akane
0: 32 years old. So, I remember 32 seat NDC MPs.
2: And the Akane.
0: God, I say, I saw. Kafanti akwa. Because I saw a four baby. My person, this is the other bar, make it be listen.
2: And I said, Nancy Kano, because A plus crown. So, who was
0: some?
2: Yes. Yes. I don't say. Oba, no, I'm a bubble.
0: Yes. Tuesday.
2: Tuesday,
0: Menya Nana Gwambi,
2: Mwati, Nana Gwambi, in
0: question.
2: Yes. 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
2: 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Eye 0599 586902
0: 0599 586902 0599 586902 0599 586902 0599 586902 0599 586902 0599 586902 0599 586902 0599 586902 0599 586902 0599 586902 0599 586902 0599 586902 0599 586902 0599 586902 0599 586902 0599 586902 0599 586902 0599 586902 0599 586902 0599 586902 0599 586902 0599 586902 0599 586902 0599 586902 0599 586902 0599 586902 0599 586902 0599 586902 0599 586902 0599 586902 0599 586902 0599 586902 0599
2: Saturday is the holiday, Bian, so ye juma. 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

0: FinTech Lab, and National Innovation Kaseya Pai Baso Dindindin. 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There's a better way. Yeah, that's it. 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
1: 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Now, I'm all yes, so we did some of the components are able to spare parts near the lubric and such the small petroleum products near some one seven. On the time, could be normal. I said, I'm part except for 30% necessary at the banner. Now, say it's you know to look up on the above one thing.
0: We are Kasama for Betty actually. A magic part to you, Colonel Samuel. I'm one in it, and out here now. 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
7: exercise regularly and take the right amount of food and also stick to your antihypertensives. One of the common things that I see is the young men who are having strokes, they refuse to take their antihypertensives because of you know why. Yeah, Kofi Baboni must work. And they feel like their drugs are not making Kofi Baboni work. For which reason, they don't take their medications, only to have a stroke. Then Kofi Baboni is gone. So the thing that you are afraid of not working well now doesn't even work at all. So to what end do you benefit? So let's think and ponder over these things.
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19: 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Na niji sem ni se, uyo bi a won so computer mu kra da. Ubetini aba be kan ho, che se, you don't need any IT skills. Yen courses ni na practical. Na AI nun so die, ya da hwehwe adusue nu. Ya ye regular, weekends and evening classes. Free UPI school says ya. It was 0555383848. Make sure 0555383848. 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

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And also DNA, what more? 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It is a few rough for movie or Bruno Hodua, Mabosu, yeah. 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
0: Afiasapon. Yo, oba baba bi na what to say? Ya ho ya pa, mi nti o.
2: Ya ho ta le tre. 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Ko ko sa mambo se. Ili ase na wo ta kan. Ya mi ni pe na mo. They will come that year with me para, and they will take that to the Naka. And I must say,
0: okay,
2: imagine if you say, name me, and if I want to bring no swamp on call, which I will name the day, Tanya Mano, you can die.
0: Okay,
2: what my? I must say,
0: okay, let us say, Ago Fia.
3: Abi Ago Fiami.
0: Minio, now I.
3: We will put to do.
0: Eh, grab the bone. Abi
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0: 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Na chia wo hene suma me no hene de, o hene.
3: Wo
0: hene.
3: Ati ati
0: 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Ah, butu oja hene. Wo ni papa
3: papa. Abi abi butu oja me se, planet ben na wo free Dubai.
0: He.
3: Ati a.
0: Bra.
3: Planet ben na wo free Dubai.
0: Mo mu de.
3: Abi hu hu wo wo ba o.
0: He
3: he. Ni wo se na o di ba. Se se ni tre ha. I said, the other baby, I didn't say. But your baby also for Santi will be a come from home.
0: Also, as a district boy, pa,
3: so for Santi, a mission of pa. I feel better make me say, a good day appear, you. I feel only be good with me just got a million who knew. Who could yet? Who could never hear about the yes, you? Now, someone is about to sort the piazza, and whether ah, we are cat.
0: I'm going to go to the house.
4: Okay,
0: retirement. Oh, no, Mskapa. What is it?
4: What is it?
0: Now, what do you say?
4: And then Paco Quania did ya and yet, oh, if it is, I'll be crying ya some crown or not by Japon with the Miami. And if I was obedient for the canal someone as a woo, and find you be the Massimo Boom of Basso.

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0: 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I go for you.
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0: mhm
3: not to talk, what better was it? Many parents said so.
0: Correct.
3: Many parents said so. Can who could be pound? By respecting Nippon and Nippon said so.
0: I was at the okay, I was at Gabba. I was at Gabba.
3: Be the cussing the actual.
0: Yeah.
3: I come on, I knew what my engineer uncle from. Not the order, but now you shall memoir.
0: It's so many
3: years. Thank you.
0: Thank you, madam. You are welcome. Ago Fiao.
4: Ami Fiao.
0: Mini o na wa.
4: Ami o san ba.
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4: Aha.
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4: ah bo de de tao
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4: ayo
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4: ene to mi nana badu
0: yenti ewe
4: you dey let me say something. You need to be.
0: No, I don't think I'm sure that amount chance be very no.
4: The Democrats need to come here to see.
0: No.
4: Now I'm just a little bit too mad here.
0: Mhm.
4: You dey understand that it is too much.
0: Okay.
4: Oh, sir. I say we will see now we will be.
0: Mhm.
4: If I come to buy go.
0: Mhm.
4: I say I want to show army.
0: Mhm.
4: If you imagine me, then I can see the power. Some can make me you know.
0: Mhm.
4: I can tell you, I mean, I'm a goo.
0: Mhm.
4: Like I want you to, I mean,
0: I know correct.
4: But as a woman, you get a goo.
0: Mhm.
4: And if I crop and I mean, hold on.
0: Then tear by and says, I mean, I'm a bit of fears, you see. Now, telephone, the idea and card, the old canoe, the consul, and I mean, Mumuno, what you feel, I mean, me, Casabo.
4: Ah,
0: and don't tell mammy, and Sano. The old canoe, the consul, and the Muda Hopa.
4: You're talking in the wrong.
0: Mhm.
4: The dear, more kindly. 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
4: Ekiki, miss. 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

0: Womrekwa wedi die wie na sa wonom ne enam yense echi na sa bo hu sakraye bia ko hu ku doctor inkwara ne mpemfu ni na betumi anom Charlatan Charlatan ye echi die dura e free Shalina Healthcare FDA aje gbedin kratu yi atum
1: Who is the greatest of all time in football?
2: Somebody red, and it goes to one.
3: Too much that!
4: You go before. What's five champions league? You want to know?
3: I be the real goat, chairman. What's the real goat? My life be the goat.
1: Angel.
5: Ghana jollof has no co-equal. The smell alone. Oh my God.
6: Oh, that shit. You two they lie, eh? Now they same stew when they use cook the rice and then they go put them for top.
1: In music.
7: And you mean here, forget everybody, yeah?
8: My guy.
7: Would you Papa Nija to put some respect on the goat?
8: On the goat? The only goat I know lives in Tema.
7: Every year, we will give to you back.
1: So who is the goat? 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

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I have prime sports. I have foreign tidbit and choir. 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
0: Where you fresh in the building?
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1: Now the attorney said, "Catch no one said I'm going to go and yell." Nurse, you ban mum na. Where you are phone? Then mum, we share video na. I just see a girl go be so the other day. So no phone in a blue no. That catch na. We could be a phone. Now we are here, baby. I just nurse for a bird juma. Now I want a bird juma. Your baby, your computer, your changing room. And sana, your baby, your adjustment, your phone. You did come back or call. Oh, phone. I am pimpy. No, we be quiet. So don't know who say next. You need to have phone. I need to have any call. You are researching. So dear, do not attack. I say you don't come phone. No, next phone. I'm not your phone. Now you now come crying. Say yeah, your phone. You are going to see. I saw you ask him. I say we be here. You didn't be too guilty. No, sana, plan. I say you may no. Udu wa changing room what is sound near money na mobile phone wagan ho na wa for working here na ja akwa kwa ye wajuma enti krati amanobo tete beto woko training nursing and midwifery training college wo sekwa wo bunoma ntem ho ya
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0: okay
2: but who was that I will pitch number 1
0: now say
2: what say fundaka no bro ed eh say over high drop it if I don't drop it who was that
0: okay
2: me number ni
0: 0242 0242 442 1666 0242 442 442 1666 1666 Come on.
2: Nyame ani sori hunu.
0: Yeah, that's it. Yeah, that's it. Yabu zafo. Yare Dr. Fuku awie na mum. De hia wo mu ni se watie wotu anam ono akọ ni nchan. 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
0: Inshira FM. 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good for your health no my chum sad anybody so much of you also a bonica was it with you and what would you have a day 18 years yeah it's not good for your health man how who cry now when you say for 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The Kajanai says, Ubi and your dubi ufia. What do you wish to name? Tiawa. I was on for Mumma Facebook, Isha 104.5 FM. Na Mumma had you be. 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
0: you the
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1: 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ye wo nurse
0: na wo no free district
1: ni district abebo kro no a General Nursing Council, as I say, we
0: are moving up.
1: A prestige, but ever.
0: Okay.
1: Ever what you are? What is in your cabin? Because baby, you come back from no, and your hospital go to a, and your clinic, and your health center, and your hospital. What you are saying is here, because it's a municipal hospital. What you are saying, I don't want any problem with that. Baho, the hospital you go on more, go on more. Chip compound, go for a iPhone. But you say. Had ye a kissim and ti a fee and ne was ye abaca nes ye jumano and ti a ye genuine cassette becano or moon you should as a deterrent to serve to other people.
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0: 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Yeah, that's it. Yeah, that's it. 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
10: wo frere me on
11: no nra na no pa me frere na
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10: na wo bi kwa he program no kra se di zin program no kra no
11: yes
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10: yeah ko ni o level because program na ye na anode
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2: 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Obe frame line.
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1: 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From a telephone number. 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Anti infant nurse. And trust him, my name is two crowns. And trust him, my name found concierge once. A situated Timima will be phone. A situated Timma also take. A situated Timma will phone. It will be also what you are for pa. What will you do so wait? Papa, then you say, and I will take. Now, so so Tianetti. Rihanna will hang. And the wolf will do so. 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
2: so what? Was who called Doctor Bia and you know? 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
1: I am one, there's a one who. Now, Stephan and Miss Fire and Son are all here.
0: She doesn't say, you know,
2: So what? Mammy chess or more castle one blood doctor, you were the soldier or nini. When you need Nelson buy your food on one cassan cassia, man, a dono cassia, Saintia, or more can I mean in a fedia, my dear de papa, papa, papa, a said my dear de papa, papa, papa. Me patch or genambano, now so flemmy, now for also problem, I how no, sounds who be dear dino, I just watch her and a bachelor. 0542 08 99 83 0542 08 99 83 0542 08 99 83 You will Kumasi Baba Yara Sports Stadium. Kumasi o Baba Yara Sports Stadium. You were store number 35. Store number 10. You were scoreboard and I say pay. Yenti a dancing with Emla. And China Ebren Ayabli. Yenti we say so Emla.
4: Me buy a number to Regina. You could do Regina, mamma, and that was it, Kaja. Mammy's mean castle, and to me, she, Regina, you did. You can now watch shit or Regina. No, we, you are more than a man, or Robert, sending him. After Robert sending me, Doctor Seal for the Crimson Doctor, and Robert, I said, Mammy, I put a man for no coffee, no qua. Dear, sir, and I didn't know how to pay a man, it was a match also of a five day, and the woman in him. 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
2: Mani Mega Kuma, who's in the middle? Why? 0542 08 99 83 Me patcho watchina, eh, Yawada Kwani, eh, Jumano, Yawada, into watchina Yawaday, baby, I would hear me be a foca blue Kumasi, Yawakumasi, Baba, Yara Sports Stadium. Store number 35. Ura park and also said the Obeja Bono. Ura ma was open store number 35. Your scoreboard and as a pair. For Queen's Gate, Neferum. For Makoba, Honeferum. 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Yabesang Atwasu. Midding any doctor, doctor. E. Y. Edu. And Sentinel doctor. And our team in Kano. Yawana Dasene.

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